0: by Monday, no friend. Of friend was busy and said, oh, passport, or see, Debbie. Oh, best set, or see, Debbie, or see, Shammy. And Papa Kushia, my man. By any best set, what your passport man a day. The next day, I said, Paco, and my echo, one co interview here. Testimony. Wow. 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
1: Ano free Germany babe share this great testimony.
0: Oso fo aya na etu de bia wo. 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
1: Wow.
0: She said, Wako, Okoin, or didn't cost you Brunis of Fonsa with Germany. O man and address, baby, or not in a. Inti nebbiating us you. O Kodama, menace. O Koya and Crawford, 21 is a. Debby, O Muni, Mammy, be our better asada. No chat ticket, no bagana. And O Kobe be on your party, on your party,
1: no question, Mammy,
0: be our. The life testimony.
1: This is an angel.
0: Life. Angel! Now I'm going to interview you to me for free. A to the bini a car, a ye bimuse, the bi yen yen kriti testimony. No, you know, me ye bi kura da.
1: Yes.
0: Now, the last testimony that was me, you know. Mame bako, o ye me kwa afu jina mame, o o si si ya. Ye yo preshi fire. And I'm a bomb pile man, and I'm so beating a bit too free. Now, already, no doctor said, now would you shut in tune to me? Namsi way, or bear what threat, Michelin Quarter or Bell. By the grace of God.
1: Wow.
0: On I'm Kurumuan, a papa be friend, say, Matu lottery, I'm already.
1: Mm-hmm.
0: I say, ah, na minimum, dear, yeah, then I want to lottery, I'm winning me, or say, where do you lottery? In TG, no man. Na kwa cheke. Ntide mame so mwini mse, eye scam. 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Be jina sorry dem cash a Christian wow. Yam. So operation fire dear ye can wo testimony a ye who the ma testimony ni ye who say a ye programma if you sorrow.
1: And one thing I'm one said through that program no yame man crofo a chen crofa de
0: Mirasi
1: because my TB, I was there. Ah dance yake see obiacho be car, obiacho be dying in those days.
0: Me who said
1: operation fire.
0: Thank you.
1: This is one of the major things. I did because New York and no dear nyame enam so ye men nipa.
0: Na me be your operation fire. Me meba. Prophet Adra.
1: Mm-hmm. Yeah.
0: Me see
1: no this can be good now.
0: Me that's it.
1: On Nam San Bruni Busan's open the car.
0: Na
1: Bruni the car channel.
0: Bruni the
1: Christ la me kind of issues are
0: life. It's life testimony.
1: What, so far, I didn't see ye, Adra issue ni ye, in team ye.
0: Now, me wa property si se. 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Upon us, why do you like my car? I say, yes, your car is nice. I say, wait for me. Do not swing him, say, Brunini be any baby. Wait for me, I'm coming. Brunini will have them walk off. Afakaki. I say, take it. No, I'll bet 20 minutes. I'll
1: be coming.
0: Oh, Brazil! Fire! Fire! Fire! Dimayao, dimakum, bubla, bram, bram, bram, bram, bram.
1: All right, Operation Fire, near can wasem. Apostle, this year, Operation Fire, baso date being
0: baso. Yeah, last year, when I be lunch,
1: yeah.
0: Ebi a me be Operation Fire, and I'm saying, minia, brabe lunch, mami. Now, T, this year, wonge eba ubini Prophet Bernard Fiasa Taylor. prophet David Temme, all the way from Sunyani.
1: Yeah, that's a great prophet.
0: Maza.
1: Wow, terrible. Yeah.
0: And
1: I know it's only Nayan for so many years.
0: I am about.
1: Yeah.
0: Wow. I was in a chair. Now, David, you took quite a brutally. And your pardon of Bible, but to me, what you and I'm saying, Master, who won't you cry? Who a prophet? And I pour you on his head and I pray for him. Yes. Prophet David Temme, Prophet Labijima.
1: Labijima.
0: Labijima, no, but my puppet, I say, Papa. Me. Uba 1998 na mkoya asware makwaboa ewa mawako ma ewa kumasi atuzu mawako ewa meya asware metobe mante se amu dimrika gidi gidi gidi gidi ase papa she papa ewa asi ya beson na dem yo Labi Jima prophet Labi Jima a man of wisdom a man of knowledge a man of yo, my God, I bet you whatever you are, you can never mix this program and meet this great man of God because the hand of God is upon them. Nyame sa, nyame adum, nyame wasra, nyame tobi is upon their life. And the baby who biara, uba ubenya baby ada, listen to me. Ufi Kumasi, Ufi Sunyane, Ufi Tamari, baby ufri biara, men of God, nyame krofwe, mumra. But da ho keke
1: e bi kra wo tema ya he obetimi akra fie se me tu kwan wo de kra fie na bebe sha wo je from Monday Sunday na ko and up Monday Friday we all nighter
0: na ko be ni
1: yes itu wo nkra kra na obetimi decide so me wo nkra ba person be da so because any time bi am pa because aso dem o
0: osofo he one thing say if you leave your comfort zone it will be a few comfort zone you will problem be wo don't let your problem separate you from God, but let your problem draw you to God in prayer. It told the beer, leave your conversion. I don't know if you're near Kosatia, you could have baby. Because it told the beer, spend time with the Lord.
1: Sure.
0: In him, Bumu Yetia, Sabrin, Yetania, Yenim, Sabrin, Yeninja Mekasa. In the program, Uba Benya Bebiata, Ubetwin Waswarema, Ubetwin Oma, she said, make us a grand quarry or more vacation. Bring them to the house of God.
1: Sure.
0: And there's a deep and deeper thing that you don't know. That Jeremiah 33, the Bible said, call on me in time of trouble, and I, the Lord, will reveal the unsearchable things that you don't know. You will never be a wooden name. A big one at the end of all now. A big one at the end of all now. That the reason why a deep work a crack of way, a ba, into bra, nanyamba for one swam away in shira. Maybe you are a minister, you are struggling with ministry. What am I saying? You will deeper to you, Merovuti. It will be a one dim going to me.
1: Yeah.
0: The last time I read Psalm 143, when you come in, David said, my enemies that pursue me, they are stronger than me.
1: Yeah.
0: They crash me down.
1: Even David.
0: David.
1: Obi Okum Goliath.
0: Ah.
1: And listen to what he's saying.
0: Yes.
1: So self will say, and I'm in a me obi and timinyam, you'll be and timinyam. It depends on the tawachi.
0: That's
1: so, Apostle, but was
0: well, Obiwa, a problem, and now what do you to me?
1: Be
0: so you need upper hand and a 20 bishwa, but now femino, and you don't stand alone. And I'm telling you the truth, don't stand alone.
1: I love you. Okay, Bible, first Samuel chapter 25.
0: Yo.
1: Bible says, after the death of Samuel, David went down into the wilderness of Paran. It means that David, in his strange nature, you know, he had a spiritual backing. A brother Samuel, not in a spiritual backing, a free honor. Bible so called wilderness. And that is when David became a beggar. David started because his spiritual backing was gone.
0: Was gone. According to Shoko Guna Boy, the same
1: thing. Because in the spiritual back in Echo, so Tiwe, a dubrebia, you can kill a Goliath, but you still need a Samuel
0: to help you, to direct you, to teach you what. Yeah, a deep word now. You need Ujia. Let me tell you this. Remember, me feel that there's a spirit called poverty. I will share my testimony with people. I dealt with that spirit for years. Also, you go wait in prayer. You will never be a wahoodin to me. Eh, no cray.
1: Sometimes, yeah.
0: Yeah, you are struggling with that force. You are struggling
1: you
0: with that spirit.
1: Make us say, Satan, I'll bump by 8 hours, 12 hours. But still, you needed a spiritual father, somebody, a figure.
0: And God direct me to my father. That was a prayer.
1: Mm-hmm.
0: You spirit of God,
1: leave my son.
0: That's a prayer.
1: Empire, no, I've born 15 years. Two minutes.
0: Leave my son. Let the blessing upon me. Yes, you said. You mean if you are the one I'm the amount. Or no, no, bless him and say, go and be blessed to people. Bless people. Also, for Nyamiamam grace be. And that grace, I thank God for that grace. Go, no, be talk about. We don't struggle with certain things. Call, no, we see. Call, Nancy, Nadina. It's a grace. Intimate of what you mean. Your person, what you say, near femono, and yes, I met yet. Near told, and yes, I now be yet. Near baby, I won't taste a sin, and yes, I need a meal. So, what am I saying? Okay, Bible, I say, sorry, now soon I say, me da, Ezra, 10:4. I say, sorry. Now, so Nasimida, into your name be over, and did I yesua? Yan, sorry, I sorry knock, or patch I move. Don't stay in one place, say, Machina de be. Move, and when you move by faith, God will move by faith.
1: So, this is your time, Odor for Baby Obiano. I think, say, make time for yourself. Okay, in the book of Jeremiah, isn't 3:30 something? Or say, into yes, say we.
0: Into I like mambiem
1: was in tie sewi
0: into
1: and now they enter the sheni dubirie. I'll look for that scripture for you.
0: So for biem I like this quotation.
1: Into yes sewi
0: into powerful.
1: Yes, into yes twini yeme the power into yes sewi into
0: and I want to yes bra was you
1: into
0: ye go anim as into ye kunwi into sister sorry ye ton safrao. Operation Fire 2026, Basu 24th of this month. Yeah, Jordan Benin Awoche, Brother Anopa, Ukwada Anopa, Yawada Anopa. If you had a boom fete one night, na kwesiada yetinini na bewe ye. Inti asofui, a difui, memei, adofu, mama bo Operation Fire, ye boom kaya se 2026. Oppressive fire, Abedu, also for Bajing and Mamanianco, Bobamanianco, our PC, so oppressive fire.
1: 80 dates, no, Apostle Yamsha, the Indica, or Yamsha dates, no, dates near
0: 24th, a Juada,
1: 24th, a Juada Bay,
0: Juada Bay,
1: a Juada Bay,
0: Ninawachi,
1: Nawachi,
0: yeah, I am upon no Naya pon no me.
1: Yeah, and weekdays ni na ya no pa
0: no pa no pa no pa. Fiada pen ya one night.
1: Yeah, Friday.
0: Yeah, fiada pen.
1: And you see, yensen si mom be kasa na subio.
0: Yo, yeah, dear Oba, ya tu yensa freno. 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Eh, ye friend Fred Masha. Last year, who preaches, the speaker sini nina buru. The rest is all baro. No, the speaker guni kaim. They say, utimu say, you can't sit down, untu min trase. Hey! 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Jabijima also is coming to minister. In this baby will be come and see this man. God is using him. Nyamedini ye chuma. 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Nyamen wasra wonoso. Oyo diifo.
1: O diifo.
0: Uhua de oka ehintasem. 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Now for your prophet, the major prophet, David Chileme. 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
1: wa
0: me interest you
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0: 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And yam pa bo ye fun tum say na babo say a fi biara obofo ne babo kunu so nti ye ye dem pa bo funu so no ye ye dem pa bo sanka wiem ye dem pa bo say atamfo nyuma nti bo say nyame presence and angels omu descendants. Oh my God, yeah, omu operation fire 30 years. I have been doing this program. Me yo operation fire ho nyina ye ma ye pakeke nyina kwa bonte. Because any pay who nyame to me at the Oga. Inti baby who be at nyame yaduma 24th. Nani before 24th for a fear that and then I watch it. Apostle Cosby and Ababel Anche, Operation Fire, Netty BM, Apostle Cosby, the Papa from Saturday way, Ochera, Ochera, and the air 1 week.
1: Yes, sir.
0: If we are yet a better or down so Ababa Boa, a 2 hour, 2 year, and a 2 year so a 2 hour, and the tons of friend of Union as a mumra. Na 1 week in a yen transit, not just a yen to Tonya Mafefe, and ya maybe shall into Operation Fire now, ye can. Ubina baby at that. What am I say? Oh, dear, Fifi, a war. Doctor, say, won't war. A juma, sem. Yadi bin a yawa, what you preach if I know Kukurini Panafan Batras or Denmo. Father, we believe in the power of God. Yadinamit to be. Yanuminamit to be. Yanuminamensa. Hey, into your toss of fro, the bill will be at Timmy. Bra betwe nyame yanim.
1: Yes sir.
0: Bra yenko nyame yanim.
1: Yes sir.
0: Ne nyame be fa ne nko aso. Ama wa yin shira.
1: Out of man kind scripture na make kan Jeremiah 4:30. Wa bi. Jeremiah 4:30. O se sen yin ti twi no.
0: Ba jo na microphone ma.
1: Jeremiah 4:30.
0: Yenko.
2: Jeremiah 4:30.
1: Mhm.
2: Na won so wo a wo say wo yi.
0: Wa! Yet war say we. Yeah, war. Then he's talking about somebody. A person. War.
1: Yes.
0: War say we. War say we.
1: Business will be next say
0: we. That's it. And the chino.
1: Yes. War say we.
0: You now break it chino. Yeah. Me niyeji. Okabu ni se me niyeji. She says okay. We have been. Yo. We share buri ho.
1: Yo. Yo. As I'm banambi shi.
0: Yo. Hundi bama ni anishya. War. War say we di wine say war. Why na go wani mu ase? Why na ma oda na yare fu yi? Why na bre wase? Why na say we to me? Why na say we sika se me? Boa war say we. Na te say problem biara woni ura.
1: Yeah.
0: That I like Isaiah 10:27. The Bible said, in that day, there. Listen to the prophet.
1: There.
0: Their burden
1: shall be.
0: Internet just say
1: you be.
0: Now,
1: so as more money, man, they are swamming this
0: one.
1: To be the other one,
0: I know what they are.
1: Obina, they are swamming.
0: Entity, Yamed the Brinne Yakuma, Ubrini. Say, Yami break you too,
1: yes, sir.
0: Ubrini is a fissa man, Ubrini is a window,
1: yes, sir.
0: Ubrini is a warrior, Ubrini is a so woba. Into way, ye can ya meet to me, and ye and ye and ya groan ye do. We are talking about the power of God. Me nya me to me ye ntini ye ka kire wo se bomoden se 24 for no wo ba bi kwa san na brebi na jilif kakra
1: o so for ntini o ka se den wo ayo se den
2: na wo so wo a wo se wo yi wo ye no den ni
0: we dey question
1: den na wo ye ho wo hu se ye gu awade ye wo hu se den na wo ya fa
0: I like this way
1: for se den na wo ya
0: ma to ma to
1: and e go be so hu seed
0: me so
1: why you say we? Today na we are found.
0: Let us say, who bet to me? I bet to me. Magadi batara.
1: O kan to say are who? O say now dey eye enter dey share any polishing.
0: We dey yembra ho odifo
1: makeup.
0: Wa yes sir we. Then we

0: Yeah, I'm dead.
1: And you make up, you daddy say.
0: Let us say, which way
1: you be found.
0: Now, so for our baby, and I quite ye shall be free more. A deep beer, your war original, your counterfeit, and not just original, and you're listening to me, and yet, yes, you my union, never. What am I say? But let me tell you, when you have encounter with a genuine man of God,
1: yes, sir,
0: when you have encounter with the power of God, your life change.
1: Yes, sir.
0: So encounter, no, I'm a person. A few way, we need yaminya through this operation fire. Why yes, sir? We then we have found. Then we have found, mama. What now? One you go out here. What now? One you're in the kum. What now? One you're sell man. What now? One we jumane go. Then now we have found. Let us say, Bibi, who are we to me? Bibi, oh, so Bibi now bet to me, and I'm gonna yet. I was saying, they've been traw, my fear pay for me to me, and go anywhere.
1: Sell Bana, ma, yes, sell Bama, me,
0: about
1: yes, sell Bano,
0: Kundi,
1: Matabi, yes, sell Bow,
0: oh, make a two
1: into a young dear,
0: oh, yeah, one day.
1: She said, who couldn't numb for be a seno, yet you couldn't start it, pee, yes, seno, into a young dear,
0: oh, yeah, one day.
1: O sara o ti fun so debi sori na bra operation fire ni bi
0: baby
1: me ni power sound bra na be fire
0: hey let but what mama ya kaya shemba ko o di for what mama ya kaya shemba ko we apostle me kwatwea operation fire she na mba e so we gonna took the microphone me so bi biara obi kura wade we o modern modern in the name of Jesus me o saba ko they will say, yes, me yes service. Me tell me office. Me will say, ah, Obi, go to war, no. No, sebi, you will not then insane, you know, she said, I say. Now, my son, I say, I'm friend, I'm not. Why not they would I buy? And they say, sister, Momoni, dear mommy, ever say? Momoni, all she can say, yeah. Ever say? Monkai, dear mommy. And now, or say, oh no, then about now, damn, make us say, Ubi Kura, what do you nip on a mother? This is an aya. And I'm so fond of course I got it. Me declare, oh young quada. I'm going to call and I want to team. When is your way up and Ubi, Bemaby,
1: everyone?
0: Ever talk carbon first, just shop a man. Or but talk carbon. So, and you may be, and you may be,
1: and you may be, and you may be, and you may be, oh, Yahudian,
0: but I'm the attacker and the Baha.
1: Oh, Yahudian, you are what you oh, yes, you are my own, acquaintance, you are my own tree, and to
0: oh,
1: Yahudian,
0: what are you going to say? You are going to say, you are going to say, and yes, ah,
1: sorry.
0: Co, can't you know as I'm now? Can they push me? Can't you know it
2: now? So, what was I would? Oh, Yanudani,
0: but your quotation will be to me, Tro.
2: Jeremiah chapter 4, verse 30.
0: Yakobi di kopriji obi yenos.
2: Na wonso wu a wonse wu yi.
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0: Wobra. 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
1: Ya hubi bi, ya hubi bi.
0: Do something about it. Yeah, baby, oh, sorry, waka, madam, sister, sorry, waka, brother, sorry. Quotation mark, I'm a prime, then, or by the catcher, and Jose, till me catcher, and Jose, send me, caught, no, me son, I tell you, so how man think in his heart, so he is. Send your old general, Sana, what he, oh, Genesis, I say, oh, Genesis, ye beam, oh, Genesis, ye be CBNC, into one, no, now what they can, and ya, general, old general, and ya walk so soon, and on a baby moon. Catcher, what was that mean? I will make it in life. Catcher, I, Kosioko, I will make it in life. I will marry before I will die. No, I send be on the pack and be a it in a proverb, sir. Mid your word and come, messy with the caramas on Nania, what daughter no be dinaba. What did I make? It is not over. What you see here? You are connected to God through Christ. Listen to me and say, Job we say dia ye kasumbo o weni da so dia me pese me ma 100% assurance e wo Christ we say and say so don't give up te don't throw the towel and don't give up minim baby a woda ana minim te bia wo mu ana minim ni ato wo ana minim ni awofem but ni ayehu ni ayate en ye di wanda she otumi ya buru ni ayesusu Sana David Paul Kayo. I see. 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I want you to have faith. 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It doesn't matter. 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And found your daughter. Doctor kan. I want you to believe in him. Inti na nanu wakati ya mata se mankan chile kwa se uji midia ubehume nyonya if you believe in me you will see my glory so believe is talking about trust confidence you need to rely on him call him he will answer you he will deliver you
3: yes, sir.
0: He will set you free
3: yes, sir.
0: He will heal you
3: yes, sir.
0: Let me tell, give you a testimony no who say say wo home nkuade and that's all
3: there's life and there's hope
0: give me wo home nkuade na utimi didi hey don't give up ma boni ni wunu say yesu be wu ma na wunti na odi to be ama wo inti mentra wasa na yinku ba no mentra wasa ma ye mbo watopre mentra wasa na yengu ni ma say sorry wo say me say ni ti biara a few way open the fire me tama soa me tama bo me bo me jabi nyame nyina akonyankopo wene I'm going to wait upon the Lord and I believe that the end of the program I will have my testimony
1: and unti na for date no sisi ya baby bia obi ana de ye kase me bring nyina no we are talking about a major program in fact Accra had there any Ghana open programmer amamfo di omani edi echiri pa sorry programmer krofo di omani di echiri pa we are talking about Operation Fire. Operation Fire. Programmer edit 30 years. And you say, 30 years. Programmer edit 30 years. Yeah, every year, this year, so, baso. Me baso, she date, no. Jwada be na watch. It would be a catch the wukunu say, catch the wire say, catch the woman say, program we, ya be kobi. Srekwan wejumem.
0: Yeah.
1: E du bere bia he. So wan nyemre ama wan unyamre o. So wan nyemre ama wan unyamre. Ana ti sunsun niema e very very important. Yeah. You have no idea why o boss ye ejuma no asere bia be 1 week na unhu na bia 2 weeks na unhu no. 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So akwan to kra na otu a. Sometimes do you know what they go? Otu kwan call brochure. Up a break. 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A go. Papa, who the car can see him? That's a car would dig.
0: A car would dipper.
1: And Tim Bach, oh, but Nassam when we go, I say. Oh, but Nassam when we go, I say. Papa, to be here, obi, ya obi. And I'm obi soon, obi, ya, ye, ne boa. It may sell be brave. Nyame aduma program any achiru achimota haya achimota so dey wo krum finfin so e wo krum finfin e ti fanamba ne sisi a obetimi afa no pa bia bebo mpa ye pompe na akwa dwumam wa fa dwumam fast no asan 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call phone no sisi ya na schedule phone no so o the 2 phone no so a date o ko calendar na obo date na abeto no what program time no so pe be enti nyame aduma from Monday we week eh 24th Monday 24th Tuesday 25th Wednesday Thursday Friday near the mega all night every it baby bill be am patch up and ati adeba kon e ni kan say IDPM branches ni nyina so eba
0: yeah.
1: It e dumb
4: That's right.
1: Bible said deep calls unto deep. A dumb freedom. So into bar, you just love the program. And your program say, you will love it. And I can promise you, so basa program yaon. Oh, the yearly program every year, Babeba. Now, so ba baby of free baby yano. But your mother is an apostle.
0: Mirasing a minipa. 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
1: Nice old cabacopon for cabia,
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0: 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Usiwo old station wa, bisa ubia se, oko new overhead na se, 5 minutes na ujina ho, bisa ubia se, oko aposu kwa soro. 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
1: And I said, "Utaku American, James, you slang too much. 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
0: 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Mr.
1: Yebe ba this year.
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1: for. Yeah, before the end of the year.
0: Yebe ba. Why? Number no ye 0244 427 008.
1: But your number no where Apostle Paul Luko Hackman number. On one personal life, Fra, Obitimi Nakasa, 0244 427 008.
0: Oppressed! Fire! Fire! Fire! Fire! Fire! Fire! Operation fire ba na me home one ba all the asia na.
1: All right, and Nyame Adomo Apostle Paul Kwakman, God bless you. Nyame Shira, baby be our tie and kebia no. Me dey Apostle Cosby Eje, me name ni Penny Apostle Paul Kwakman. Any dey in come and about your programmer Ebaso. 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Nyame Adomo Monday we be na watch pepe. 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Afoso, God bless you.
0: Yeah,
1: you 1 week no see ye. Me papa 1 week ni
0: Saturday. 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
1: Inti baby bia wo bia no Mexico kwen do da form. 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
0: Okay.
1: The first major turn on your right.
0: Okay.
1: The first major tiled road on your right.
0: Okay. 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Say, "Ura wa no akupi wo." 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
0: Amomole. Yeah. Yeah. Me hugo.
1: It's baby, be obi ayetu nsa friend yamiadma Saturday. Friend upa 8, 9. Eko akusi enyimri 5. We'll be there. To be time abanu abechia ina efe. 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
0: God bless you, man of God. 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

0: 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Share the page, me pubi or best share. 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I say, by the grace of God. Share the page.
1: Fire! 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
0: Bama diya shao be shepe jeno. Inva to be bra bra yadam be bom paye. Ya, in the studio. I have Odifuata this year. We have Prophet Dixon in the house. We have Pastor Bones in the house. And we have Pastor Prosper also is in the house. Isaac Asani Inkum was a very powerful song, Daddy. Yes. Prophet Prince Amuzu or say blessing, Papa. Blessing. I take him. My by the way, on trying to me. I say, Apostle, I want to thank you. I came to you from 2022 to 2023. And we discussed about my traveling. Nyamena mo presify aso aye bibia ma wa beka she Christ we dey nyam. Yes. Be beautiful na to. 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Bodi for ba kon a obedi ni. Any baby a program record so any date. Apostle me che t-shirt and me me ba kon.

0: Hello. That number is 030-221-6561. 030-221-6561. 030-221-6562. I say, you pray with me, and by God's grace, I travel to UK. Wow! Wow! Oh, I said, Prophet Samuel Labijima. I'm coming. Let me see. Zeke Walker. St. Kingsley. Prophet Samuel Labijima. But your prophet, why are they? The great man. Oh, this is Prophet Samuel Labijima. I love you. I love you. I love you, brother. Apostle Ko, me pa wasem pa pa pa pa. God bless you. Coffee page, I see Holy Spirit locate me. And what happened? Coffee page, give the testimony. Daddy, please pray for me. I'm going to pray with you. Number here, 030221. Ubiabala Nazara. Call and share your testimony. You can send also your testimony through TikTok and Facebook. Okay, I say I'll visit you anytime I come to Ghana. Come and show into the program. Come and support the program. Come, God will bless you. Daddy, this is your son, Harry. Okay, my son, how are you? Hello, Apostle, Mrs. Elsie. Now, what is it? Mrs. Elsie, what is it? Baby, I have a book on here. Pablo, I dreamed now, and you were singing Jata Kesie. Wow! Daddy, you are my mentor. I love you so much. I love you too, bro. I am doing great, Papa. Yes, Papa. I salute Apostle. I take him. Bibi Braxton. Bobodia, share the page. Miss Obi Obeshe page, you know, let me speak over your life. Oh, Reverend Mrs. Elsie, I say, all is well, we thank God. Hello.
1: Hello, Apostle.
0: Now, what is it?
1: Yamiya Domo, Papa.
0: Praise God. Nampacho Kasefri.
1: Papa, because if you tell my Abukobi.
0: Wow. What about Praise Fayada?
1: Eba Chane.
0: I didn't see. Uba, then I win, then I see.
1: No, Papa, any kind. Operation Fire and Tea, me Baoho Bible School.
0: Wow.
1: I am a ordaining me, they can't turn for Bajon.
0: Wow.
1: Aye.
0: Wow. You are blessed.
1: Amen, Apostle.
0: Hallelujah. Enti aso fo ben na ba me pese obopiti ni na ma location na three date no na me hu se wo betwa apostle ko ba de ye chese wo twa
1: e ba chu yo enim apostle Taylor or baby.
0: Thank you.
1: And ye wo achimota new overhead DPM
0: you know you na date ni ye da ben
1: e ba chu date ye start from 24th and Monday anapa
0: you
1: Ekosi Friday ni all night.
0: You.
1: Aha. Ali ebebi. It is just 24th of this month.
0: God bless you.
1: Ali ebebi Sunday.
0: God bless you. Uwo t-shirt je wo mi o. Ene bra beje. What?
1: Happy birthday to you.
0: God bless you. God bless you. Number here 030. Hello. Hello. Father, I want to serve God like you. Oh, my God. God will help you, okay? I want to sow a seed, please. Let me give you the number. Mere no man be mouse is here, near the atoho. Eben law, I say, my father, the great apostle of God, God bless you, daddy. God bless you too, my boy. May you live long, okay? Yeah, operation fire, dear. Who sow seed, mere no fo? The prayer machine. Thank you, Prince. Uti. Peter Quarton, I said, Daddy, please, I need your prayers. I'm going to pray with you, boy. Papa, come and visit me. Papa, come and visit me. May I try with him? Chile me bebi amemra no eva. Mrs. Elsie. Me pacha chile me na memra. That the priest, the slogan, the ancient oracle, holy. I'll be coming for this year, operation fire your enemies. Amen. I'm waiting for you. Oh, Virginia. Oh, glory be to God. If you are by a bear 2 months in an hour, month. 1 month. Mama won't me ba. Me patron for my personal number. Papa, last week was powerful at the World Night Service. Thank you.
2: Hello.
0: Me patron to say.
2: Who's it?
0: Oh, yeah. Prince, 36 years in ministry. But when you are forgetting about me, your daughter. Oh. Meba, menu issue. Meba, we bring my brother home. Menu issue. On person menu benya issue dia. Please call your father right now. Call me right now. You have my number, so call me. Nintina, you drive from New Jersey. You go for Atlanta, Georgia. Ekusimo, Virginia. As you call your father right now. Apostle, please, I'm still waiting for my number. For your number. 0244-4277. You say, you cannot fight me. Ezi. Nako wiyo. Ikebo be. Ikebo ye problem. Apostle, how is your priest now with the rain that fell? Oh, meba, mikusumi sisi ho. Mikusumi sisi ho pa. Seriously. I say, Apostle, please pray with me. I'm going to pray with you, okay? Canada also expecting your visit. We are jealous. Good morning.
3: Fine morning.
0: Now, what is it?
3: Me want me so tax so die basa. Me so die.
0: Hello. Mama Lana Tiko. Papa, I just call you, no answer. Me patcho frame me beam. Me ba, frame me line. Mon cher me line. Oh, okay, na me use you. Me ba, frame me 0244. 0244-7326-81. Good morning. Now, what is it?
4: Yeah, me have the papa.
0: What are you, man? I'm patcho ka se free.
4: That's
0: a fish. Oh, it's for what is it?
4: Yeah, me have the papa. Uno man, to buy a subuma ya wa ni kusiye bao.
0: Me patcho you.
4: To buy a share bono man ma ya.
0: Me patcho. Me patcho you. Mate. Okay, yes, I'm into me buy a share na me bono man. Hey, 0244. Hello. 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Mami mobile 0244-4277-4278-0008. And I mobile number mobisa for seat, you know.
5: 0244-8175-75-344-344.
0: I take it again. 0244-8175-75-344. 344 344 344 344 344 344 344 344 344 344 344 344 344 344 344 344 344 344 344 344 344 344 344 344 344 344 344 344 344 344 344 344 344 344 344 344 344 344 344 344 344 344 344 344 344 344 344 344 344 344 344 344 344 344 344 344 344 344 344 344 344 344 344 344 344 344 344 344 344 344 344 344 344 344 344 344 344 344 344 344 344 344 344 344 344 344 344 344 344 344 344 344 344 344 344 344 344 344 344 344 344 344 344 344 344 344 344 344 344 344 344 344 344 344 344 344 344 344 344 344 344 344 344 344 344 344 344 344 344 344 344 344 344 344 344 344 344 344 344 344 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Prince, does the apostle, no one come close to you in Ghana in terms of worship? Oh, thank you, brother. Worship is apostle, and apostle is worship. Apostle, in 2023, I was going through my cesarean surgery. You pray on the communion one. Praise God. And what is the next? Ohema, share your testimony. Share your testimony. Osho for ya baba me pese me jiko kakra na fe ya din pa bo jinem ye go. Good morning. 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Apostle priest, how do I speak to you after sowing the seed? I need you to pray on my life. Me pa cho nya de Mr. Enki. Odia bomodi an frem no mano. 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I love you. I love those who support the work of God. Okay, I'll be blessed if you read my comment. 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As you call your father, how is your husband and your children? Oh, daddy, I miss you too much. Oba Pesika, I miss you too. I miss you too. Opare. 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God bless you, my son. You have requested. Oh, okay. Mrs. Elsie. Oh, remember, I'm a power semo to papa training. Nearby my men, why I want a brother sponsor me preaching fire. And then what can we not be more? I know what you want me, why you go? Because in the name of Jesus,
5: in the name of Jesus,
0: we are going to pray with you. And I dream you one night. And I dream one night.
5: One night.
0: I'm in pickle room. Made them a pickle. I just have a man, made them you. Who can say, okay, you, Yamia, you won't. And my baby, your mommy. 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

0: 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There's a people they are going to attack. You are facing some challenges.
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1: There is a force.
0: Now listen, when you read 1 Chronicles 21, the Bible said, and Satan rose against Israel and incited David. Incited David. 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
0: Ayanda bada. Psalm 91.
1: Verse 5. Psalm 91 verse 5. Do not be afraid of the terror of the night.
0: Do not be afraid of the terror of the night.
1: Nor the arrow that fly by the day.
0: The arrow that fly by the day.
1: Do not drain the disease that strike in darkness.
0: I say, san yaria. A san nipa. I wusu. Say this after me. It's okay. Kasi wo yesudim.
1: Wo yesudim.
0: Akudie biara.
1: Akudie biara.
0: Yasuma.
1: Yasuma.
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1: Na susa meti kwai.
0: Akudia.
1: Akudia.
0: Eyo wo.
1: Eyo wo.
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Yeah.

0: 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Holy Ghost, fire! Meeting the Apostle Poruku Hackman. As a few are Chimotani overhead.
1: Chimotani overhead.
0: The contact system.
1: Yes.
0: We have one night tonight.
1: One night.
0: I am the master. I am visiting here. What? What here? I am visiting
1: here. Visiting here.
0: The Bible said my house shall be a house of prayer. We believe in prayer. And here I know what prayer can do. I am charged. Listen to me. The next prayer. Read Lamentation 3:5. Lamentation 3:5. Paranda Rabba.
1: Lamentation 3:5.
0: Also for Yen and Tamamin Abibi Yemen. Konda Bada.
1: I say, he has besieged, he has besieged and surrounded me with guilt and distress.
0: Now listen to man here. He said, he has surrounded me with bitterness and hardship.

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Or see, or the bread and the bro come who is here. Or the bread and the bro come who is here. A deep beer come who is here. A cow who is here. Now, what kind of verse 7 I'm in the past? Or see, he has walled me in, so I cannot escape.

0: Verse 7, see, he has walled me in.
1: He has walled me in.
0: So I cannot escape.
1: So I cannot escape. He has walled me in. Yet the one shall give him, yet the one show him, yet the one say at him, yet the one shall with him, yet the one shall mammy him, yes, him own pee. Oh, there for the past years. Shanyama with him, beginning of the year. Shanyama with him, your boss empire. He parad

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1: Yes,
0: Isaiah 6:11, the Bible said, your gate will never shut day and night. So man of the nation will bring you wealth. I believe in the word of God.
1: Yes, Lord.
0: Who can dream what I say? Now, what promunto? Nenipe will cribdos is our person to say. Nami before be so you if you want with him. Nami before be so be a Koyama. Nami before be so Pedau. Nami before be soon when you are sassy. Nami before be soon when you are car. I pray for you.
1: Yes, Lord.
0: Magadabada. Menovuti, we are praying this prayer. Metabo.
1: As you listen to the, always

0: 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So the Bible said the Spirit of God lifted my spirit and brought me to the east gate of the temple. Bianco.
1: There at the entrance of the gate.
0: The entrance of the gate.
1: Were 25 men.
0: 25 men.
1: And I saw among them Jezenia.
0: Jezenia.
1: The son of Azza.
0: God.
1: The Pilatia.
0: The Pilatia.
1: Pilatia, the son of Benia. The leader of the people.
0: The leader of the wizards. Call.
1: The Lord said to me.
0: The Lord said to me.
1: Son of man.
0: Son of man.
1: Those are the men who are plotting evil.
0: Now listen to
1: me. Wicked.
0: No, no, no. These are people. They stand at the gate. The entrance to the temple. How will stand at your gate?
1: My God.
0: Listen to me, write it down.
2: That's right.
0: God is going to open a new door.
2: That's right.
0: God is going to create a new opportunity.
1: Yes, sir. Yes,
0: God is going to create another chance.
1: My God.
0: Sister, obedient gate now.
2: Jesus.
0: Pay for obedient gate now.
2: Jesus.
0: To me, obedient gate now.
2: Jesus.
0: Or so more be more. I'm a one who back.
2: Jesus.
0: I'm a one young purpose. I'm a one to cry. Bye bye, fire and prayer.
1: Yes, sir.
0: Obi biara,
1: Ojira mi gate,
0: Ojira mi gate,
1: mi ye di gate,
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0: Ah, I'm a person at the NEC. Oh, so far, Bow. Oh, so far, where you mouth. Oh, so far, Ukuru. Oh, so far, wouldn't you be home? Oh, so far, ministry.
1: Jesus.
0: Peter, Peter, Peter, Oye, Peter, Communion, Peter, Oye, Communion, Peter, Peter, Nico. Peter, I'm a brother, I am a

anoint yourself. Anoint yourself. Let's move because of time. Obi di why your target. Job 7:20. He said, oh, if I have sinned, what have I done to you, oh watcher of men? Why have you made me your target? Why not do I your target? Why not do my target? Why not do you my target? Your bumpy, anoint yourself. Obi biara wasuma evil arrow. Sabra was so. Hello, the issue for. That's the reason why I love prayer. Also, for I love prayer. 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
2: I better not be the announcement in a minute. The distance are no barrier. There is no barrier in the realms of the spirit, brother. I have given you my number. You can sow into operation fire.
3: Yes.
2: You can connect yourself into operation fire. And you will never regret it. The altar of prayer, the altar of miracles, the altar of signs and wonders. You can take this number, sow it. I tell you, God will bless you. When you sow the seed, just call my number. I'll give you my number. Call me. Apostle, God will give you a direction. So say, Papa, men say, I'm going to pray for you. I'm going to pray for you. And I'm pressing fire soon. I'm to cry. Into me, so me, what programming? Me, so me, maybe that. And so, by faith, I am connected myself to the altar of Apostle, the altar of oppression. Fire! Fire! Fire! Divaya! 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Bugra! Bra! Bra!
4: God bless you, my son.
2: Oppressing fire, banning your home one up. And yeah. The number is 024-817-5344. I take it again. 024-817-5344. 024-817-5344. That is your number. So, and God will bless you. My personal number is 024-427-008 Operation Fire 2026. But in there, a one night at Chimota, new overhead. A one night at Chimota, new overhead. Okay. My name is Odifo. I sat him nothing. Yanko. Odifo.
4: Apostle.
2: Every night I be.
4: I have been
5: part. Jennifer.
2: When would you join me?
4: That's right.
2: Me pa chwanye na koso otema yego.
4: You tema na la jinsu all night ke siya pa e koso otema komti 11. Tema komti 11. Udu 11 pe pe pa. E Fred Johnson be Togbe Johnson. Togbe Johnson. Udu ubisa Togbe Johnson o komti 11. Wa. Ye betche unye du Johnson hopa. On ta road no so faso. Straight, Mr. Sope Bread House. Bread House, and near Soreno, a opposite. And Apollo Hotel, and then in a share wall. And I be all night, best I say 10 o'clock to 4. But more than say, Oben Nam, Yami to me, and more than so pay down, and Yami affair.
2: Okay, for more, Mamma, no, maybe, no, maybe,
4: 0244-2894-84.
2: Thank you. Also for Prosper, more program Biana.
6: Every Sunday, Bia, Yishia, our Kaswa Galleria, Ufa Kabedu Kaswa, Kasoko Galleria, Ufa Galleria to Emmanuel Estate, IDP International Deliverance and Prayer Ministry, Honum, and Opebia Sunday from 8:30 to 11:30, Yishia, Yasorin. 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
2: No, again, take that number again.
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2: Okay, Kaswa branch. 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
7: A Shama, you were Jericho, Jericho Police Station in Chai Agrik, Jericho. A Shama, you were Agrik, Jericho Police Station in Champe. Mebacho, every Sunday, be at 8 to 12, and a last Friday of the month. And so, yeah, war night. Batch of a number we over free 0244-931-002.
2: God bless you. God bless you, my son. And listen to me. We have a powerful all night today.
4: Right.
2: So, wherever you are, we are giving you the invite. Let us meet. And I'm telling you, your life will never be the same.
4: Right.
2: The Bible said it is the same yesterday, today, and forever. God never changes.
4: That's right.
2: The man coming after me, the name of the man is a holy, a prophet, apostle, doctor, George Akwanda, the only Awoche on waves. He's going to take you through up to 3 o'clock. Don't in your radio set from Matum FM. And this man, I know him very well. The hand of God is upon him. On any team, Nede Ubeko, na me catch you, I Frobi ne frobi se Awoche Akwanda. Aposuko koyo ono noba. And God will use him to bless you. I love you too much. Wherever you are, I love you. 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
0: yes lord
2: de ti biara
0: yes
2: adeba chino nyame bakasa
0: amen
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3: ah bishop adu say ewa
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1: Kind Acts chapter number 23, verse number 12. 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
0: Na
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1: Verse 11. 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
1: Sanso ene sese ukodi adanse e wo Rome.
0: Sanso na me di wo be ko Rome. Ti wo ye Jerusalem ni ye. O ye ni ye pa. 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I know you become what some dashi. So your first one here, you be promoted. And you say, "Oh, go Rome. No, go do me one dance here." You are sending the gospel to Italy. And you know, and found me a woman who says here, you will definitely get to Italy. Hallelujah.
2: Amen.
0: Oh, hallelujah.
2: Amen.
0: Ready to do destination.
1: Oh, yes.
0: Oh, why would you mean ready to do destination?
2: Amen.
0: Say, ready to come show one, so say, I'll be back for 12 months or so. I will be back. What do you call? And found near a month for better. And found near a month for better.
2: No way.
0: And yeah, Juma.
2: Amen.
0: And Timmy Chumun sign. Near Radi Wakan.
2: Jesus.
0: And no Wabekan.
2: Amen.
0: And no Wakan.
2: Yes.
0: And Tijuma, who Yawahan. I swear, Radi and Radi be promoted.
2: Amen.
0: Yo woni po be bromo adjuma nu mu a omo mpa adjuma ni ye nti omo sex system no se na be ya ne ma ntimi enko ye ba nya me dan ho di chire po anaju urade won dan ho di chire
2: amen.
0: May the Lord reveal himself to you. May urade ano won kasa
2: de
0: ye ye adjuma die na may urade ampie wo dan mo.
2: Amen.
0: Mani to me and Pierre, my uncle Pierre, my above one Pierre, my one you are worthy.
2: Yes,
0: one child on the other.
2: Yes,
0: when I have to talk to talk, only over here, oh baby, a brabo na posi. But tonight, and no pain, you know, it wasn't worthy.
2: Amen.
0: Because Paul, the near changing destination, and he found the embassy of him, and found any panny here, and rather say, what do we be do? Rome, what can we do? Amen.
2: Amen.
0: The pants and your wife be self one ready to better na. Debbie. So Aquala at Nasia, what we are one ninety with 2 million cats. As our processing, and to me and cost within 4 years, sir. So Bufrano, our problem. As they call you here, Nadia be decision in Nemuni, a dear man in Drubia, a bit of a man, I saw the engine because in yes, I let here as a processing a cost. And then the Atibiano, who life I just stand still, and we are able to push you more walk away. Bishop to us, mommy.
1: At the Achi, you know, Judah phone movie, a pumpkin can one time say, Oh, Niti, Nanso, oh, no,
0: ah,
1: I just will come Paul answer.
0: Oh, be come, no, I have been with that to the stand, say, almost a year fasting for killing. Fasting for killing. It then Paul, why you ain't here? Now me ask him, kakra walk and what did he hunt into you? Then Paul, why you ain't here? I say, be, I say, ya kaya huntam. We have cursed ourselves. Ya kaya huntam say. Unless you come Paul answer, you be diti. Obiti ya jume mo. Bishop, I dream a wife, I don't know. Obi any sandwich. Sadiki, you man and say. Obi any duwechi. Se wano ne won tono da. Is a you a dear friend, you manum. Obi any sandwich. Sadi says, how are you in a good. ba anadwo no awurade ebesesa ne ma nyina anadwo awurade ebesesa ne
2: ma amen
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0: Kata, ya,
1: oh, that over by Joe.
0: Yes, Lord.
1: And you put me up with put you.
0: Yes, Lord.
1: Baby, I do a question. Down with your mini San Juan and Omo Bohopo. 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
1: 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I would have the bay you were free what time for some. I would have the bay you were free with that performance. I'm a one on one in sorry, Yawn in your own money. I would have the poke could do it. 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
0: Send me text message. 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
1: Jesus.
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0: Enko wo mo.
1: Oh yes.
0: So ma to mi wo. Menzo ma dane.
1: Ene
0: ma to wo mo so mo di. Into me 1,000. 500. Me 100.
2: In the name of Jesus.
0: Ewurade be
1: kai. Ya ba ba ba.
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2: wo yesu dem
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0: apuna e bia ma mi
2: apuru bia re
0: an ka mi famu
2: an ka mi famu
0: e be so aba be
2: aso be so
0: a ma bo po
2: a wa ma bo po
0: ewradie
2: me
0: pe ya for the
2: pe ya for the boy
0: na no so
2: na no so
0: na no so
2: na no so
0: opo david e ko
2: opo david e ko
0: du be bia ye
2: de du be bia ye
0: david pe ya
2: for david pe ya
0: for
2: na
0: for the
2: me
0: pe ya for
2: the would I Pedro, I'm
0: for the
2: boy. I'm for the boy. I'm for the boy. I'm for the boy. I'm for the boy. I'm for the boy. I'm for the boy. I'm for the boy. I'm for the boy. I'm for the boy. I'm for the boy. I'm for the boy. I'm for the boy. I'm for the boy. I'm for the boy. I'm for the boy. I'm for the boy. I'm for the boy. I'm for the boy. I'm for the boy. I'm for the boy. I'm for the boy. I'm for the boy. I'm for the boy. I'm for the boy. I'm for the boy. I'm for the boy. I'm for the boy. I'm for the boy. I'm for the boy. I'm for the boy. I'm for the boy. I'm for the boy. I'm for the boy. I'm for the boy. I'm for the boy. I'm for the boy. I'm for the boy. I'm for the boy. I'm for the boy. I'm for the boy. I'm for the boy. I'm for the boy. I'm for the boy. I'm for the boy. I'm for the boy. I

0: Yes, I'm out. Oh, yes, Lord. In the name of Jesus. And you were Jimanama. And me a pine in my wall. And for we see my beer. In the name of Jesus. O see be a kitawa. As a sacrifice unto the Lord. I would have them fashion Casawa. I would yes, you did a mom. I would have them fashion me was a man. I would have them fashion me a Jesus. In the name of Jesus. Be our pastor with Jesus. I would have the power. And you will be our pastor with you. I would have the power. In the name of Jesus Christ.
1: And then on Samuel, no, sir, we are for the bonny beer. We are for the bonny beer. Bombardia, Obersene, at the Abano, my issue near to us over the Empire. 024. Be a wooty me beano, be part of it, nay be. And say, Raddy didn't conclude. We are shooting more. Aha, until no money is 024-338-6815 Na was sending dear was only a George Prince Akwanda. Na minim se Irade be kasa na ne tumi etimi ayekese. Ya koto aye bra ye go to ne bon pa yeno. Na uso useni edeba. 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August will soon be a one ready be a quam mammy. Paul say a procassin de bianca best one ban, and so a map was a dear dorson. If any acusia, a pissy, you couldn't fiat as it was as so. Into who catch it ready say, ready be a quam mammy, ready be a quam mammy. Mania my fofo and shasso, my bravo. 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
2: Jesus Christ, the demon, Papa,
0: in the name of Jesus,
2: Mania my fofo, and new things,
0: my brother, and this, yes, your mompa, yes, and your mafofo, and your mafofo, and where I was my brother, and your mafofo, and where I was my brother, and yes, Jessica, and your mafofo, and my brother, we pray for grace. This is a grace time. I'm not a man. I can see the month of Addis, Wujumaya, Aquantu, Aquamia Mount, the month of Addis, oh God, Osumia Mount, the month of Addis, I would have in position, shower right place, the month, Yabampaya, in the name of Jesus, I would have been.
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2: 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They are your calamity, Biano and Abraham. 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Yes, that was a banner hobby. Every day, banner hobby. You banner hobby. I will sum him. I will cheese as a name. Amen.
1: Amen. And also no better me as a friend better me a friend.
3: Hello.
1: Yeah, Adumunka.
3: Adumunka.
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5: and 0246688877 Dinia George. 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Adum and Kawo.
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1: 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Look at him, Crawford, prostrate. My catcher was saying, when you are here, we are soon, so I swear, Baba. Show home implications. Or be to make me a sabby, sabby, sabby. 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Or be run the punch and then the wind in our draw. 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A bet me say we kidding. A bet me a sabi one nine we ye for now. A bet me a spanner called I say. And we bet me a yam we near fra. Ba obibini, ya canoe officer ye diagro. And there's a very young boy. She young boy, 17 years boy, where we SS. Or statia colevia school. 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Na dia ye my who said de bia so mutie ye ya ba sere se se wo cause a problem ni mama pawo chew maka chew se se postulate wo gigi na ni ne se embo ni benyini na se ye kase a I'm telling you ebe do be na gi se ye wo pampers because eba ne sa ntine na wo te nkasa dwun so le fam no wo dwun so kra eba wo nte wo be se wo ho afi ne pani wa ba ye te sa kra ewia se benin. What's in a woman, a sabby infection, a duo? Or ba, what's in a woman, fashion, a chowman, says so. What's in a woman, infection, a didima, we did a one and there, we've been your cancer. She's seen a cancer, I'm a woman for sabby. A becoon, a be plow, a be sell. My mammy back was a dickin, me one tama, can you any? Now a new fire crew in so free booba. No jin wenji. And then yamiadum. Sutie e yes ya farabo. And then yin kasa ye ya will hobby to my friend we bookie time. Or say 1 month. Maba honu waji direction. Nebisa se o yeso didi or no mo. Yariano ne didin hum. And ne arthritis. 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
0: 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Bye.

0: Yeah, maybe I will be at Adom 106.3 FM. You may say your friend Rade Kasa. My dear friends, say Rade Kasa. A program I just said, Bushia, own to me and BBBS, say, Uti. I said, Tell me a brabo, which I said, Rade Kasa. A program was when your baby Bia, a wood baby of a Tibiano. Yes, yes, yeah. Yes, yes, yeah. Yes, yes, yeah. All right. And there was a chair, papa, papa, papa, papa, papa, papa. Our sophomore Livingston, Michel, oh, yeah. All right. I had 106.3 FM, a radical message, my dear, soon I was young with tea. Hey, dear, my dear, bro, hey, if you're a beer, my chinomian, a 1 hour program, I was soon for me to do for Retta. Tea, Messi, a radicassa, a radicassa. 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Now, but I would die or no, and trust him, say. There are other young men too that were there. I want so dear. I'm crying on papa, a soft one, to the homage of food, not tongue. Yeah, woman dear, castle for dear, dear, and straightforward. That's why my brother born in Subana and Sani, the Bible say. 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Say, a him find a papa more than the house of God. A him find a papa more than the house of God. As when you be kasa, no kasa sofu, and na call some about so and so kasa membrano, and a be serious be. A betrayal, no, I permit you know, I say, apart from so so no sofu kasa. And as apart from so so question, a dear bium and now continue, I mean, a dear bium pane, a year more serious. Oh, what name of opportunity, ni privileges be brave, but we jaho abadas or them now, or the way you know. And any young cabbage catcher will say, as a brantiano, on pejuma, as a brantiano, you can say. 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You have parents. One would you backro? 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And Patrick John. 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Tiamusha, if you know, Edemusa, you know, baby, I'm not the Asram, Radin Yankopo. Father, we give you praise. We lift your
1: name, O Jesus. 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
0: no se cabra, Cadio, Sharabra,
1: and Bowen, Aye, and Tontum, Epicha, Raga, Sashra, and County, and I say, and County, what domino vessel power,
0: Shanda,
1: and Anapay, and Anapay,
0: Red,
1: and Aye, and so, Aye, you to me, so, Aye, young son, so, Aye, you pass. Yes, in Shrinka would you know him? We give you all the glory, Lord. We give you all the honor. We bless your holy name, O God. We say glory and power be to thy name, O Lord. If it has not been by your grace, if it has not been by your mercy, Lord, if it has not been by your faithfulness, O Lord, in our lives, we might not know where we have been by now. We give you all the glory, Lord. We give you all the praise. And we give you all the adoration for what you've done in our lives, O Lord. For what you've done in our family, for what you are doing, O Lord. And even for what you're about to do in the life of our listeners, O Lord, in our nation, Ghana, Lord. It is by your grace and your mercy. Madushirian Tabahaye, Masuria Kabanderia, Rendi Mano Sayata, and Indian Tarabasuni Kataya. We thank you. We thank you, Lord. We thank you. Who is like thee, Lord, in all the earth? Who is like thee, O Lord? Among all the gods, there is none like thee. In knowledge, wisdom, miracles, O Lord. In power, Lord, there is none that we can compare unto thee, O Lord. We honor your name this morning. We glorify your supremacy this morning. 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
0: In the name of Jesus.
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0: 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Ye wuna hadime yetumi.

Yeah, to me, yeah, we are dear, we are dear, we are dear, we are dear, we are dear, we are dear, we are dear, we are dear, we are dear, we are dear, we are dear, we are dear, we are dear, we are dear, we are dear, we are dear, we are dear, we are dear, we are dear, we are dear, we are dear, we are dear, we are dear, we are dear, we are dear, we are dear, we are dear, we are dear, we are dear, we are dear, we are dear, we are dear, we are dear, we are dear, we are dear, we are dear, we are dear, we are dear, we are dear, we are dear, we are dear, we are dear, we are dear, we are dear, we are dear, we are dear, we are dear, we are dear, we are dear, we are dear, we are dear, we are dear, we are dear, we are dear, we are dear, we are dear, we are dear, we are dear, we are dear, we are dear, we are dear, we are dear, we are dear, we are dear, we are dear, we are dear, we are dear, we are dear, we are dear, we are dear, we are dear, we are dear, we are dear, we

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0: In the name of Jesus Christ.
1: Cassandra,
0: the Cabaria, Cassandra, the Cabaria, the Cabaria, the Cabaria, the Cabaria, the Cabaria, the Cabaria, the Cabaria, the Cabaria, the Cabaria, the Cabaria, the Cabaria, the Cabaria, the Cabaria, the 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

0: Hi, Adom 106.3 FM. I wish you a joy. I wish your friend a Rade Kasa. Dear, you say, I'm a man, you say, be our opportunity. And near my person, Rade Kasa, I was so. Nina, Gina de Bompire. Was a passer, Rade Kasa, what has say, Eddie Maye. Nina, I call Radin. Rade Kasa, mammy, near tea for a fat, you may say, near the quail riding and cooping. And a change I ever can, Ubia didn't ever. Isaac, I. What is Oba? Fadiabre, Odo Diaba, and Patrick Jan, Fabra. We are.
1: You, Papa Mendasi.
0: Yeah.
1: Dear me, Perse, Erade, and Casa, Ewo, a citinemo, a nowadays, how the youth are being raised, and a senior, and Mabunu, and a Emri, and I say, Yemria, a woman, senior Beya. 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
0: ye ehu mebunu no mobo
1: a lot have become drug addicted and yes, I am going to open your mobile.
0: The bumpy and idea would mean in Egram. All right. I was a baby, I will be a bumpy, a pajay, a babunu, crowding young company. And said, your name, I call you, no air corner yet, and call ye. Yes, I said, would I take from the sun come babunu
1: in the name of Shabu?
0: But would it be just someone saying the Radin Sakan? Yamupai Kados,
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0: okay school four the prayer point minu.
1: Bye bye. Are you? Your mom pay because son of Baba Cassie, yes, and Fidel Senior Missuno, and when I get to ye, a free school, and no money about, and they say, well, your school, Papa, and our Ocosulatina at the Bonia, and one already or dear by fee. Tia Mom Pay say, I check for a champ, and I didn't find inside the income, and what they ain't Casamon.
0: All right. Your bomb pie, baby, I will be a near bomb pie, didn't I say, your mom pay, the infa a school for one name, him for.
1: And I said,
0: Jesus Christ.

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In the name of Jesus, any project of the enemy concerning our rose, any the project of the enemy that have been projected on our ways, we pray, O Lord, any accident be programmed by the enemy on our highways, on every road. We sprinkle the blood of our Jesus Christ on every road to reset any accident. And we pray into all schools, O Lord. May your power dominate, O Lord. 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
1: 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Obedience, so, what is why you be our yas, so there's nothing changing. Your bomb pass, running uncle Ponce,
0: Madame
1: Radicasa, I'm not going to be able to do that. I'm not going to be able to do that. I'm not going to be able to do that. I'm not going to be able to do that. I'm not going to be able to do that. I'm not going to be able to do that. I'm not going to be able to do that. I'm not going to be able to do that. I'm not going to be able to do that. I'm not going to be able to do that. I'm not going to be able to do that. I'm not going to be able to do that. I'm not going to be able to do that. I'm not going to be able to do that. I'm not going to be able to do that. I'm not going to be able to do that. I'm not going to be able to do that. I'm not going to be able to do that. I'm not going to be able to do that. I'm not going to be able to do that. I'm not going to be able to do that. I'm not going to be able to do that. I'm not going to be able to do that. I'm not going to be able to do that. I'm not going to be able to do that. I'm not going to be able to do that. I'm not going to be able to do that. I'm not going to be able to do that. I'm not going to be able to do that. I'm not going to be able to do that. I'm not going to be able to do that. I'm not going to be able to do that.

I'm not going to be able to get a shot. I'm not going to be able to get a shot. I'm not going to be able to get a shot. I'm not going to be able to get a shot. I'm not going to be able to get a shot. I'm not going to be able to get a shot. I'm not going to be able to get a shot. I'm not going to be able to get a shot. I'm not going to be able to get a shot. I'm not going to be able to get a shot. I'm not going to be able to get a shot. I'm not going to be able to get a shot. I'm not going to be able to get a shot. I'm not going to be able to get a shot. I'm not going to be able to get a shot. I'm not going to be able to get a shot. I'm not going to be able to get a shot. I'm not going to be able to get a shot. I'm not going to be able to get a shot. I'm not going to be able to get a shot. I'm not going to be able to get a shot. I'm not going to be able to get a shot. I'm not going to be able to get a shot. I'm not going to be able to get a shot. I'm not going to be able to get a shot. I'm not going to be able to get a shot. I'm not going to be able to get a shot.

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2: Rabbi, that's
1: never for Israel. 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
2: Se oshe, sede babu ne eka semuna, wase, na wafa Samuel sum, Radi, eli enim. 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But through your whole family, any, Yesuba, the extra in a bay and a young penny phone, and a chessing your missu, then a bay day, a way you move. And I'll hear the way now, some way above fra, and on the penny a day, and now. The second one did a need ye, any ambrassia, a man, no, enter on your pons or a friend, who used to early voice. Because what the need ye, a mo beer. Yankopon e fa no se
1: wo de ohun se use really voice
2: papa o
1: said wo tumi kaku ho dia na ji se the voice
2: sanity because wa anko obi anchen se ne ho no e den e no ko ye
1: he
2: say tie ye does no say se me tie voice bi na se man ko so for next one se me ba wan challenge me o voice am e den
1: e
2: na me tie ye and e ni die na me dem na me so me where you so voice na e den e di afre me and he said ye sum yankopon a o yankopon o me gen nim en kasa Obe fire and penny for Nakasa, actually, and there was a same and pen for Cassa chain. Ye yet was city a massam, because a Samuel, and yet was city ama Elia, when you go from every soon.
1: That's it. So I just said, Yama Elia and Kenya mean you should bear the ground what to say, Yamis Coco down was it, or Fra Casa Casa, Sansamiti, and that's a womb who care, a man at Twim the cat to Isaac Nelson.
3: Asem kakra meet me aka fa Samuel issue we here there is a word that you can say God his love the sinner but hate sin or the one here for but uchiri bone so what it means is that if you ho no one 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
4: Patrick Jan Michel Mr. Mecca Alpha some more situation no say yeah me friend a very sensitive if you are not careful you miss the voice of God because say na e ka no na yame na friend no so na ohun say nsonsonye da yame any early voice in the interim, na mini an ekano. Because no otis or in the back open a bring na oti ewo na sum. And just say one year careful any young coupon and nantia. And how can we hear the voice of God? Is getting closer to him and having an intimacy or to his word. So obey
1: from Abba Abba Hey Patrick
4: Abrina bring ya me. 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
1: All right, it does papa. It does Uba Kabina was a better as you can. And then I was so can to shut you.
2: But when I best make an essay, I will be an in your city.
1: In your city,
2: Emma Nipa, you know me, you know my name.
1: Yeah,
2: now you're in shop on my name.
1: Yeah.
2: Na yem yene yem mem beo.
1: Yeah.
2: Ze uno bi na mo ohwe na na mo na na tutu. 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Na wo ye follow up. Wo ye na sabe boa.
1: Abuja hi Adam 106.3 FM. 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
0: We see Adom 106.3 FM. 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
0: Was it Andy?
2: Charles Adum Dakwa, Michiao, quite
0: small. What about you, Jazz and Andy?
2: And now Agnes, a chiano, eh, I says you by a chiao, Munina.
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0: 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Love you, uncle.
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2: Jumano.
0: One would deal. Now, she said, Hannah, any papa. Hannah, not the Tibiat say. In fact, Ocean, not the name Pioneer, dear Guradin. Not Tibiano, not any moon yet.
2: Nanny moon yet, Nanny my bosom.
0: Or walk quite sharp upon a card, the animal. Could to me near Buffo now replied on Sananya Abotre. 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And with chirin and to was ye ye abutre ye and Bible say I'm pentim to you inya
2: and fair before
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2: Bracket.
0: On the team, all of us together, dear Bobo on the bar. Almost so, Ebo Bray, no one. I was called my father's house, Dance Woman Resurrection Power, Living Bread Ministries International. You may dear friend encountering the altar of God. Mom was some patent when you are 20. So, who in Chebia, now what you are baby, you will be Chia will be here. And your Fabra Plaquin.
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2: 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And Rana, I ask if him,
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0: 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All right, sinya men show us no more ho ban na omo kwantintintintintintin ahoden eka ho omo kwantintintintintin ahoden eka ho na on show us on fo si omo nim tie so bro no nos na pile on us. I'm a Mabel. I'm Israel. PIWC for you now. I'm a happy, happy birthday dancer man. Okay. A women's leader. I'm Israel Papa. From your Papa Bishop, you also answer. And I'm a Ote, or some for Stephen Johnson, a Jikum, and Ote, as for Bars of Mammy Mary, a Jikum, meaning you for Rata. Yadi, a Tihaya, you have a quack of a Bushian for. Oh, my father's house.
4: I'm a Muslim, but me too, pa.
5: Me da, me mama, me abdo, isa kusha, nyame cha, si, awa, plaku. Misha, ketuan or starting so tea. Na yes, so yeah, the first thing of best of the battle, and then our joy was a day. Or the battle, no, it being who went to your bit, yes, sir. First, let me drum, sir. Then, mommy, papa, wait, yes, sir. Na first, you should let me show you. It's one day I'm a gather carriage, you could be saying, I don't want to live with your radio station back upon us, I. Also, for who's answer our homes here. It's actually, I mean, she has a meet ye, what's some, it's you preaching, more bombire, because you're so much in the no more bombire, the same thing. Did you want a medibany, a meco screening, or mammy radio, or say fat to her, and say, it's ya don't buy and no new frequency, and now say, I'm what is our radio for some catching one. And see, me, you should station, miss your number, but see me, you may search it. But me also, I'm matching daddy. No, my searches are me. Why was I the chimney who was the sunshine the next day? It's just an oppression, neighbor, and two. I'm not sure that I'm searching, and I'm starting 17. To me, who say I do my 106.3 for so many years. The story of matching and the station mean changing. Fifty and matching one, I ever saw here, made the better one, and I meet one, made the better way to see it preaching, be a new sort of you will be a shawn or pa. No, be Sam said, no, it's you, so also for who's answer, say, I. Who's to say, I know, can I, yeah, but boy, probably any say. Me real hope, says, sing. 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
1: 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Join ye on Facebook. 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YOA Adom Ahinwa. 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

0: 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Receive your glory, Lord. We thank you for giving us life. 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Yena wasi eradi.
1: Father, we bless you. Father, we give you all glory. Father, we give you all praise. May your name be adored. May your name be glorified. 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In the name of the Lord Jesus. Everlasting Father, we thank you.
0: We bless your name,
1: Adonai, we thank you.
0: We glorify your name.
1: Jehovah,
0: we worship you, Lord. We thank you, Spirit of God.
1: Our restorer, we thank you. Our maker, we thank you. Our keeper, we thank you.
0: Thank you, Jesus.
1: We thank you, O God. In the midst of the multitude, we say thank you.
0: Father,
1: we adore your holy name.
0: We thank you, Lord, for preserving our souls. We thank you, Lord, for giving us strength. We thank you, Lord, for your hand of favor. We thank you, Lord, for your hand of mercy.
1: We thank you, Lord. We thank you, Lord. In the name of Jesus. In the name of Jesus.
0: Abusia,

0: kepe erade anope ye da wasiso ade afunso achaye ye da wasiso wa ye ye fi boni mo ye da wasiso wa chi ye na fi mo boni du du obi ayeye ye ana mo bi ayeye chi ye ne ba se an fatsa erade anope we thank you Lord we bless your name we thank you Lord for giving us
1: oh Lord
0: we thank you Lord in Katabosha
1: we thank you for cleansing us and new strength
0: we thank you Lord thank you, Holy Spirit. Thank you for preserving my soul. Thank you for keeping my life. Thank you for blessing my life. Thank you for
1: giving of sins.
0: Thank you for your hand of favor. Thank you for your hand of protection. Thank you for your hand of deliverance. Thank you for giving my soul.
2: 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Have your way. Yen share more imo. Ano pay aye last Friday. Ah yen share more ano pa. Be wa ano catch we ready. Ene share wa mu ati gu yeso. Ma watumo no so. Near a radio open up for our cross, so you lift up your voice. Now open up for our cross, so you cut off Satabaha. He cut off Satabaha. Radiate Masata Manima no show. He can't borrow Satabaha.
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2: Ye nyina ye hia ahoten fofro.
3: Yes.
2: One way or the other. You hear? 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And so we'll catch you, Erade. 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
4: Amen.
2: Can wait to meet you. Erade Yesu.
4: Erade Yesu.
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2: 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Abrabo e di business. Abrabo e di co school. 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
4: Oh God.
2: Give me a new strength.
4: Be
2: a one on the boy and say, what's up, Paye? We are the man of God. Be a one of us, Paye.
4: Catch
2: your eyes alive. Fill me with your spirit.
1: Money,
2: I want info from.
1: In the name of Jesus.

Your infinite power.

0: Amen.
1: Amen.
0: Yes,
1: Lord.
0: Jesus.
1: Amen.
0: When he a
1: amen.
0: When I am say at its snassy. Women in the other bobra. And what if I do my
2: amen.
0: Oh, Rafa do my
2: amen.
0: And Maria who baby I am fa. Nay, I've been well poo. And what he has said, do my yay.
2: Feel
0: sure about do my yay. Feel sure about do my yay. Feel sure about do my yay. On your meal, Hong Kong crown. Your pajama, my baba, when him. We are more bob.
1: Amen.
0: Ye hear Bibi.
1: Amen.
0: And hear Bibi. Oba wenimono, what a domino. And then, and now pray. Adiabia, ye hear be, ye hear Yaria, Ayarasa, or be here war, ye hear Quantua, ye hear Kuru, and what about Domaye? 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
3: 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And no pay and sunny a biffy radio, no. On your mini pa, a belly dee, and I knew on your coupon aton sa, edgy, a becco communio. And Timoa more a fear fear mono, mestre, such a communio wine, no. I shall say. 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
4: baby, mama, su will be a young cassette, mama Monica, nyame, enshra, oh, if you born some cassia and my Holy Ghost. 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
3: Amen.
4: Oh, amen. 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
3: Amen.
4: Tim, was say na Hannah na bribi e Hannah. 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But omu koni yearly. But okwa. 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But one day, Anna Katrin will say, enough is enough.
3: Yes, Lord.
4: I have to visit the altar of God.
3: Yes, Lord.
4: And they say, when they Anna be yagini. Na wakajina will say, my ba sorry ba ba ba. 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Na se minyasa insight here. Se minyasa revelation here. Na mi approach the altar of God. With a different mindset, I will come out with my miracles in my hand.
3: Amen.
4: You are not here.

0: mo se wo Facebook, TikTok, why o e?
1: Yes Lord.
0: Me ye e die for keke. 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
1: Yes Lord.
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0: Na e ye happy. Share your wo Facebook. Share your wo TikTok. Share your mo share wo why o e?
1: Amen.
0: Come on, give the Lord a shout. Woo. Woo. Now what's in the altar? No kasama. 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

0: Yes, Lord.
1: 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And Bibi Besi, Missy Bibi Besi, say, Hannah ever said the altar. 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
2: Amen.
1: Say ya dear bit to win it, but you am one.
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1: Shat dear bit to wire.
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1: 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That unjust situation. 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
2: Yes.
1: Mo mo she ye wo TikTok. 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
2: Amen.
1: Mo amu she YOA. 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
2: amen
0: bia ya wuntu minko after end obeko
2: amen
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2: amen
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3: all right every say baby I will be ano aha ya dom 106.3 fm encountering the altar of God at Jumedi na egusu aye be ebrawi radio so e bonu si aye fiso na e hormo die Hey, a 7 and in batch mom won 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
0: All right, from teacher, IUR 05, and ground teacher. 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For all of us, Adom FM, Omahim Kwamna Santi, just yourself, team Nina, almost your mom, happy birthday in advance. 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
2: 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Keshaurate, by the altar.
3: By the altar
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2: It's the regional chairman, and we will have a first homecoming conference. Top on the agenda, a unity. The second one, a year, building regional party office complex.
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1: 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But only here, Monsieur, no name of me, a member of parliament, Mitrieska, maybe, Afufutria, Yantimia, and see the senior Unibi. Committee members, and there, one way. 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Unim Kozinti, no, a member of the committee.
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0: Aha, and you have said, Chama, Nantijas and Mangas Ammonia, Magrisa, Mantam, you don't bring your matra, Yankas and Cassa, Babuam, and was all Debbie Debbie, yes, and what Patrick was your kind was it, and when you were doing the Sabacoban to my name, was since he said, yeah, Nibi Bia Gunkata, so come, Donoma, Mantamu, I tried the Mausuko, Kukama, Yukuno, one by Bessin, or by Kobafaso, Bet Mamma 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
1: I have cited documents award Dr. Mahmoud Baumia's office, headed by Honorable Collinson team, former MP. Add complex office for Ashanti Region, drawings, you know, everything is in place. Program or say imminent 35 to 40 Ghanaians are Umu origin from Ashanti Region. They are prepared to come on board. It is the regional chairman, and we will have a first homecoming conference. Top on the agenda, a unity for the party in the region. The second one, building regional party office complex. It is your best party regional office. And you may miss it. We don't want me. We want yen.
0: Ejabusia for any outi ye Dr. Henry Kwabena Kokofu Ankane Nasibe Gary Dimadish or more bantam and pimped your pen pipi aman you coach tredi beano at the woklaiming some so and on yako quadri chase ankumwe.
2: Echina dear o you ever see among one sensi anja yen yang with the obabi abruan kruma into a channel grown work form. 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
3: 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Say, if I say you cheer, see, you move with a considerable be a buyer cream, nothing in 20 in a corner. At least you're 95% here. That was the team I achieved.
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4: innovators, any IT experts, and we decide to say, ah, once you say you be here, a bit to mama, like we are seeing here, opposite saying Sika Kumubia, a base, opposite Sika, now we're from the digital, and we'll be here, and we'll be able to see Sika Papa, you know, exchange. And I say, sir, Sika no more, you know, a bit to me, a CD, to the burden, a bit to me, a new. The same man means saying I'm a chef, and we develop in the beer, your firm. Virtual asset. So, a education campaign. It's making sure that if we are work done here, but see, I do not attend virtual asset. So that a good baby.
0: Oko Bank of Ghana opanyina wotene nke wono na eye fintech and innovation department wono mo omo epanyina otua no oreku asari eno no na enu achi director deputy director general of Air Finance, Air Security and Exchange Commission, Air Ura Mensa Thompson, and also Air Ghana for Kokose, and Senadu Zika, Air Kwakose, you may be at this Mono, Kai Nemuse, Adena Kwakwa, and Otiasia, Suamu Musu, Hunu, Sadia Bea Betumi, Abuawo.
5: Today, can you understand? They say verify and sign away invested. To be far, Uduzika Wakoshe, Jumedi BMO platform BMO, Didi can be sound said platform, Bank of Ghana, and our SEC. I'm on my license. The Tosumi no. Adiana was a for Sika Bishop. At the Clono, the value is saying. The Tosumi is a CBB called a Tuchima. A crime banner, the Pacoda Faso, the solve the problem no amount. So when Timmy answer sir, question is a week. Not just at the Golden, you can say we do Sika Bishop.
0: And here we see you are no and a year of penny quantity for bed. The train, our risk has come to your show. It was Securities and Exchange Commission, Orua Mensa. Thompson.
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1: Madina for Electroland Castle will be a showroom of Potemu. 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I face so ye will Nasco selected promotion via ye. 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

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A few way, Aye Kikim, Yamin Crofer, Kukudema Watun, Safra will be Apostle Bernard Taylor, Prophet Samuel Labijima, Prophet David Chairman, any Adam to Fetcho Turobit is a Jack Alolomi, Francis Amon, Selina Boatin, F.A. Grace, IDPM Kwa, Ne Afofra Hudwopi, a few 24th to 30th August, National.

0: got one night and you made a no what you could see a homachin or nine. Then you could see that's when I am Nasin was also and no pan on what you could see a real prem to bre as a free extra quite a watchemota new overhead and illeg on test station a D and we share who paint remote pussy 059-502-4947 and 024-817-5344. 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
13: na what you be ah
12: ku beti mi ye wi ni
13: 20,000 Ghana cedis
12: 100 Ghana cedis
13: that could be a
12: bundle
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12: airtime na data
13: na topia
12: Telcel cash wallet
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12: for Telcel play up no so
13: na dial
12: 500 hash
13: the phone who do
12: Telcel my hit promo no free
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3: 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Why would you this? I was sort of da, what you see an answer to Pibia Kaho, and a most swap, Woma Homejibremo, Branny and Wow, a word the animal, a Busseni Sadehono, school fees, a Fiam Punsu, a Juman Kanko, and Nidia Kaho, a Japosia Moju, raise the Fumboko, yes, Oba Swa, a TTB anymore, a Babwa, a Mabra.
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0: 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Is he here?
1: Want more of the world's best entertainment? Well, Dear Stevie's got you.
2: I got it.
1: We got kicks. We got scores. We got action. We got roars. We got drama. We got fun. We got more for everyone.
2: We got you.
1: So come on, get connected. 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
2: 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Say what is announcement no. 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

just want some juma dear now go so out you know when your Y2K year 2000 na unse and you were na ye bon so love was no you'll be a woo 2000 2001 2002 ba say 2009 uno se sabreno na levels wo and you were one na a rainy at the time. 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Eye Y2K Jam ya ye jibro 2nd October ntino. 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And I said, dear, my dear sir, Kofiasa, and dear sir. Na DJ 05, Nankasana, I was born in the dear sir. No, Nadianka, I was so penny by Karu. Now, when you say Karu, Philly 2000, I don't know, sir. It will be all fun on 2nd October. 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
0: 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Now, what you mean? 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
1: Yo, Abdamame, and now I mention it to you for me. 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
0: Ah, Majid,
1: I now grow.
0: Yeah, it's when I white took you, doc, until 2nd October or so, baby.
1: Yeah. Yeah, I don't know the other you move, you know. Era, I don't know. At that time, 2000s move on, your teens, Muntina.
0: Yeah,
1: and you may have any idea.
0: But you did,
1: 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Every week, be on the bono, about two or more times, na eye get

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1: 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What try you yes. 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A baby obedi close no nyansa hard bends no. Instead of now what's this? Any pan no ujai close no. And now on to us we bit to any system naji.
0: Abena do say you will be a friend as a trigger.
1: Mm-hmm.
0: And yama it's me a trigger will be any hard bend.
1: Mm-hmm.
0: No, I'm only understanding meaning about no close and a yen trigger.
1: Yeah.
0: Obi oha ginger. Mm-hmm. Eye ne trigger obi wo kra na na hwentia obi wo hane de ye meko ani ama bebre ni timi e trigger obi hard burn nti wono ne de ne say you close na advice am de be man say onya idi e ma na try say odi say ne ni nipadua no e fa eye ade a odi a e ma no problem nti no e chese nipadua no mpe
1: wow
0: onya idi aha ni kwa so force na odi say de be ya ne ni nipadua be fa da bi
1: e na say de anya consistent nti e no no de enye bibi ye hu sa say what's so cocoa said the entity mammy do close eba?
0: Sir, would you close no debia, na se I dear no eba dia. A dear, what's the one say? So, what's the show? A acid in the free way for more about esophagus
1: and a basro.
0: After the Baba, a water in the air cause a problem, damage. Oh, the audience advice I want to answer, sir.
1: Okay,
0: once I would not have bands, maybe. Also to an ammonia hospital. No, because I said, me esophagus in Mukrano. A corona, a question, a blue say, nothing, no, yet me, Ashraman, and many other.
1: Matse, it's a doc, yes, sir. Na a bar, wabu bubble was to be a bar treatment to hope.
0: But all treatment, a wopa.
1: Good.
0: Soon when it's an endpoint to me, Pata Clinica. 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
0: 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We will be a woody be an adjoa. And also, I was a woody. 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
1: in cafe
0: cafe oh
1: I'm for
0: yeah we ready rock stone no more
1: yes
0: Lord Kenya
1: yeah
0: for kwa be
1: satan no na ne ni batman no satan na batman
0: abuna ni ti
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0: yeah no the any yeah na say na sa first cassette no
1: yeah
0: empty cassette ya recording nwum no
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0: 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Yes, I will call no bidico.
1: It's
0: a cast a hood draw ninina, cast brands ninina, and then you cast a bab, my personal bob brandy beading. 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Cast a banya the ketua, oh, you know, a ya Absa Bank, and now one more edit said you may now money City FM, a kaboom, into a ya Absa auto fair, a ya car, and a wopatois, Miss Row, a quanya nanye. 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Eye meminda ni kwasi da 10 AM to 10 PM. Ena juma de no mode eshe so. Eti no wonso so pesu showcase u business ewo around because a drumbeba, ube su be showcase, ube exhibiti bibia wode eba dia, ye wo space wo honma, ube to me abeji. Eti send the WhatsApp message, but you see, men free. Send the WhatsApp message, a call 0541-361-237. Send the WhatsApp, a connect chum say, Good Park, 22nd, 23rd, no person obeji space. Now, so any ma one obe display, and answer obe chile, a kwanya no edda homa, so obe baba yenisa. 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it did one idea, your turn suffering. Of course, you are saying, or my mamma, who is favorite?
1: No, Chiami.
0: Menyon Bay.
1: May I won't come a day, Abra, or
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1: Jesse
0: anti Jesse akese no eh because those times in the night more of baggy baggy
1: yes,
0: stuff into
1: yes, yes.
0: So better show your stomach
1: oh meshe
0: better crop top no age long waist jeans solid ya besia ewo La Palm Royal Beach hotel one ma La Palm Dome e 2nd October me patcho she date no so e ma me na ke me wasi taxi driver Mr. Santi, we feel it too much.
1: Wow.
0: We feel so too. 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And drivers are more town. We mutiye yeni na. You too check it. But Mr. Santi, we too much. 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
1: de omunwie
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0: de da da
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0: Yeah, also can you obey to me at all because the bomb mato.
2: Mumbo bam matu se si aye timui.
0: Je Debi a jabo so me
2: any I just say mummy headset in the mummy headset in
0: the inter nyumbe and yumbe and yumbe
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0: inter nyumbe a bedroom
2: and you will cry
0: no money for you be to me at all.
2: Mummy Sanumway, Sikil Tele, Tetele,
0: I am crying more than one. 35 years at the time.
1: Yeah.
0: Now,
1: I'm so sorry.
0: Hey,
1: whoa.

0: Because now at that time youth na omo eto nyum no na obi ani abre se dia se bia wo ko pub ne say ya se cry be bo no nyum be kona bia no nyum e na e bo mo dia ti e di kan abo into why two can it there aba ye pa
1: in fact da no hinam ponsa ya ye ye o hinam ponsa o se me wo the wrong profession mu o so sha me wo talent enyum to ye me talent
0: na over 2 na di ya na say 2000 de no na kan kan say what
1: here and dabi o se en na nkasa na o hwe say the way to can humble me o sa my so humble I say the other kind of the men kind
2: en
1: cut you one na for sa that say
2: it for rap for sa me ba na ya bo me de na ma me
1: Delilah
2: ai Samson Delilah da da me ai
1: sa
2: eno di e be
1: ti ayo wo da your comrade
0: na abena say you me man to one eye cry o
3: kuni muto
0: but I penny bi pa di aba
1: o se dey o se whatsapp a
0: o se bro you are too much from
1: where your order da
0: penny pa o
1: order da
0: he order da
1: order da dia na eh secretly che
0: say at least the nnum no kwa me timi bo din ne ne de ma he no Esa abayi pa.
1: Odada o bat tia no mai tia no boni di na tia no.
0: Yeah, the Batman who do abo so kan Batman.
1: Na you see 2000 so ni Batman.
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0: 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he? 37 years, a posse abwati. When you're born a bobruta, and I Kim Loss, and the 2 just say Yamir and Ukraine, there's a Nimano, Wom Ebo Muhammad de Pa.
4: Extremely proud and happy, and I told them after the game that how well they performed and how focused they were, and even if we had this bad start, that I think they really showed up in the best possible way today, so I'm happy with that. And we couldn't control the game. I think we had 65% of the possession in the first half. And I think we were a better team in the second half as well. And in the end, it's just about the fighting spirit.
0: Jim FM! Into winning summer, Black Queens head coach Sura Kimla City to Ja Elho na Continental Playoff no afe na Ghana Edrumwa ye kwe kosia countries be to say Ubekistan and afe my Venezuela Sansuna Yukodo Papua New Guinea South Africa no amunsu dunkunim ewo Nigeria Fosu na afe Chinese Taipei omu enyinano ayo man ahodo anese ye kwe kosia omu nyame aduma November to December 2026 and Bekoso Ewoho. Na coach Ewun is sembo no country say kwa kwesi omono. Within be sempo no nyami atuma bese 1 week near kwa kobo edi everyone na coach no edi to jase wa expertise Ghana ebe timianya qualification edi ako Brazil 2027 World Cup nim.
4: Yeah, the message is that you can see a hardworking group with many young good players that they is gonna be better and better for sure. Still make the World Cup. The next phase, I think it will be in November, December or something like that. And so we will have a lot of time to make sure that we are in a little bit better form than we have been. Even if we work hard and did our best, it's a lot of time to make sure that we are even better in a few months.
0: Anti head coach Adema Black Queens of Ghana came last one in somewhere to Ja. Na Black Queens be fun, son. I've been a more cockabo against La Cote d'Ivoire, no more the letter Bob on Tin. So, then some pay DM near or winning bonus, no more sign can my Ministry of the Sports and Recreation. So, the letter Bob on Tin say, yeah, TSS Canada, I'm a Black Queens, I'll be a peso. Essence at 3 hours to the match, no more castle, yeah, cockabo match number. Na minister announcing the sports ministry letter, I'm a Bob on Tin. Sika omudi ababontin so ma jino dabi enye sa enetiente nei omo abobon awie no ena dia kan so ba betwa na no ena sports minister onabu Kofi Idi Adams dia twa se Black Queens ne de enu anu no wosi omo ne good luck enu achi no so bonus sne padiam bi ewo ho bi ade wo mu etia.
4: I have read a couple of comments and statements from them in relation to some welfare matters. I believe that what as a ministry we are supposed to discharge, we have discharged fully. If there is anything that is outstanding, that is to do with some sponsorship that they got, which is yet to be concluded and to reason. But the ministry have done fully what we are supposed to do for them.
0: And the Honorable Minister Kofi Idi Adams, Sports and Recreation, Wano and Adano, said the Ezzo Mutia Bia de Ma, Maiwano, and the Omotia Eddie Amomo and Sueho, Na Yeka, Aye Emma Football, and 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Na yin remu ewa black princesses omu aso ye omonsu e prepare won't qualify for Poland 2026 World Cup eto Ghana. Ewa group D against humanity at South Korea no na first match no yenom and airborne on the 6th of September. Na fe we are ni France in Fonso di abweni na ye wim ewa group wana bianso etimi akon kinda no and ene yam no e kasaide sene se yeni kodon so ebe sansu abo el gubi on. Coach and Terry Charles Samson Akasa was in my preparation to echo you Black Princesses of Ghana ahead of Poland 2026.
3: When I took over, that was one of the objectives that was given by the FA to qualify to the World Cup and also to do well. So we have built an identity that we know is a longevity and that will hold us even when we come there. Looking for the best to represent the country. So, of course, our eyes are always open. If we find anyone out there that looks better than what we already have, of course, we will call in. The intention is to get the best team to play the best football, the World Cup, and also do well. So our doors are very open.
0: Enti ene omu group person no so pe bia ka ho de said ya nkunim de omo ko work up na betimi ayo omo de a ye ko national sports authority ade tie ni panimpa awo national sports authority eye urua and 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
5: African Under 20 AFCON, which is now very big. I mean, it's always been a strong tournament. I know CAF have notified the Ghana Football Association with regards to the hosting. What happens next are processes, and the NSA's job is to give communication as to the readiness or otherwise of our facilities. And you asked, are we ready? What's today's date? The 12th of August. And we can't play the AFCON, you know, in any of our venues tomorrow if we had to, but we can prepare if we put things in place. Obviously, it's all about funding and also it's about improving the structures that CAF would want you to have in place. And at this moment, we're in transition to trying to improve our venues, including the grass. So we need time to prepare for that. And once the final green light comes from CAF, the roadmap would be put in place, and hopefully we'll be able to beat certain deadlines to host the tournament.
0: Enti Roya mpofon kanono mpempre ye kase ho studio na se bedin agopama wodo ne nyano agye agunti agye se breba mu ansampenin fo ba ho anyasa de anase ne sanda 20 African Cup of Nations no Ghana 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
5: Other countries do it. I think we've seen a few other countries, Cape Verde, we hear what they're doing with theirs. I think DR Congo recently released their plan how to, you know, use their funds, and I'm sure the GFA would do similar in due course. Conversations are ongoing, so let's be patient and let's be optimistic that we'll hear something very positive. For the NSA, you know, any good money that comes, yes, we'll take it to make sure that we do the right work. So we're hoping that there'll be good news, and hopefully that will be soon.
0: Enti ora yao ampofuan kane di ano no hatum 106.3 and sports page 1 ya di emano na yenko Ghana Football Association na so ya minu kase di omu etia refisa omu di Ghana Premier League no from week 16 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
6: the good thing is we are scoring and then like I said they're good.
7: Division 1 referees, no, Omu Brian, Omu Bisa, Chairman, when are we getting our money? And man also Bisa, Chairman, when, what is happening? They pay the premier, Omu and Chienka. Then Omu say, we are part of the MTN FA Cup. And you say, no, MTN is sponsoring. Never understand now, Omu sponsor. No, it's kind of a young, it's kind of a TRF. I'm really surprised about that. You, Midasipa, sir, Musuma Boy and Pani, I'm ever doing it. And you crash, sir, I can't know what you know. I'm interested. Omu, the league, now, you're going to be here. Omu, I'm going to be in the World Cup. standing out nominee China 18 weeks for Premier League for Division 1, ne 22 weeks, and manager and women, ne 10 weeks outstanding. In Tomodica, 18 weeks for Premier, 22 weeks for Division, and 10 weeks for Mano. And MTN FA Cup, and the DFO, last season, Mucho Mukapa, 3 seasons ago, and also FA Cup, no, from round of 64, for a Mano, the Prem, and the Nomundia, Memadian, round of 32, the Prem, and the Mundia, in Zugrava, or Africa, San Babet, and San Boy, we are almost an Okaska, no Mundia, and also. We are almost Chinese there, almost 18 weeks of Premier League, in the
0: Jim FM. 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
2: 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So, what is Cherry or Maya? You will never be a war, we are there as a sawyer. What is Cherry or Maya? You will never be a war, and was a way, and your almighty children, Sabby, now who's you, Ibinono. 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I didn't think you consider it a systemic failure. Pusha, from the year 2000, Hobano, as someone SCA, when you bra, it declare a DSCA. A bra, it be PMU, a PMU, no way, a Buchimemu. A yet gas and less cancer for a more manager be a liquid in our court. And you could PMU say, I dance here about the pink class, I should say. 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You come here, a queer yet say, you did both son, your man of Obino, who be any more pity. This is a man on it, and the cookie, and my name was here. Sabia Yado, and Penisha Charity begins at home. Sabi. And Penny, she said, you two for Aquala, you two for no one tear now, and care. Ain't he? I then a yanimu was in few name a man on Indian who was here. Ain't he a bassa? And was so shim, so was who tempts no, and the enyajuma. Now, so what can someone get prosecution, Corona? The bigger picture no over missing. Ain't he a banassa? No, come it. Okay, this is no same team. You do to Sana Mui ever home. So now when we are afraid now over here prosecution, you know, I'm like a say, offer a near maybe a SCCA. A child would say, Ujama upon the Maria over here, said the prosecution of Shinfima. And so, Sabi, on one, I said the 2 1 in him. Name me a Kerma Ghana for who say, the German, she in a day in 3 months. Because none other, on one in Yanomo by a so young DC, Ukraine DC card, and Quan dear. See a book called Dujina Court, Sabi, or best filing the Bruni Fenno, and then your friend, the non prosecuano. Now watch them, ye Jim. Swat ya say, ye obaya or ye yanomo. In fact, ye was so on ye plea bargain crano. 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
0: 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So, if you are looking at the system, the institutions are a yes, our approval process is so sweet. But then it be NCBO. So, Gintina Ebebasa, then Ebeya MBU NCTNA. So, you are targeting the institutions. And they are many workers say, Nipabi Kurana Kanena, SAS institutions are Yebo Mudino. A brass asking me see ye. A binoman have very sensitive appointments. So, if you could say axa no crano, or that's so a work contract, when you contract for fro a wukurumasi. So, contract for frono, say I'm passing when ya. Why then or fast in ya, or say triaket, or triaket as a say, or triaket as a say, all these things will come to play. May ye dear improve upon our system, we make progress as a country. But so what can say the bia ye ya she is ya near 2 years to you more not to say ye are too so minor.
1: Okay,
0: and yadi be colonies.
1: And when said the wakanya ye demon commono, would the action be a better tree? Maybe one may was say what they call too many modessa suggest and as a recommendation across some of the bay juma.
0: And a year press conference,
1: yeah,
0: and yummy. In a party, no, the mammy D and you, I can cry press statement. You read Nashia and see a party in the best half hygiene, and yummy.
1: Okay, but Nansana me mawa kwadoma who said there is a letter. I want our year lawyer for Dr. Kingsley Ajiman. Some allegations be your sister Zita, and they turn so a brana or yes, scholarship secretariat head. And scholarship board did to me the ma or bema na or the negrin and the marker was or more called Buana Manako Sunya dear at the expense of for man no sa and some echo sui or client and the only say investigation echo so it's on to me and responded. But to me, I threw more light on it for me.
0: Mr. Adaroma, edi kan asema ma amene di abeto abontin we nye bra edi kan a wadi abe abontin na me client no ye ye abaya ma ameno ekra hobi ye NDC abaye o ye investigations ewo ho a me client no to a 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
0: cause she should be aware. She should be. She should be. 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And I refi. 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
2: or my Hino Cabana Santini, Yamisha will be beyond them of no last week watching it, dear, Ned the Pabra, Pewachi,
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2: I mean, a beau uncle made the sentinel made that one.
1: All
2: right, it's Yaka.
1: Okay, yeah,
2: Dilala ne de beba ma me pe.
1: Oh, da ha me bodo.
2: Me da se 18 no Adom 106.3 FM Jason Sam. 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I said tea bread, a pie, a crater home. Kitty, one yinny. Wow, as soon as my lance is a beer, says she, not what you chis are tracking, or money cum nipper.
1: Sir, the last time I make coco, and say, last two weeks. 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Because I say, Yatuna Jemu, and a cast I can see good quans to say ya, Mutubi to my cast, I can see a trust of myself 5. I didn't see a single lane. And to who would son and one? So best shatter so worker say, no one to me some whom ye. I didn't know what say, a banner say. Now tracks I can see your mom, Makita, and ya, as a sub boy, one also miss wood the traffic when I saw Kayi di with ya, especially baby would drive traffic at it. I feel whoop, I guess I would be chowing it, not sure what you say ya. Adin e koso.
2: Ya waka ne no anon me kai two says ko four time. Directives yes cars asusu ni nyina. Omuto anadwo. Day time kura wu hunu. 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
2: say? She
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2: Nipa keke.
1: Maybe a phone line, seno, and no name cobo dia chassier. 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Nanka me won't put ya quino cross a 3 lanes you crana. We are camp on a wound kita speeder, won't fight in a lane.
2: Yes.
1: But Miss Asini Pahin in him. Kaya chin to two, and no one enco, and so Dina Lin ho. Did you say, no, can a quine one say what faka now, dear Sisuno, will be any more, will be antishia say, will be any more quine who knew dear Bia when I'm Lorry Quanso. 0302-216-561. 0302-216-561. 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
3: 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As I say, oh yeah, wrongful overtaking, and far right. 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And so track ne block you. 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If you say, oh yes, wrongful overtaking, no. E kuyen, na ye best say, Ghana police, any DVLA, omu mo mwen ni, enko sa amrana homa yen. 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As Oba or Manimoa, then a young who can't say OBNC say a driving school, no, a young moon training or more say a young free day, Ogin and Hokra wants to ask you a dear papa. See a best threat or more can be a woman or more than a yakuana so peri, Emra Kuana so, Madame
1: Sibema, Memoatio.
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1: but you're frost and everything.
3: Your friend James, make us a free and kind of, yeah.
1: James, see it you.
3: Good. 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You be doing Easter. 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You be doing Brunia. I see, sir, I'm going to be a human. Sir, but to Chris Anopaya, me call Budumbura. 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
3: 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economy. Only to be firm with us, our load a year wait, I told you. And so, Ghana, dear, only as a bomber by my end. Oh, dear, yes, it can be. It's a place checkpoint, baby, immigration checkpoint. It's immigration for what I take a car. Or such a region, I was saying, off.
1: Okay.
3: Maybe a bedroom of immigration for beginning. Only energy scar. It's your best friend, say. And penny four na as on ye gumano. Omo moment in a hona any pay.
1: Mate.
3: We any pa do ba kwa wunra. 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By any pa e tredi ye da su di kwa fi yada. You say omu de omu ye superhumans.
1: Meda senobi.
3: Before you question timamufone e ka, se openi bi politician bi muya. Obi aya good ye gunasum. Yes sir om. Yen yina ye nipa. Yen yina wa one vote. Yeah,
1: Ghana
3: for
1: yes, sir. Home, oh, my name, answer your be. Let us say, Mr. Medas, say, eh, dear, what can you say? Obi a wafa, and Cocoa, who sing Cocoa by personal. Now, for a pharmacy, I would drink Cocoa and Cow Money writer, would run Cocoa Croom, and so be first straight and it's a sofa, a bipotia diacono. Would ya shabby be a coining in Nassay? Quasi, so would run Cocoa. Just say, eh, when you know, a quina mwa a say because tracks I can send load the kita womano or modia say a honey na into them one match as a cano and to meet ya say ya highway and so I say because tracks ni load omodinam so nye and ya say quino and to date ya nye quine gusuda wasa tracks akese ye me mo ache
5: abana ma ache
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6: ya me de
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6: me de ya ka free assistant me ka say free county 25 kema
1: ya o ye ti o
6: on my eye, you will send the empenny for no, they are not serious. Fair, Abna, on my women, she can't know our how. But it always depends, eh? Duty. Sankasa bino, ne empenny for no, I have pussy for no, said the binum, a guy says she can did ye, not yet the punishment of man call for. Now, said you'll be reckless driver D. Why did you bear 2,000 or any mistake? There'll be sanitation and there'll be sanity in this country. Well, said me quite brutal though, but sometimes you need to be a word brutal. Almost as a punishment, yet you are. Yeah, new school, woman with Jessica, and no, nobody or many ye. But Ghana Hano, I quite said, will be careful because of politics. Now, say politics, yeah, politics is say, yeah, a bay then or manacos. Because in colonies from the beginning, you're paying for your money. Asamo ba, yes, you say, we ba, as a political NDC, NDC, or see MPP. Project in a bayer, yen to us. No, be so could see the effort for the Jaho. Pani, who could be yet born in uncle? We are no coffre, if you are no papa, and then Nana, your Hinanani brother be your Hine, and now be your Hine no Akopato. No, how can you live in this country that way? O man is ka Ghana how I'm telling you the pa omo ma dia soja foya omo recruit foya enyina kwa so no monye sai dwuma we u be musika aban ni beja
1: okay but I say eja me fa me last caller me mo ati o
7: hello we so mo ati o
1: but we frost sen free fin
7: I'm a free free airport residency I'm din kwabna sanje
1: kwabna yeti o
7: me a driver. Na adia a hard job, or Ghana has a young pen of it. Sir Abubo Yasama Motain. I come here before MPT. Also, the cut on some more room.
1: Yeah.
7: And Obisuba, I can't say. Or yes, I don't know the court. Meaning, say, be a winner, I am.
1: Meet you.
7: Can't need the quantity, open a bear won't be also baller, a Yubu and you. If you pass like you, obit me, but then pay one year crowd to Obawako talk at them. I didn't know what Banita would dispute, yeah, and check it. And then the cars and Namkum, a big class, no man, a tinted. In short, obey them one day. The windscreen, why are they tinted? I guess I tip a track. I did flashing light in the app to car to Ujanetia and flash wall and it is a camera. Adding and Nano Krabaku, you stick a man one is a light in a flashing penny and a black light. I didn't see a two of my mother and can groom portals, but the other said, be our portals, adding and as a banana. Sikanom is in a den on the Uko Divila Utia, Uko Insurance Utia, Auto Patrols Utia, adding to the banana.
1: Hmm.
7: Madam.
1: Asamu Bema.
7: Wow, motto. It's the Ulta was our right, you know. A honor by the fa. Motto, Ulta and the right, was so light, you know. A honor by the fa. And now Madame Casaco. May you call a morning star. Motto. Odimanimo, may you call right. Can't be so called it. who be the anime panel of farm anyone, I can't only do it, you know, Okura Kanaki. I didn't say Banata. It is DVLA, and your mind is almost sure my money, you know, almost any year now, or my name's in a year, because I can't crack room, crab a view of crap and yet. And my son, Lancaster, and yet it's your mom more than normal, your mind. No one says your mind.
1: Matebema, better as a pa no bra when ya ne jaw fray, better as a minims be brina so na a trice or mobefra, mount me a amma through na Mr. Manquase or Namquaso called down or Sabana, Brana Besha Bobo Yane Pragiano, just say, Omo Famra Bianya Jumon, a quine no woman is a one or a yane quine. It is so dear when my uncle who need to be born a swabbing because a quina yanny dear be. It was such a say, will be a farm ranger, you might teach yourself, Frasa, my cassie, and eh, so whom this ample temho, and yad the ketua, a dintin, I was say, a banasa. Now, when so or sabana, oh wow, a jail, a tropa, raya was santi, or say, pro or say, ne program, my yen in coma ye dee, or see ye ye pa, na a bano, o kada, and a pragia. 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Now, or say back quite a hard drain ye pa, and say, on say, Okada for what to make Jirawo car, especially say a traffic moa, who's woman I mean frimfini, what to me why Oka shall no walk. What's the wolf I hen walk with Chesino? 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Now, a wake water or say, Ghana for nine baby, I would do what my binya be at all. A one for life, and need just some say, one more awake, you know. 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Cardiovascular diseases, I would do no, and to awaken so be anwa, or mo demokakra, a kwa a ye kulibu National Cardiothoracic Center, your mo kwa boy ye, into a mo mwa akuma hun sintoni a dia ye shomono, ye de sesi kano e bwawom. 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So also available between in Akasa Afa 0556-799-127. 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It's when your CBG dia wo de ema wo na ti we mame ma bedwa fo aye krado ya ba ye no ano empense empense mu ye de to aso
8: Martina for Electroland Castle will be a showroom of Potemu. 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I think so, you want Nasco selected promotion via yay. 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

0: Charlie, you know you. We was serious meeting be.
1: Hey, Allah, Moshe.
0: Now send it there, Charlie. You're in free.
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0: Anu, magic a crowd here, Minya, maybe. Mitya, na free or sharp.
2: Hey,
0: say, huh?
4: Ah, Minya, what you have to say today?
0: Anu, send your bayer. A prepare or be here, Sikano. 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
4: Asiminya, meji bio.
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0: Marky 15 August 2026 for calendar this
1: one. Aye, Saturday 15 August. 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Jengina ya bottom pimwa yi mensa. Anantia from the ponako boya sisi ya large tavern. PBSA. Eti wedi ya new hoof. Soya kwa la soya pani. Yeshi. Multimedia presenters, the media personalities, I would want ever. Bloggers, cine travel, musicians, religious organizations. Doctor, phone and SF, I would want. Just so be a. Eti catch you, be no so can't you be. So 15 August 2026. A young queen, ya fit and free health walk. Jengina yeshi ya no power yi mensa. Anantia from the ponako yi wa large tavern. PBSA. And you won't be more. See you there!
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0: just on some juma dear and I'll go so out in my bedja for I crado Ellen Ama Deku NPP communication team or Cahon and a Janet Nabla PNP and on a People's National Party or your founder and leader. Founder, Margin.
1: But you're me, Josu.
0: That's the same.
1: And you?
0: Adding.
1: Who say Nancy? Nancy, you're titi from Mamma about Christopher and Cramofo. It is not good. It's not good. Me, you say, please, if I arrest you, that's the best way to go. Or when you're going to see Yanka, Yanka say, you can't about religion. Religion is not having an impact in the Ghanaian society. We can see the impact because yeka corruption now. Look at the number of corrupt people that are in this country. Say wukofa we are still corruption, Kramofo corruption, wukofa Christofo corruption. 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And another one kuma ubi offri South Africa. Hey Saudi Arabia. Now mumu share Ghana. 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
0: Okay, meda say Ellen Martin.
2: Yanuya.
0: Boko de.
2: Na me do me ho ye. Me ma wa chi na. Me fa nchi ya nsomba. Me campaign team. Me candidate honorable Titus Glover.
0: Oh, okay.
2: On for national NPP national organizer. On it team ni wo me kru.
0: Omo ko.
2: Omo wenchi.
0: Oh, wenchi.
2: Omo ko kwe wudde dada, ba omo wenchi. Eti ma me na wenchi anytime. MPP, MPP constituency executives and ra and yimre and adia sapa and so still mushi honorable Titus Glover ni team nuna muti and koma omu boy. Mamin sign for opportunities is namin na the whole of the Bono region so ase anopeya kase owo banda banda constituency. The day before no accord the whole region. And Anra, Oye, Oye, German North, German South, Brikum, Oye, Omunina, Nede, Anope, O Banda, Ofi Banda, or Hiti Bunu East. The Chiman for morning, in Kransa for morning. And Kintampo Funina, MPP executives, Honorable Titus Glover, Biduho, somewhere in the afternoon. So far, I attend regions.
0: Neko say?
2: Nyamiadum, Eko Yepa.
0: Owini.
2: Obewini. In fact, if you anchor, you need an one kayam person in the corner, send come trash on your acclamation. But your party, my acclamation position be a compete. It's here in Iabe Konyami boy, 3rd October. It will come as a the level.
0: Okay,
2: media, mess, 10 constituents, 10 regions, na Yabahunina. It be a harm to me, quite a bit of harm to Bianco. But baby, I'll be buying, and I may catch almost say, baby, I yet do see Siano. You're imparting in your jail to see your discipline. You hear and pay you for more experience. We drew a position at a source of share near my fufro. Maybe me Felice Ibra Titus Glover, you had managed our opportunity no money by your national organizer,
0: your man
2: who beats me, I and why you be.
0: But that's Ellen.
2: It's not besides what have I been up to the past few weeks. I've been campaigning.
0: Yes, yes, yes. But tell you all the best, why?
2: Yeah, that's
0: now, you ain't shame common, I say, me shall say, well, Janet or won't say NPP didn't crater about wanting our more qualified for a public inquiry into AXA, secretary, of course, of bribe, sema, yet to say, Ura,

0: mo se ebe MPP ana ebe NDC ne obi aye nim se oye juma enye no ese se yemfa public inquiry to so a mbetima ye investigation no mbehwe de course enye sa mbetima even say within maybe won ji sike bia nso so mo control go so nti with the call of the public inquiry to me I support it in toto ena omusu ka about the attorney general enu nso so magie di se to me, Krampo Yenyi Attorney General in Freeho. Maybe we can add the special prosecutor. I've heard say Obi Krampo petition a special prosecutor. Inti, we can add special prosecutor to this issue. The actual Raymond Achaena Attorney General, they do their thing to say like NDC. But we are Attorney General. You are not there for the ruling party. Even though Omune appointed you, but you are working for the country. You are not working for your party. Iyoko boss, you are not working for NDC. You are working for Ghanaians. Inti enye NDC phone kasa ene SSA monsoring ye. Because ye can about accountability and probity. Di omu ye eya essay din say ye neba. Because we are NDC debia wood ye you are running after NDC for MPP for na NDC need ba na you ye who say se na we case no na kwa basa. You are making people not to believe in the justice system we are all this and following. Inti to me, opposition for C Omon Jin dear Misu ma sum say a nukre.
1: No me ya chin.
0: Mino yet me shep nolly prosecute. Dan be by ya me friend nolly prosecute. Me shes anya oma on one kasa party for nolly prosecute. De bea a bow be the odi wound to me call court who send ya kwa ye. Even though me I am the say dina mama jano because mema omo ma omo nolly prosecutor obanso mama no nolly prosecutor ni bi mhm nti
1: na dey na wen so so je agenda sem
0: na enye agenda sem a wa mema ni nyina dia wa ma omo siken kese wa ma omo agenda nolly prosecutor eba say dina tama close a wo sori a hu say okọ appeal court a ube hu say omo si dey bi dey no agree anka ye NDC ni anka ye appeal court omo nka sa assembly ene nusu the second thing na ese say ye nhwem because justice system must not know political powers party colors the NTA debia party ba enusu hwehwe the odin be ko supreme court the odin be ko appeal court is because of what the justices are doing. Because we ye ye juma our Supreme Court, Appeal Court, High Court, na political party be a ba, omu di omu case ba, you will look at it the way it's supposed to be looked at. But party wo power, de be omu di case ko quarter, omu ne winu, ombe winu cases sa, omu you omu pe na different party ba, omu winu case be a bi omu omu starting losing. Is this justice what we are playing? Inti say opposition for C omunji Attorney General dia based on the nolly prosecutor odima onu ankasa nipa ye kan nolly prosecutor enye court ne kan ye wo court ne betime aka say we defo ana we defo enye Attorney General inti Attorney General be kan ya na sisi omusi ye hwehwe nipa fufro no mo be hwe so a to me I think that I support them into two okay. And I think that those people who are involved we must do the investigation especially parliament enu ne ye me this no you see time be by ye me hwe parliament say no mo ye omo juma president mama na face owo ho say ne ye obe ye juma o ye ni surface o pese nipa hu say o ye bibi to say this free SHS omo di nkosua ko mo omo di cameras ko ye snappy pictures omo di Kosiano, but that was all. This is not how to run democracy. And no year free way a dear crampo. How do you know this kind of way of doing democracy is not the best. They are destroying the name of parliament, and we must know what is going on. Semi and konyakupon yema dum nami wami power. Obi be jina as parliamentary candidate. Yeah, investigation about that person. Or any criminal record, our SHS, our JHS, university now or call you and our tertiary. Yeah, making sure say we will not allow such people to get nearer to our political system. Because these people are a bane to Ghana's democracy.
1: Meda say Janet Nabla Natineka no Ellen Ama Deku. Ellen, Timusimon, ye, Attorney General, in ni.

0: mope a public inquiry into the abano. Then on your banana a besalete.
1: Honestly, well, as summer ba, yea, they are a Ghana. Yea, they are Ghana in your dinner too, and a papa now or that prison in America. So I Ghana,
0: yeah.
1: How many years? How many years in the man? I'm 30 years. But of Ghanaian origin. Or American citizen of Ghanaian origin. Or American citizen, wait me a bit the tall. Me boy, and your tall and now you're penny.
0: Yeah.
1: Why you're tall penny for just about a year? Why you're a Juma or Ghana? And so you're Ghana. Now, evidence, American courts make evidence. Evidence, you can't say with you.
0: I don't see.
1: American court ni jina so e di ni 2 mu 30 years no adanse die ni nyina afri ye oman mu afri Ghana ha e fa Ghana fo ho yeso che bribe meboa ono na na waye intermediary che so na da mfimfini waye middleman it's a companies no an deal omo omo be yes a deal no e be che sika no ono na je no wa che asi message ye bubo odin. Yes, former energy minister, Eka Hubi. Mm-hmm. President Mahama Nia Bema B. Kahubi, Nidini Yambo. Yeah, but you say, Yabu Boye. American court, and that was evidence. In Yinashwanti, I did Nipanako 2 30 years.
0: And see, maybe my main ma any clarification to know. Judgment Nanka Sambeba November 10.
1: Okay.
0: But Moshe say, on ya more than 30 years. It's you know, yenyam pronounce number of years,
1: yes,
0: but
1: no. Oh, okay.
0: But you mean your 30, but you mean your 20, but you mean your 25.
1: Yeah, you used to the maximum.
0: Yes.
1: Maximum, I bet me dear man.
0: Yes,
1: 30 years.
0: Yeah.
1: Yami, I don't, Yami, and on one don't. Now, be a motiswa. That's fine. Yabu don't crow for be dean with moi. Yeah, Casemugusua by me. On my bain, and the war, if anything, to me say. John Mahama 2 minutes away. Sad deal, you see, John Mahama 1. Energy minister, Dada, no, Ogusuho, Eradonko. Meaning they feed the same region, East.
0: But so, any appointment?
1: But so, or your former minister, or your former MP, or your name, Uncle Baby, and semi by the Atenenga. Ne deputy at that time, John Jinapo, say, say, only energy minister, Meboa. President Mahama Nian and one money din see any which of the brothers. Until so say a PCM who MCG say, and our OSP so Baraka J documents. Now, your OSP were waiting up America Kwaji documents today.
0: I don't know what else will be to me, say,
1: or the say, Attorney General. Yes, see, Musa Omukofa Iraq and Uforia Taba. I go to say, ain't he when America fought nothing? No mudi over 10 years. Ayo omu investigations. E di nipa na tumu no. Ono fane ni ama mao. Yani mreye. Enti mi minority fwa kase. Yenji government ni ya. Meni omu ya adwin. Because emfa. E nye ye. Nye adi omu ba ye.
0: Baso OSP onye government.
1: Na OSP onye juma mabay. Anye abay.
0: Onye independent.
1: Onye independent. Mi pacho. Ena abay dine kwa kota. OS, what they say. Attorney General didn't call a court. The powers so ya court not national.
0: But the Supreme Court has Sunday Amano.
1: And the man is saying, yes, ultimately, so Attorney General no sorry anopa. Na case now they call the ninyo. Na yen this niya. Ultimately, catch you say jai. No only prosecute.
0: Yen yen ruwe di yen fan.
1: Court now ma Attorney General sasa.
0: But still now we
1: speak. That is what it is. That is what it is. And the NPP need ya. Me ama. Me de bi ameka. So sometimes ni maybe we kwa yin shira. You run another dunk where Kufado, Amres, me, man, ya, bang, edge may be yang, and I may ya, my dear. May I sure said the woman who a dean, me, me, quiet, my edge man, cabana, yard me out to ya, pibri bid ya shammy, to send it to me, pass some dish I want to meet in it to me, Miss Winkia, pass some of the
0: achammy.
1: It's your attorney general, now, OS, but now we. 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Attorney general, and come with me. Now, your monk was and this in me, Matete, say, Jensi, CB, Petro, send me off a baby, co baby. 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
0: But I say, ti ye beko ye ni mo na ye share other issues. Me ni ma de se owo bibia o de betu we ni so na ye monitor.
2: But de na me crampo e me o how ka crane say e ba ni say na obi ti me commit crime against Ghana. E na ye beti na so wa hwe Ellen we ma me twa be ma mo MPP for so. Because MPP ba ya who say no more so start yes ask no na there is a problem in
0: yeah.
2: It. Omo be ye investigation na all of a sudden hwem obi anti o ma sem biom. I did not know what stop the investigation because omo mo yes are the bone way obi ba na obi kapɛ na o ma hun in private then the person will not say anything anymore because how come say obi a committee a crime of this magnitude America for act the investigation and in Ghana we did nothing about it meanwhile the problem is us who ye ne problem no e fa ye so e fa America so e no mo sorry ye investigation e no mo so mo kan say oh they've stayed in court for long ye mo me ma no nolly prosecute America for on kan say they follow the legal aspects
0: processes
2: and make sure that the writing was done. Okay. So how come that Ghana, we don't do some of these things? In Ghana, the problem is a very big problem. Say, you be who nipa omu ye dinu kresu, say omu pe Ghana, no matter what, they will fight and die for the country. It's difficult to get such people.
0: Okay.
2: And this time, it's not only MPP, NDC, even the MPP. Because whatever MPP, NDC people did, you came in, especially this Asuka, you came, condemned them, and did nothing about them. And now they have arrested somebody, and they are locking the person up. Is it not the same person they gave a ministerial position to?
0: No, nah. I think it's 2020 or somebody, yeah, MDA or to.
2: When a man is at MDA?
0: Asante Beko. 2020, so my penny, Akufo Addo no.
2: Such a person, with such a character. I'm sure, sir, before Mube Man Weno, no Weni Naba. Eh, ya Mube, she feel political power demand pa. Mamu, she feel more Mu Sikan be di Bebuamo. Because, se Wube, Omo Mu Sikano, Winnie Baby Omunia Sikano. You don't know. They get money through criminal means to use it to bribe to be able to get a place to work. Maya, yes, I dear no. O Bio Wosika, Bio Beba, Bia, would they share your integrity? Na integrity in a Bebuagana, and your Bia, O Yesikania, Yen Nimbe, and Sika free. And a GB, what to Ghana Revenue Authority. Obi wo ho oye sikani so so mun nim dwuma oye. Arrest the person and let the person show you. Dwuma oye o was asika no. Because mo yes sir, people will not be there praising omo mo ye armed robbers, thieves. Ah ye omo praise omo we oye sikani nso so mun kan kire wo bebe onye ni sika free.
0: Mate.
2: Nti let's do something about it.
0: Medas ma make us say ye go so ehwede mo say gifty enangbedevi. NDC National Communication Team member Babe Kanye ho na ya twan so 24 hour marketer aban na ACC no issues be bri no as we speak no we call eye agbogboro si dwoma bayire dwomo mo so mo ntiasye isan saban enye sabo se no de ma okoma mpon so ese bank bi eno so ye gbi bank na ugama nei assembly ne bank no chese bank ndo mu ko jina ko to dindindin se ye bu ni asi edwa e wo hono mu. There's this story from wa eno so a whole school 70 years year school no our in existence ye bu a school dinagu SEC 24 hour market. It's the conversation around 24 hour market. Any baby, you be drew ne agitation, sir. Ebano Ellen, my memra, or what I'm no bobo ni tell mammy 5 minutes pay.
1: Now, I'm a sister.
0: I don't
1: mean it's the other daughter. Yen, you know, you are my moon. And I for a debate to Ghana for any in their manifesto. And of course, President Mahama and so a DNA. Ebe catch there and say, Omudi economic transformative program be a bagana. Make economic transformative program, she say, you sick as some sana mekano, you sick as some say, Ubina, oh, when you my yum program be on day by Ebe Sangane. Now, program next time, I'm say 24 hour economy. What kind of yum be it? It's not some questions 1, 2, 3. Number one, 24-hour economy na mu na yen chile chile munu munya be yenya more than 15-20 explanations. Different. 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Foreign minister kradi, wakachire yense yebe si airport. Every region ba akun. That is 24-hour economy for him.
2: That's since in the 90s.
1: Felix of Osukwachi, Mini Abema, or catch and see a ben and I drew your biddy watch, on best stimulate. Your best she say, send a bear, what done? I don't watch a bedo, corn wash or yakoto. Papa be catch there and say, Jata, Sisre, Sebo, in here say, ah, Ghana 40 away in Anamosamope, and I'm to Abamau. And I'm by any send your moon fiasi. Yadi wadaya, wade ragusitando, or cotin, 24 hour authority. 24 hours since we have four penwa ponwa to negate money in the money for Makoda. I feel yet a high cream, yes, 24 hour economy, and I done it 24 hour market. And yes, ah, market is sing. And Uncle Fuemo Sumu, yes, in Joe, in a year, sweet Joe, yes, a jolly yaddy yadding, and 24 hour economy, no, and need 24 hour market, no, Lincoln and the same.
0: Now see, Bedija,
1: meba. And I'm going to be a first one on Miami region. Bono, I'm going to call them my hero. Tiara Mahama called on my hymn, so Okako Mokanis or Coach,
2: so
1: Okatis, or
0: Okoboso,
1: 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Don't my hymn catch then, say, me, Ray. Market, dear, you run another dunk, I could find the CBM. ye nyina aye wo man ye ni se do ma hene oni MPP fo nyina oni ye ni ni oni ye twa yati ase untimi fo so no but ohwe wanim ka kire wo se market 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
0: Bam, mampo.
1: Mampo. Bank is see what the market you see babuno. Enchi market, yes, see a man it's mu ye juma. Brand new market, mo bubuno. And a man in yama gufom. It is a sa enchi market and I'm open some improvement. When you improvement, must you break everything? A market is see in fact 24 hours in see.
0: Okay.
1: Eti me no to send this phone chileche mo ade ba kun so ana me pese me bi se president Mahama. E ka wo ba bi se agenda 111 hospitals no. Ya anwe ihu ye. Ye pre ye ho. Ye de ntantam ne edi ye agenda 111 hospitals. Ne niti na ye ntimi anwie no. Na me busa no se 101 and 111 hospitals. E ya planet. Ya anwe ihu. Ene ye si ye si a. 200 and how many district assemblies do we
0: 276.
1: Have? 276. District assemblies.
0: Assemblies.
1: Assemblies in AC. Assemblies near less than the constituencies.
0: So okay, to 261.
1: 261 markets need. Imagine. A good planning.
0: Okay.
1: Ah, yes, market where a Kurebia Sia, a bubble 5-6. Near that. And only a good planning. And so hospital nipa hospital minu nyina nim say hospital dey yempon. And think am 24 and na make say sometimes. Oh, politics yetimi dey ye ye ho bone. Everyone na do dan kwa kufu adu ehu say ye hia hospitals or say me ye. Wo so so adwen ho say 24 hour economy e beboa. Hospitals so one get the best place I bet 24 hour economy. Go hospital ye na. Sister yari e betimi aka what anytime hospitals and na.
0: Okay.
1: It's all the time 24 hours. No fans start to hospitals. Mumye. Hospital, apart from the health service, will be better idea. Pharmacies, baby, canteen, baby, to 24 hours. Our service. No, you're meeting here. No, they are starting. I want 111 places. I'm going to be here. Where do you know? Go with them. But who said, my former church for SDA for TSM said, I'm a person, I'm a boy. Now, agenda 111 hospitals. You're here. Why are you at that faith. Organizations, Pentecost, Omunina Muntinsim, because hospital, yes, sister, assemble tour. Now, young politicians, now you did Diagoron, make a campaign. Imagine someone numb, why actually, ho baby, na you're a bo. You're a hiring address to Mukonya accident. A war to Mukwanso, helicopter near the coffin nearby. A children's center, agenda 111 hospital, here we are. A car will go through all that cost. No, no, so I am minister. It's me the helicopter co fan. I'm anyway.
0: Minister Ellen. Janet, five minutes na yui. Why? Adeyin.
2: Look, bibi obeye bia eye dialogue. Nti we see Makesa. Ese se community in Kachiri se we are ni ebota ye. Di omo ye eye military regime tactics. We live in a democratic dispensation whereby you go in to let the people know say and come pese membo mo de hin no best priority
0: in come and come be communities no
2: say communities no see omo be say na ye na e ka chiro say ye per market and na e ba ne say NDC for best sorry say atna Jubilee House am make their plans. They said they be on be see makers. See they be a make catch rose. She we dey shedding political parties ever. We ASK did you because building makers no. So they will tell you they will take Ghana's money and use it to just do that. Say usi omo ye adie eye ma constituency na omo nye hwin frema they will never do it
0: but when any ordinary market to 24 market and adwini
2: na no 24 na where na catch them omo buy your with their 24 hour economy obi catch them say for 24 hour economy to work there should be a propelling factor no na ye bisa any market die na be cause obi say obi call ho no akoto nyema any market no. But you see, because policy, no more name policy, no more ankasa, they don't know what they are doing. And nunti, who could see market aye dien? Market people na kachere mo se, ye pesika dia ye juma. We don't have the money, the necessary resources to do our work. So omu ko ye, omu kachere mo se, moma ye busuya, we see mu di women's bank di baba. And kamu di women's bank ne di baye. Na sisi ya momo omu busuya, no omu ye juma, ne juma ne e flourishi, na mu husi omu pe market. Na mu si because now the women's bank is in operation, the people are looking, they have money now to operate. And na sisi ya their business is booming. Ye omu pe 24 hour market. Ma sisa sa si kana kamu di be ma bank no. Ma sisa di agumu packet. And I'm going to see Marquesa, Obian Sumamo. Now the people are complaining. Bisa who say, Beba ni sense, Obia or see or ye government. Betty Makoko Pian at dying school dying betuho. Now I see 24 hour economy decent school. Maminka Adiba Kunchire, our NDC for so. NDC for, I don't have a problem against you because me who say you are trying your best to be able to help to make sure, say, Ghana and Subeti Mako omonim. But yes, here NDC, including President Mahama, oh, yeah, school, and oko ye assemblyman. Di wo hu omunyi na enye se obeyi adwuma wo
0: adom oka kosi se hin
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0: ntube so chese
2: o wiye pe
0: omo mo bra before politics
2: omo mo bra but omo nim si kekese ye modin di enu din ye omo opposition they would use everything to come to power because they know how to spend good money like big money and but they don't know how to be able to work to get it apart from politics mpacho woni mo bia owo NDC government minu wo kese yi ena sa nipa no obo bra owe school obeye juma like 10 years obeye juma 5 years obeye with a bonidin no. It's politics. So what do we nipa we are see Jubilee House? Say eh on buao na Ghana nkwenim. Na are you joking? The omo ye, it's not their fault. Omo person omo bua Ghana for, but because they have no experience, the hell Ghanaians are going through. Obi sore no omo di ko pufion, pufion wo nan dom kura kura. Miko school, our UDS, we wear theory. No ma di wako village, a di wako siho. 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So you will stay there without a potable drinking water, no food, no electricity, nothing. You learn to experience pain. 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But NDC for mini wiki, they don't know those things.
0: Okay.
2: So we have a very big problem in this country. And it's not their fault. It's because they are not experienced and they are not supposed to be ruling. But they are those who are ruling you. That's where the problem is. So to me, I'm just telling the people of Ghana, we need to allow people who have work experience to take over the realms of this country. Not politicians.
0: Janet Nabla and our tenant Kano Ellen Amadeku. And so attachy and NPP communication team and a PNP founder. And I know a digital appointee Mamena Masi. Se Mobaye Ellen and Janet, yeah, the woo see our house, so and they were happy birthday to you.

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1: Document when you na I was some young woman. 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
1: 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Am why a fine mum?
3: E bano malaria and soa. Agbeve fever. 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Abra maya malaria test. Ehun say bi wo mu
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5: 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He bet me a front, now what bed she at Eddie Kessie. I think so, you want Nasco selected promotion via ye. So we'll talk about quiet. And which in so Madina, Yashada Mamu special price. Oh, Fala! Yatin Yamani Sunina Mamu. Madina, yet don't want some baby. Kahuna Bra Madina Taxi Rank, opposite Echo Bank. Mumro, Namubena Samsung, TCL, Media, and in Nasco Papa. Nemukai say, Homeland is who Electroland prices, dear. Fala! Yeah, show my name. Electroland. Bia Bakwa, a one name when

0: is ticking and everything is riding on one dish. Season 5 brings you tougher challenges, sharper judges, and the most fearless young chefs Ghana has ever seen before. One will sweat, one will cry, and one will lift up that trophy. Who's got what it takes? This is where the next generation of great chefs get their start. And this season, they are not holding back. So pull up a seat, or grab a popcorn, or better still, join us in the kitchen. 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
3: Madina for Electroland Castle will be a showroom of Potemu. 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I face so ye won Nasco selected promotion via ye. So what about? 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
0: 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My Asia or the Dom. La Palm Royal Beach with dress code. And my show baggy jeans. 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

0: 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AY2K Jam.
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0: one boom. Aha. This will be the work and happiness. A Juma any Nija Juma dear so. Eddie Free Domain Market, Eddie Bregan and Ibebi and Nay, Aquaya Fiaday, Vintage Friday, Work and Happiness, Domain Market Edition. Now, what's so good? So, BM on out here and can out here. I told me about him and Fad, many of my chess, many of your papa. A young Michini, Meko Market, Dunubi. My own said Domain Market, I have for ye. The one must see Asher Shan, your man is so fat, a quay ye, and your man now corner. Enti we are crutching me now, Timmy Kana would tell me, and now we are buyer. Now, Ogana, ha, now wouldn't him domain market and patch or woman send your ma. May buy ye, Nyoma, who do be a medium and you know. When Habiscus won, where are they? Sobolo, your money, we are. And two Panyoma and Bess Sobola bow on Sabekabi. Oba owns sometimes their kitchen, and Nyoma, who do be Hyana and Koya were kept. And it is ya napkins been so swa and also Obana Pebiatra won Sabet me a cabby. Ewa Mousi and Shana Kama. Brazilian Suna Ono. Way I'm to a Brazilian now market. Oh, okay. It's your neighbor didn't come on. Mahu will lay I re ho. Aha. 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Chasa Mahu Bayre and your mammy who does so. Bisha Meniswa, eh, and yas I'm get to Accra. 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And they who know social media, but I am a minimum bidim casa, and found here, see, dear drogo so. You bet it didn't be so home, come on, our house, our time in car. It's a member of table, no so, now you have to come on. You're from the OPD, OPBD, Benfast, and I can't say, and come on, penny, quancher for Tete Banner for double tea, and then I will pay me a taff, no pebby a quano, or pebby a gem, aha. And I'm where for power, and dear, no, dear, no, so no. Where are they, your friends say? Eh, madame, bra, mammy, bra, are they? And the two more to us, I was here, yeah, mammy, bra, bra, do come back. Minim says, Sammy Jamfi, mammy, so hard, me, mammy, to say, will be kind of much, Sammy Jamfi, mammy, quiet, oh, eh? A quiet man soon, oh, fast, oh, Sammy Jamfi, oh, eh? Ah, bra, Sammy Jamfi, mammy, eh? Eh, me, bana, chase, eh? And a Sammy Jamfi, mammy, mammy, quiet, Nami Nim, sir, eh, Sammy Jamfi, eh, yeah. Eh, mammy, oh, dende, mammy, oh, ah. Madam, let us say, Manuko, Meme, and our baby.
1: Member,
0: oh, remember, baby, I want to. I won't be any microphone, mammy. Ah, me say, me, Rama Catino. Now, say, Sammy Jeffy, mammy, and every catch me. Pacuano, eh, Sam. Say, Unim. And Rama, one, I brand you by a report, mammy, or say, any D, and Crawford, ya call Facebook now, or Monday, and your man, your man, who will be. It's the M1 and I ain't to me in Fruo. And also, you saw me, Jeffy, my midi. Your friend say,
1: Tommy, the Augustina. Oh, yes, I'm a different way.
0: A dear different way is in our town, dear.
1: Met on tomatoes.
0: Tomatoes, say, I said, Bono. I had a pa, maybe to tomatoes box of Bacon. 456 Elko for the Aquanzo. Bear 1 year, and ye. Now, say, me, Cotto Penty Rubber be almost at 300. I'm saying, hey, tomatoes, boy, they all.
1: Ah, ne boy, I didn't pa, bear 2 months, need an end easy.
0: Sir, is that from Kakra?
1: And Yamiadum says, see, I bank account.
0: And he pent rubber and motor and say, candidate.
1: Bow, this is a pent rubber, no. Now, wrong only 200 cities. Oh, my, I want you to cry a beggy.
0: Now, wrong only, I say,
1: 200 cities.
0: And not Ghana, the other way.
1: And 150.
0: Ah, now, wrong. I read, who's okay, and my dream is say, I don't say, I'm going for a few, I do good, say. Wrong go and touch his head, you know. It's him, say, and Kagana. But hey, it got the four by one with some more. And we had your mom with some woman, some radio presenter gratis and a broke or crazy Ghana. Mammy to us, Sammy, every mammy, what they are saying about to us. It's in a broke, what do you say?
1: 200.
0: And I hint for the ABM.
1: And a local one here, 150.
0: Local one, the only cry would be also with the other one.
1: Oh, I need Naya Ghana here.
0: I'm a woman now wrong with Francis Anna, but I couldn't hear. A bad name, what can say, or a dugu? Ah, mamma, trasua. And a local one is Omudia, and Akuma dined in the attachment here.
1: Akuma dined, dear woman.
0: And also, you say?
1: And open to Rabbania 150.
0: I don't know, and foot no more defense than the man of Rongo, dear no.
1: And no, a bonny war from Kakra, a saying, Navrongo, no.
0: Ah, that difference, then they say, and it tastes different. And now, what the idea of Rongo, dear no, so a kind local, no, Akuma dined, dear no.
1: Difference, a woman is say, Navrongo, no, a more yet thick, in so many not so.
0: Ah, and we are in one piece.
1: Emu ya take.
0: Shut up, for her. Ah, DJ, so you're good, so do baby.

0: Baby, I now say some medium film. I'm in a honor. I say, watch him now, Brungo, watch him, look, and see, yeah, a banana, some medium film. Oh, no,
1: maybe the end is me. And now, some medium film, so you'll be a penance, or you'll be an anyatse, nanwatse, only me answer, pa. Intimation in the oil now, me penance, and into my mammy, then I told me about prepare.
0: To some medium film by the own.
1: But I'm at anybody.
0: Wow, what was the man? What was the man? What is in a warm go to that?
1: Oh, my home be that, but I'm near be that.
0: Okay, you're right. And Domin Market, and the empire problem, I'm more. Ewaha, moon feeling free, Monka, Sabibi Wahana, and Koya, Monkanche, Ebia Ganabia Gramunbi. Eto and you might be Monkanche, what you say? Because I bear on this way. Monkanche, Edian Wia.

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2: opidi
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2: this is
1: OP. And if I'm not right, I'm so many one of them. And I hear the radio presenters here who here.
0: Oh, and this I say adwuma. 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
1: was it e company your friend say
0: equity
1: Ah,
0: I have to do opposite one more. 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
1: Hey, scan it. 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
0: Ah, sir, I don't know. And say, who she ain't you know, last time been at TV station, be bar. I'm say, Joy. I'm buying almost 30 where you're sooner than so it's a good year. I'm quiet. See if you are more my heavy.
1: And I didn't show 20 my by Munkanina.
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1: in our home. The way was here, me come for Niman Crawford, a TN can, a TN, L radio, so and so be per Abigan, Nami, I would hear me and if over to me the phone number to her. Now be perso or the Binadima motto delivery the commander because Yanni Penny and a papier, sir, over to me.
0: Me patch, I met to me. Number 0555 949752.
1: Grand Medro, mammy, I kick a drone and see us where they pa. I kick a drone as now I kick a drone. You are our Ghana, had you?
2: Pacho, where you look, where Nigeria, where China?
1: Debbie O'Kayo, Tio, Tremio, me a bear, my lame person, me my backroom. I kick a drone, yeah, I was it, Chairman, what's it say?
2: Where look, where China, where Nigeria?
1: I can see any China. It's the imported free China. And at Dubai, and a local where is free in fact, Navrongo.
2: But what are you going to have?
1: But a year safe in Navrongo, and I said, but I'm going to have it. And this is where?
2: Nigeria.
1: It's the actual prices, no? It's the same prices, and then say, Ghana, the only Usher, Olokanoa, where near say, Tintino.
2: But you're where you're 3-5. Where are we? I look at you 3-5. To where you have? To where you're 17. 1.7.
1: And you look at no? And China, the other two, say,
2: between
1: 1-5. Local, no say say.
2: But only 1-7.
1: China, they don't say say.
2: 1-5.
1: And Nigeria, they don't say.
2: Only my KCM, check it out.
1: Now check KCM, say. 1-5. Ube timi do phone number ato e. Na dodo eti enka eti. Uwe musuwa local ne papa because enozo na nebo na tiyo. Your question, you busa nkwa for Ghana, hane say. Now, si yeko krom ni yekwa koto bibi ya on. Diye ye o Ghana, hano ne boarding. Diye ye importwa. Yes, I bet you duty at the two ship. No, I didn't know for the entity that is a DNT Nayamwa, Yanian Casa, ye local manufacturing, and your my ear had DNT that is a
2: local Nayantina, no boy, and Bantia.
1: Okay, Yanni, if I contact number two of my Anna, do I peg a kicker draw, dear Yomachetto, or Mufibi, dear Duma
2: 0241 868555.
1: But I say, you're mammy or Tomacon, but you want a Tomacono. Mammy or Tomacon in Incomo, because my co dear, I dear be a my Yamaco. Aye, aha, yaway, Yamaco yellow, Quaquashu Tobacono, aha. Now, garden, I said, Mammy, I say, oh, mammy, and they say, now, cross away from your OPD, I don't have a yet the moon life, why I don't have a home for your frozen. Or so on, Casa Pamacho, Yenny Peng and a microphone, Casa, aye, all by one, and auntie, on Beset W. Oh, mammy, I let us say. 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
1: 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We are live and in charge on Adum 106.3 for your friend OPD. 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

0: we are scrap, bram, hey, sister, no one for power. 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
1: yeah.

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2: Go ahead. Oh, me ma me no wa. Okay.
3: As a lady.
2: Me ba cho. Yes, sister. Fefefe. Mon son board here in my way. Aha.
3: One thing is.
2: Efia. Pina man.
3: One thing is, when you're a lady and you are doing what guys do, I think that you get a lot of comments through that you get sponsors and money from it. So, me having a passion for it, I dare to do it.
2: Wow. Debbie, oh, I don't know the social say what course school. And I say, you have passion for a tree.
3: I'm a nurse too.
2: What's that? Just a way of multi talented owner. And I also ask for a PR or Sustu too. Public.
4: Very good.
3: Yes.
2: NTTO. A day, we are prophet. Ah, would a tribune, I bet you a tribune, I want to me.
3: Anyhow, like a lady and a man, anyhow you want it, I will do it for you. I'm a professional, Baba.
2: Oh, so here, watch your microphone. What say, if you're a lady or a man, Ningna Nubei? Okay, a dear Bakwa, meaning tell who a Ghana ha, say, Wakoya obey, it's a what they can't want, and me mouth that anointing, and say, what to me, I know so much, Scarpa. On say, and Croft, Sabby, Sab, you almost so.
1: Jim FM!
2: Obey to me, dear,
3: no
2: account.
3: No.
2: Ah, I don't want him here, private, eh, you. On say, ministers, no. Oh, and penny for no boo ha. What could I remember where you are, my woman? It's in car.
3: Comes with a price.
2: It, but where you do?
3: Oh, if only the money is huge, why not?
2: Yeah. It's only Sasha up on me, Miss Mimi to me be a easily gone cram out. And to the fuck out, 80 money and number, mammy. Maybe a shop right here at me, may say, through Adam, maybe a Sasha Pride. I'm out because of point to me, you're more to him. Sabi, Obi crying him one, or catch any crusade. Hey, asem can see a pan, I make a no. Obi, no, I catch any crusade. Or onion, I say, mana, Nippon make us on you. It is a wood castle, the other can't one.
3: Yeah, I will do it. But it comes with a price. The money will be huge. Yeah.
2: Can we have your contact number on radio? This is a rain will be a cross me or me, or Timmy Pa. No, Mamini Kanya and Sana, Mamwabo was trained. OPD. My number is 0243209075. That is my number. Now, so the idea
3: 024.
2: They've been patched up for a human with the men for personal one. They're my men for. And so, what do you want to say?
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2: Nana Hima, what do you call it? And your mamma and Aquacoto?
3: Foodstuffs.
2: Oh, yeah, if I build a blame, me too. Why?
3: You have to give me the money first.
2: Win him. Whatever I mean, I say, go for do I? Maybe I met it in your mass with your cobra. Be who are? Eh, boy, you're going to go.

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Oh, but I walk on a one who ne can. Now, what's not TikTok now? 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

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A typhoid fever. Any disturbing in Pedriano a two asia. As a one sa ekabia. And unti munchen and so. Wa wo battle wa typhoid fever. A disturbing ni Pedriano pacho. 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Menstrual disorder, pulse, anemia. 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What ya say? 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

baby, come on, how Esther Tia brand, you may be one fan to ye. A name in your cassette Duffy's Aquafan, your man, a range of product or him, my feminine mister who expect him to be sometimes now color. No, so as is so Anna Ufo, inflow, Miss Rao, Osaka or him, my feminine mister.

So would you dwari abema oba emfa wo say your skin is it here improve skin no would you dwari no it gives you organic skin care enya de beblichi woni dwia no enye wo Duffy's acne cleanser ha air clear 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pe bia wo de ni chemo East Legon AH Hotel Focus Furniture Kumasi e ho won sabe kan bi ahoma trophone 059 66112 77 059 66

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What would you do? 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

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We are chakwa watamale. Takradi Kumasi any and crime. Yeah, new roofing expert or Ghana.

They say, Adum FM, you're the program for Frobi Air Basso. Your friend Y2K. 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

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Say, Unni Mua, but my day pass it. Ube Timido one. 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

0: Okay, We are live on Adum 106.3 FM. Domi Market, and your day, Vintage Friday, work and happiness. And the Ebro BB at TNK, ATA, you may be a Kregu, Ewa Nito, and Wasum, and Unti Baby out here, Kautina, Yabayano, and you may call Bins Wada Roma, and Yabayo. And Domi Market, and Yabayano, just a young one, Yabay, sir. Now, and they whoop a posting, and Quadabetim, dear Johnson, and Impenifua. Now, and you may call Cassibi Wagana, ha. Many will say, Womo ani e dan omo because e do baby cry tomato scrum omo say omo mai bi inti e say wa pause ya e be ma but kina faso ni o ga do fuku fo so sia che ana cry so womo e tomato zi ni ye ze mamu sia che inti say mamu say che dia be wa sum ni ti e openi yan hwe we no ya tro o se kel kit toothpaste
1: e ye den kel kit toothpaste no for mofra omodi 2 years to 6 years.
0: 2 years
1: to 6 years.
0: Yeah. Kel kit toothpaste. Yeah. Good.
1: Inti eno sabofra no oyusua. Abe man en se no ananuma yehuam.
0: Okay.
1: Se won se mo Friday to fini ade omudi.
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0: Enjoy.
1: Oh, I am afraid you are next.
0: Oh, okay. I'm afraid I'm quite a team so. A team pop and is so.
1: Who your penny?
0: Do you sooner that could be crown? What problem?
1: Who penny is who the any kale charcoal toothpaste?
0: Ah, penny the any kale charcoal toothpaste.
1: And a kale 360.
0: Any kale 360. So, kale charcoal toothpaste and a kale 360. Difference in any way?
1: Say, what a dino charcoal, no? It's just a BDNA.
0: BDNA
1: activated ingredient.
0: Oh, okay.
1: And 360 no aye poho, that is cool mint.
0: Mint worm poho. Hey, we are cool school.
1: Oh,
0: and our poho no the because what we say penny for pa the cup poho no.
1: Elective cheese.
0: I'm in patch on poho. Yeah, cup poho, I'm winning my crow. I'm with poho, a mint no I into to us openny.
1: And see, maybe I will be now on pet chaco no the way to tune we are.
0: Okay.
1: Yeah, well, 360 yeah. No, poho no, amount. Ninja Chaco, no tracist, Ninja Yajuma pet.
0: Okay,
1: baby, says you secure tracist and a chaqua. Benefit
0: your name.
1: I know so people will say to you when
0: okay,
1: amount of fresh bread throughout okay. The day. And also anti-cavity womb, dental set, new market council, dental plex, Ninja Kelt, and continuous usage of Kelt Chaco tracist and amounts saying you fit.
0: Yeah, I'm on for be metal, a work and happiness, Emma.
1: Okay, yeah,
0: but I won't say, Ophia. And more than Jerry Ho. And the Jerry Sodam Monti, Mufa Bimra, a work and happy. I say, more the ban I a hanty young company, no, any machine quite simple, be Pabia and Kraha, bedding.
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0: Number ni at number then.
1: 024-68-64-798. 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
0: Samara, you better mask, Papa.
1: You were social media, no
0: social media.
1: Social media, you
0: know, Samara Media.
1: Samara Media. You were TikTok. You were Kel Ghana, Kel GH, Ninja Instagram, Facebook.
0: Solid. 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We are live and in charge on Adom 106.3 FM. So now, me say, ye baha no yen kwa. Oh, yama menum swa, e waha, me can say, mon shedden near da jay, ma pomu ding, simple, ye tritri yem pom, ye co hospital, acquire checkups near the rene, ye dia tuamo. We were so many and I'm in a trinko, my hunu say, pressure kakraba, aha, enche, na ye frim from a munti. 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And Tim Market na Kano, eh? Said the Enya, my honest, a Momo Chiguo. Aye, see my party, ha. Oh, but yet, market view, or you see a friend of Quasia Gasso. 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Kwasi Aguaso. 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
2: Patra Kwasi Aguaso.
0: Ah, eh, your Kwasi Edia Casa.
2: Eh, fancy, Kwasi Aguaso.
0: Eh, any kind of Kwasi Aguaso, sir. Now, no, me, what I am so being chillable, mammy. Say, eh, Kwasi Aguaso, the cobra of whom I say, Aquano Freya, or say, stupid market. 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What the mess about Hawaii? Opi, in some way, I am a kit a microphone. A bama no, no, I am not a dinty. Producers, let's say, one more brepa. A be producer, and they be so producer of ye. Aye. Frederick Optical and Eye Care. 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
0: I was told to go.
1: Kwa kula kevu na sabo nse baku oho. 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Washing bay wa ni ye wo. Obeti my friend number iso, ahumbrasie mu, ye beje oso pefefe.
0: 02444 982 82 82 81 21 02 44 02 44 982 82 81 21 02 44 02 44 982 82 81 21 02 44 02 44 982 82 81 21 02 44 02 44 82 81 21 02 44 02 44 82 81 21 02 44 02 44 82 81 21 02 44 02 44 82 81 21 21 02 44 02 44 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21 02 44 82 81 21 02 44 82 81 21 02 44 82 81 21 02 44 82 81 21 02 44 82 81 21 02 44 82 81 21 02 44 82 81 21 02 44 82 81 21 02 44 82 81 21 02 44 82 81 21 02 44 82 81 21 02 44 82
1: yeah, what pterygium, pterygia, conjunctivitis, a condition be bro, why I went in home. I won't buy a table, we saw her, yeah, daughters won't be big, was yeah, chunk of foam, I'm what yes, yeah. I was just so bocor, and yeah, no castle won in home. That's a free necklace, so went to mama, ha. Dominu says she was in big while we are home, and now the me plateau quine so, who care no so, a big we are. And I can see. Into boy no buy. Medas
0: company the Ukru the Aho. You are Usi Casama company and I own a PRO.
1: Medas, thank you.
0: Thank you. Producers didn't pen my fine. I don't want 6.3 FM. Baby, I will be able to Utia Freebia. You better must say, you are a year, domain market. Aha. Any want you once who bet me of a kind of one. And your man, and Mashada catch on say, or Monte Tinio Mana so cry. It's all matter so. Now, my son, question, people say, my men say, Omo, Bema, would you, Nessa Bema, Baba Twadia? Bema never Twadia, no. Sankoba never Twa, price no, eh, different. Bema no ambassador, the Wabasa, OPD Abano, eh, price no, be different. A DNT pa, and a mutimi, meme, and him. Now, Momo charges, eh? As I said, DNT, what the side, you know, say, eh. Akwa we die we be mo se on ba die di enti na mema ba menka se mo di bu o mo bat mo mo de kakra ka ho Sister, they were all sister, baby, and me today. After me bedroom, I say, oh, radio so casa, they say, different, oh, now cook them.
2: Yeah, I'm fabbing come. I say, I need a tono. But I want to be a boss, so be hard, you know, and all them, me, no.
0: But I say, no, I think I'm a theory and son, I'm a judge. Yeah, Macono. My dear, meaning just how my yellow one in say, motion say, green. Whoop, my co, be church, my co difference. You look at your foreign, and I will mean I look at.
2: Where your Ojia warrior?
0: Ah, your Maco, you are a friend of Ojia warrior.
2: A ya. Put the idea in a so spices.
0: Wow. Ojia warrior. Into your Drian organa.
2: I am
0: the. So your friend is a Ojukun.
2: Where you been Billa? Where if you know? La.
0: Yes, I could be your friend, me couldn't get me.
2: A binho, an idiot mint.
0: A backing vocal is boy. Where free bimbila? And I will so free for where they be fried, be ma'am.
2: Papochito, Sanny, a friend, Papochito.
0: If I be mammy, boy.
2: And you mean, baby, if you be a moody media.
0: I be out, and I'm a contient, and where there a be fras and a former as antiformaco.
2: And so I down 4 pound, I tell you.
0: Hey, it's a santiform, you're my cobia.
2: Oh, say, baby, I be war. Nti weye de ha de msa da na ya mutadi free baba
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2: tomatoes konko ne 100 cedis
0: 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Ena yellow one as well.
2: Eno so sa 100 cedis.
0: Ena tokoshi to as well.
2: Eno si 100 cedis.
0: Na na say si gene boy den. Eno kre. Gene boy. 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Na onya ayo no e inum. Mama yet say. Mama mra ha. En kontomre nan say enten ya fresh. 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
3: Me pa chache.
0: How many years ni?
3: 6 years.
0: Abe 6 years. Na en kontomre no say ba ko ufa ba ko e say.
3: Me pa cho ye wo 5 city or 10 city.
0: Eh kontomre ye wo kontomre 5 city wo.
3: Me pa chache.
0: Eh ana ba bi e wo no mu di bu ye. Aha, yeah, one out on a mamoni, a Kobe. 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Why, sorry? But the question, bad man or papa, papa, papa, papa. Yes, see, who turns Anna once lens is what? There's so a moody, a droby, formal limby, a alpha home. It's a man, and no man grow vote a one out on. Oh, my minute, Tosset, Casamanway, bra. And OPD, minima banonti. You won't church him, wouldn't him, Nancy video be called round. 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What my money brought from me will be one of betting about me. And the inquiry. Obi, what's it? Hi. 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Wouldn't you hear? Yeah, knowledge. I am why I did two radios. Why, yeah, yeah. Say again. Moment, sir, Marco. I know. Where's it? Oh, dear, free smell and open ones will be both deep. Because I say I could know, you know, better, you know. Was it Oba? Ah, who taught you a smelling fish? One HL.
4: Me.
0: You. My own swap, but yeah, porn or the buying TV power they buy. Okay, oh, but ah, my brother.
5: Oh, Haji.
0: Ah, me have your mom was the man, Bronino. Brony flew OPD. I was a behind you. Moving a one, Anna. I'm our time, did you? On the swan, you know, Opeyedi. 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
0: Atiase. 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

Yeah, the bad domain market. Work and happiness. 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Here we are. Now you see. 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Aye. You call studio. 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

0: Sorry, I'm a kind of. I can't grab any piano and I'm a bit higher. Sorry, so 106.3 FM Vintage Friday, Work and Happiness, Dominic Market. So, what tell you can't have any edit you made every edit break and any baby at 10 can't eat. You're from me, OPD or PBD.
1: Let's go.
0: I dear back when I was here, Shannon Swing and I said, if you're Bebrenier and a Joy News, Eddie. I didn't see a quiet over fast over to me only a dying. So, Wumpo was it dying? Now, Opera, Usia, Dan or Danis, wa. And go for Casa, yes, I'm part of VAF. This year, you need the Republic Bank and Akambomu. The Republic Bank and the Joy News. Akambomu, and the year, the Republic Joy News have that fair. You may deal with Ebra or my knee, be at 10 can 80 a. I bo money, so do whom na etimi apoawo se ekwan a obetimi afa so atodan a won fa sika e wasie di agu ho a we ukọ ya ne bank no e dedan no ama ho enkrekye no nyina be koso wo a wo pe edensie hu nioma e fa security e fa paint nyina won sa e be ka bi enu ti hye ne se dwumade no e ba so e wo achimota mall yankopon ya aduma Friday 21st to Sunday 23rd August 2026. 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
0: Auntie, and I said, okay, I was talking, say a patch and say, we ain't no Jose Jose, we
2: ain't
0: no Jose Jose. My microphone ain't no coming, no book.
2: I'm not in my behind because I'm 100% better now. I'm a comic shop.
0: Me, we are, me and my baby chair personally. My baby saw nine and San Marco. Now, young, so Betty and Canote, and they. Obi wa one back at the background on Pennybow, or by when you're being packy, when you're adophoning and for be say, not wireless what you're sending. A quenya or ho, my young free, a unuka crana, to be per moato among a bag of bagging on the neighbor to say.
2: A patch of meat of rice and
0: I wouldn't foreign them quite, and a Canada name.
2: Me patch of
0: it's a foreign dinner with your Indian in Binato.
2: Different types of dummy. Oh,
0: okay. Now, yeah, just me no 25 kilos. Say
2: 400
0: CDs. May I say, we bet you on your contact number. No,
2: my patrol, my number is
0: 0242
2: 119105.
0: I forget to make a job. Be a good name. Presented in a grammar. I'm going to you, mommy. What would your number? No.
2: My number is 0242 119105.
0: But I see a frown say.
2: But the mammy quandu.
0: Mammy quandu. What about Santifodi? we are certainly.
2: Me patcho ani bonye ni akola na mijina hat.
0: Otu ufana na no.
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0: Ani sa sa bora nyum kroka kana onda da no mameze. 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Mame ademe no nanse no ani edidi ebibia. Wo e fresh. Obi so pa ademe. Miss me pe gongo. Ah, you bet me day at the menu in Concordana, Tizer, Tinquana, Mammy, or not Pandemano. Imam, me, you know, I'm a permanent show up, pay me the microphone by house, only near. Oh, my honors is on. Mammy, advert, can you have advert way? We are about could be 1,000 Ghana cities. And I'm the mom of free no, our old fair no, Mammy. I dear being here will be another menu for there and go for and can such a people to man if I bring me and then go for restaurant in it will be Pandemia. My
1: not
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0: dinding. 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Ewo University of Ghana Stadium Oho. And a Jumedian Becoso. Chief Executive Officers. Ekwa Koshu to penalty shutout. Oh, aha. A man knows us from Winshenika. Amosume Bobby. Let me be Ankon Kai Kama Kama. 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Register. And to promote this, I want to hear you and bear mass leveling. Education come on, I want my truth. So number no, A 0242 376 445 0242 7 6 445 Freeman, me that's why you can't so original and I may have go. So original. Freeman. Mama Musama Freeman, me pegala mano. When you get a man, I'm more and more single, ma'am. I'm a bacon and over hand, so I'm a few, ma'am, and I won't pet. 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DJ Legend, what number you say?
1: 0242 889217.
0: Now, what can I tell him? 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

0: Ena demwo no premwa twa ha ya dom 106.3 FM so Ghana made share ena ye fie no boja ye bra so testi anga saka se bo ena ye de bremwo na ne so de ena ye fie le na nim se ensam no ye chechire na de ma 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
0: Winim Sawa Mania, ya Timui, ya Woku, ya Waka, one bomb, where Juma, why ya, and say, 1 year one no one, sir, one Kamamuku, if no one drank as association. 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And tally to your metrofo, ever home.
1: Way one more two femo, good dear. 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
0: Yeah, first the damn you may tie yet today.
1: As it appears here, and come MTN, or sister Siano, or be a court similar, and who he answered by his phone should be a show home. And you answer what caught my MTN app, so more download one and no more corner. Stand big bank, one of the Shabiaba. I want to see IPS. Or Jadini, Oko, I'm an undercoat, did you say there by your Sikaba content and Yakabo DNT, no, my Shadia Ma was a found number one way. Not that it didn't ask you also to add the Cochina, Cofaniman, Uncle Du. Now, if you're man so on Saka, baby, I see that's on Faso and a Woodino. DBS at Mokokasia and Chancy at the Bodan so, and your mocha, and your Godia Hina opera to Mikana Cocajo DA. 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I asabia Sronko. One at your Fidia Nershe, said any pediality. Yadia Bia will be a bachelor's ampa, a waha, and a show Nanko Kumi, a show Siachi, Upemu Honeshe, a dross any senior, said the cow. Nyomba Yadia Fanny Pedianum Biano, Pepper Babia Bukubia, Sanity, or Mokiano, soon as a man Cassequanoso. 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
0: 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A busia yany brina cassia bono and chemu yam famra. 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your frontage And what can say? Sabobo ye ye you are free quantum ponyin as what must be you. And in and when in and Sapa and free upon Womashas, yes or moba. Ye nay, yes, I win ye yen way, what can yours you a motorway monfas with you, and I'm would ye ain't ye sabren ye course, ne ye kaya honkakra.
2: This is not miscommunicated. The Aboboyas are banned from the usage of the motorway effective November. However, they have up to the 1st of November for full implementation of the restriction of the usage. 1st February 2022 of the restrictions of the usage of the principal highways and the major streets.
0: Abusia ni akwaso enkramantem so afor kaniasem na make en rekote en wa yibra foto ho henceforth aboboya using the highway is banned. So what is abro for now? We can see any baby. It's in your work and is a bobo yandi and can fuck one temp on the subio. 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
4: 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I'm not paying me, but it's here. 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Mitsi, I wish you a bayo. 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I bet you have been him. I know they are yes to 400%. My highway is Ukra. I have been in Kranka and my city Kramay. I'm running Yamra soon. I don't have been out of society yet. When Yamra do, Yamra ticket, show him. Any driving me loan. So you're loading your mouth on the chair, then you can
0: hey, you. Kaya, as you should be a children, they say, will be a witchy. Do you know or quite what an intent wouldn't you cross over the no more king. Now, yes, I can do fair. It's your flat rubber phone come on, Mukwe, and your call, a bubble ya for no one can send him some more association. More canis and no more association. 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
2: as happened and they are saying they knew this already. I don't believe in that. I always tell people we have only one Accra, we have only one Ghana. If there's something happening and we have to come in and help, we should make sure we come in. But these street lights are all working.
6: They are all working.
2: Yeah, I passed through.
6: You can confirm this.
2: Yes, I passed through yesterday night. Mm. The street lights are working.
6: I see.
2: It's not about street light. This is not street light. This is a fault of the drivers that pass through the road. Don't blame anything on the street light. It's not a fault of the street light.
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1: 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Your light post on the seas one of him see a case, and so in Timpani Mayor, who ye mona. 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
0: 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Ya, what the true way is you so for be so I can be. And I press you for penning for say there be say yes or for say ye, mamma, munion and messing. No be uncle, you know, him, mammu. Ya then penning for me and you call yet walk or do ya. 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
6: and vigilante retribution will never replace the rule of law in the Ghana. The Ghana Police Service has taken decisive action. The Islamic Bank, who called for extrajudicial killings, was taken into custody. The prisoner Bank, accused of blasphemous slurs, was also arrested for investigation. And the individual caught on camera slapping the handcuffed pastor has likewise been apprehended to face the full rigors of the law. They are all currently on bail. While the investigations continue, the police have acted proactively to set the rules of justice in motion, but the police action alone cannot heal a fractured spirit.
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8: M-Y, because Ghana is a group of responsible drinkers. And I will check Ghana statistics. You need to know that you are not going Ghana from Friday, Saturday, Sunday. And the intake of alcohol is washroom. And every year, we are say Uganda. We are Uganda. We statistics. We say Uganda. The volume of alcohol is 3.4 million gallons a year. And Ghana is 1.2 million gallons. And it's a difference. No? And Uganda on education on alcohol is low as compared to me. There were regulation mechanisms there. Now, they have issue with regulators. Your Ghana Standard Authority, or check the standard of beverages amount for them. Your FDA, your Center for Scientific Research into Plants and Medicine. And as we are Omatia, Omonomonsano, Omofa with Yeso, because Osha, so be Obiako Nomonsan, you may now match it and get the Ekuna. I was on Yansano, Etopia, because in order to kill hangover, you must keep drunk. Emwa, and your economy, you know, make nice in the work, I say, 50% of Ghana's economy, depend on the region.
2: Yo, Mosi dry bone, Emma Mudeta Sano, Nipado, Nomonsa, or Mayimu, a Sika, a Nsa. 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
14: Initially when you started I think I had a bit more because initially when you started, people obey and then getting to 2 or 3 weeks time. You have a bit more because Genesis Abia, you qua. We are so most of my start you bred three. It's an even abaco no man sano I breno. Now I told you coffee also.
2: Abusiani Uganda for mobile J Ghana for Adrian and Gabianca, Niamoya and Monia, won't say Ghana for nature, Mose, wait me at all, Esibo, until I dear Chan of Panan Wogum, and San Watiasia Bonting, send no one cotto, one ton and opa.
15: Now, Uganda Penny, Africa can Abibimaya Mehu say, or more alcohol minister. Omodia, insanity, Omodem. Sasomoji.
2: Oh, more mutual South Africa for
15: you. Oh, who's Omina Boshe?
2: If so, Moso Sono.
15: Almost everything.
2: A Juadani, Fiadanu say a holiday. Almost say a
15: alcohol.
2: Juadani, hangover.
15: Omade, a Juma. Hey, Oman, a young woman who. Tina Brafon impersonal before Majuman.
2: Eh, I have say Uganda for Chomodia nature. So,
15: oh, yeah. Uganda,
2: Moso, how?
15: Omodia, Omodia,
2: alcohol minister.
15: Minister in charge of alcohol.
2: If say Ghana kura ye ye wo omo enom nsa association ni kura manfo de twu twu twu ha omo dry bone say omo nya no anka omo masini ko tu
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2: 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If we engineer training school, ye Watershi camp.
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0: 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Mamifa, Namia Semen Shasi, Sia, and from our International Deliverance and Prayer Ministry, Namia Dumua, a nephew ya all nights, Cassia Pa. 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Onwana ye General Overseer. Edema International Deliverance and Prayer Ministry. 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
2: 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Thanks to you computer clinic dear. Almost say, it's an same fidi no brano brano or de a mono e banintino. 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And I say, so per se, uni o mudin sa wo soa, o de bomo number no 0545-252-880. And I say 0205-961-109. Thanks to you computer clinic. So omo hono omo ye accurate scan and na effective treatment so ADHD.
0: Yanko Bright Senior High School atim kukren to me and Bright Senior High School ewo na officially mame fantu wenim se Abeka Free Senior High School a year policy ne wana se program ne huntino about 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kokrontumi Eastern Region and I'll be home Bright Senior High School. I touch the phone. 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
0: 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barber channel or mumma ninsi honoma or barber bo or man for or course to cool him one in a wire titri a boa or my gana a boy we are safe and any nano or be bo mo abaso when him say fancy pen boys the almost a jane shakai the senti a bibiano or mo jane. Ye dachi hon. 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Wobe bossa old school boys no abaso. Die di kain e de distinguished and emerging leadership. Na we no from academia to arts. Any legendary as he can fall. 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Eno omu wo die e fang me siyan hon. Education excellence. 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
2: God will change your story. I said God will change your story. Makololabosa, your test is going to change to testimony. God is refining you, preparing you, adoring you, cutting off the excess.
3: Thank you, Jesus.

Father, we glorify your name, and we thank you for sending your Son, Jesus. 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And Jesus, we know that as we release ourselves in faith, trusting only in you, that the power of the Holy Spirit will be released, healing and wiping away all doubt, disappointment and fear. 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
0: Jenina ya bottom pimwa yimensa. Anantia from Pona Koboya Sesia or Large Tavern. Pedia say.
1: And you wait your new home.
0: Soya Kwala, Soya Pani.
1: Yes, yeah.
0: Multimedia presenters, the media personalities, I would want ever.
1: Bloggers,
0: cine travel,
1: musicians,
0: religious organizations.
1: Doctor, for the NSF, for hold on.
0: Chessa Obia.
1: Etikachi Obi, no, no, so can't you be.
0: So 15 August 2026.
1: I am Kwanya fit and free health walk.
0: Jenina yes, ya no power yimensa.
1: Anantia from Pona Koboya or Large Tavern. Pedia say.
0: And you won't free more. See you there.
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4: 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Ye bet me afro na what bed she at Chedia Kessie. I face so ye will Nasco selected promotion via ye. So we'll talk about ye bet. And waiting so Madina, Yashada Mamu special price. 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Yatatinya Mani Sunina Mamu. Madina, ye don't want Samu Bebri. Kahuna Bra Madina Taxi Rank, opposite Echo Bank. Mumro, Namubenya Samsung, TCL, Media, and Nasco Papa. Nemumukai say, Homeland is Uwaho. Electroland prices, ye. Fala! Ye show my name. 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
0: I adore my from Y2K jam. 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
0: Say, I adore my from Y2K jam. Y2K jam. My question is. Kojak toothpaste and mouthwash. 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The best in DOS. My show.
2: Beba.
0: And your Y2K jam.
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4: 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Your test is going to change your testimony. God is refining you, preparing you, adoring you, cutting off the excess.
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3: 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Cause no way.
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0: 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I think so, you want Nasco selected promotion via yay. 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Oh, Fala! 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Kahuna Bra Madina Taxi Rank, opposite Echo Bank. Mumro, Namubena Samsung, TCL, Media, and in Nasco Papa. Nemu Kai say, Homelanders who woho. 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Bia Bakwa, a one name Yama, Evan and the board Daffer.
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6: 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Yeah, I'm afraid die will hold die. Some more quiet test. Now malaria umwa. Mumu. And one some more copy biato. After 3 days, you know I won't find me no. 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

0: 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B-B-B-A. 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

no me and Sambo Pemu. 106.3 Adum FM. Good afternoon and welcome to Friday, the 14th of August, 2026. Cry, a quay anymore. Or China, just a bosomini, a permum, you know. Hey, Chebiani, any August, there you are. September, October, November, December. There you are. Fear 2028 anymore crying. You better when you make out in quantity about crying anymore. Wait, a choral praise. I just love this song. I don't know why. Do Fridays and I chat rooms and I was a yeah. I love it. And it's from my good friend MOG.

Nkosundaya wa dum 106.3 FM. Enchebia ye the videos of our time be share. Na ansa na ne fast that can see pa ma Echo Bank. 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

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A bonnet that form. It is fortified with a special additive. Yeah, my engine longevity or engine performing to the max. 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It is only numbing. Can I gauge any buff from one buffer hall? I want to be a goon. It's a Goyle Super Expedient. So, Ophelia, Ube Philia. Goyle, good energy.

moa mo bobi se omo monu so na ni tua no aye tare no ye be se mo bebre. That's not the way to go. 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The cycle continues. Said be obi so kwa ho kire mu ono so benya bi. Na ya bob be se akakra abra so se otua no. Na wetwi wani. The pill baby a yehu eno so la be no. Responsible borrowing. Be the real flex. Momo day. Do more with Momo. Yami adu mo kasa adwuma die no so bawa kwan mu. This Sunday between 2 and 3 p.m. on Adom 106.3 FM. Hosted by Pokria 101 and Mike 2 Baby. Sponsors near Joy Industries, Awimbura Spicy Kebab and Afi Pops Kele. Pops Kele. Sell Jumadie way any Jumadie a yet certified Kokonsa Jumadie. And say Kuan Kuan Krofon Sam Kuan Omkano. And here is you. Mokasa is powered by Pokria 101 concept. Obeda aya de ye. One says obi eno etwo e dinkomo. Ne breson na okra unikrono se okoda. Woyen yaka mamre mudie. De okachi onipane se de ye. You understand? De ye. And cry for back, I say, ya watch bar, una no nincho. Na, o bruni say, good night. Good night now, o kano. And yes, a night now, na, then it's about having a good sleep. You know what I'm saying? And very, very, very important. And utina in most languages, ni na ano, and ya de krona ano. Say, as I say, uda good, as I say, uda ye. Say, dear beya, a dear bechino. Obesan nya ho den foforo na wato abrabo no so because one day year e affect u day no won say day ni na e some way for you. That is why I always advise be mindful of the mattress you are sleeping on because one that mattress papa so abusua untimi nda yie o kra nipa 10 say o koda no munya de yie na o koda na mattress ni nya unna yie o be that wrong. And for any chair latest phone, you want Krabba Tabby Brio, my Fana Babia. Okwa was my back. Jerry sent me bomb age, Jam, and I'm going to show me waiting near the idea. I'm going to me at Shemmy mattress, I'm a dash where Babuam and I'm going to me a day. Ye. On Babuau. It's not saying, yeah, no, yeah, yeah, tried and tested brands. For almost 60 years, I was going to have. Ubia said. Yeah, in there, yeah, quality and durability, you know, unmatched. So talk to us, 0302-231-155. So, yeah, Southern Sector, ha. Northern Sector, number three, 0322-029-365. 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

Yan Kanfo High Five Chocomalt, Emao. William says some moments call for, you know, something special. Rebi no bedjuma dibina se fifre bi toka krebi sa ni adeade. Na wanya High Five Chocomalt. 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Malt no su jinamu sa combination no. Eh, chocolate ni malt no. Allah walai. 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High Five Chocomalt. I said the new normal. 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

Yeah, the videos of our time nobody rooms is see and I share. Say it me my any da ho. Sometimes when we hear name of you are doing who Jimmy Yemi Bung wana uomu ano no. But say we are careful. E bena mi papa ebu echre me no abra misi su no. And also say enwa ohunu no so hwa o dane otope. If you don't know otope, say e be we nya dia beti ase. Otope eye the biggest snail. 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And e fe no otope. 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So musu so angetengetengetengete no. 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the free omo nchen and yes, our dear friend was 0244-335-168. And I'll beat me out all there online. www.sintesgh.com. Sintes Tank, because they are strong and you're tough. Now, do you know how money really moves in Ghana? 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

0: point joining me on our friend the YouTube na yenhwe ene videos of our time. You can join me now or access to the internet ubetimi aram ewo YouTube akoh udu YouTuber na wabo adom 106.3 FM Lizzy Gizzy. Hey, Elizabeth is in the building. Yeah. Tisi Okoye and Priscilla Abidina there. But Wabes Ryan there. You know what I'm saying? All right. So joining on YouTube now and the videos of our time. Yeah, fam real. And like I was saying earlier, when you pass on social, yeah, boy. And yet, there be an abbey petri. Enye bibia na abeye minim. Enye bibia so na abeye bi. Na no, I was talking about trends aye ebe baba so. Enye ya social media na kwe the other of the day. Jisa manfo wa humise bibi koso ubi su kwe bi. Na no anda, yesi bibi de, eyi back flipping. Na miwa waa, junior. Hey, akwala wei jina so famu o, living room wa mifia sa akwala. And I was, hey, what are you doing? So I'm flipping. And I was, hey. If you do this thing again here, also that is I can do it. You see the way I show speed. I'm saying, hey, this aqua we actually here. I show speed back flip. I saying, and I'm catching say, Debbie, you can hurt yourself by doing this. So stop it. Wouldn't say na no ada. A brand Debbie so aqua yes, I back flip ni bi. Ne kumbe wo wa ma fide. You kura ne kun na ne kwa chia ni adene ko hospital. Wan show who ye or near my behua, it meet a fasso. Now, video ya, yeshi. A brantie ete, jeski, eso. Now, him said, jeski ete, and kaimo yao, castro de ya, ye huni be. Jeski yin na ye tribi. Missy, me tibiso sano my steady. I say, me jeff fans so many daopa, what I say, and one no hoka crana, she say. Yeah, I'm a jet ski robot. I'm passing by. I'm not for to me ride jet ski these skills, you know. So I'm going for a trim motorbike. Come to me raise the animal. So I be create me raise the chin here. I don't know. I'm not for at jet ski so. You to me these skills. A bit to me, you're not flipping us, abe. Now money. Also to be so. Why these skills? Kakra was we so messy way. I feel it. A kwana ko speed ama instead say ote just kinu so an animu ote say ka ote motorbike so na steer no wa besum no wadane na chi di na chi ho no mumu na chere steer no ho no and na still off fire no wo kwa no wo kwa no wo o yi skills na say wadane ye na ode na chi mumu chere ho no and o pass out. Well, you should know yourself. Oh, know your health status. A woman say be at me, sometimes we are nim, but we are nim, said the nitty be at here so. Yanomo quare near man or quabby. Yes, who need yanomo and quare yanom? Say what done in a chino, yes, anan or pass out. And no more mourns the moon's skills anna quani. I feel that just can you go speed say, oh, control you now. What say, why say, I wa ka, I wa dear so. Rasta forbid you to so. And I say, I'd not go speed, some baby, I am called walking. I call him brain. Condemn, grabu, grabu, major manika, credit, rescues, one stand off flipping, you know, sharp. And I re, what didn't the chimu actually baby, I say, Nimu no, and no quare, a hand, two was a hand cum, Nicum quire, it's your hand or pass it out, no, or pass it out now, machine so go speed extra. Tom Domin says, skills now, now, quan goose we, send our pass it out, eh? That na ko dra Charlie. Just say condemn. You should know yourself. Enye bibia na ofitin ya no akwa ko di echire bi. Am an for your muade a, or your for ba no atena o baby. See, some of these things na here you know. Ya won crofo bi no am your professional so. Them be real pro am no there am no. Ya train your mu for some time. So when you see them in some acts binum say na, Charlie, it's been years of practicing omo aya omo ye expert enti uko hunu na ososo uko di a chire ko ebi o na no mi hunu so obi a enze enti misu mi ko 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Mame Emfa Asda Emma Mada range of products. Yeah no. Mada soup, Emma refreshing bath, a fi Mada ghetto, and a Mada zone, and also one with me trust our powerful cleaning. No? And if you want to keep your hands gem free, the eye ube here Mada hand wash and sanitizer. Onyama na wusi no so no enei mother washing powder no ya improving no e the oxy plus aka ho etwa na emana ni yopupa enim there are some tough stains e won tade ni mu a mother renzo e be handle ni na perfectly well for you e available in shops stores supermarkets nationwide have a fresh start every day with mother like no other na kan so share so say enya my way a enye ka say no way my way a simple and affordable life insurance with an option to save over dial *165# on MTN now I sign up while I enjoy life insurance cover up to 19,170 Ghana cedis for yourself and a free cover for one family member. It could be your biological mother or father, any of your siblings, any of your children, or your spouse. It will not forbid to so dial *165# this year and do so. Nemum, senye my way, for more than I can say, no way. Finally, sebeya ukuya na woye no, unno baye no, ebe sudo so odia ma na ufaswa mapa, aba, onswe jumena woye no, enei agromonti, Akofa Kelic potassium fertilizers at their bar. We know a yadutum, unlike regular fertilizers, no Kelic potassium here. I can was me a deliver pure, highly concentrated potassium directly to your crops. No nitrogen, no interference, be just pure growth. A boost to a plant no resistance to drought and diseases. While Brian ensure uniform ripening. Na I feel so enya longer shelf life. The time be our farm produce no what you say well sort of sought after because papa more to come and tea unyam for so abrina. But more than so better a year Kelic potassium fertilizers ye chakwine a fee a year agro shops are holding in mu nationwide. Na fee the door panel de wafre agrumonti a war 0243 462023 and 0244 298 913 Agromonti, as we understand agric. And rapper, I'm sure you Papa BS will win brand new Toyota Land Cruiser Prado. Hey, now Kwanu Timiza wa na ni yadi kini shene sakura na nse osusi ya. Can you fresh old tear rubber go? Hey, and here is you. Baby, you feel cry. Hey, Charlie. And we are MTN 30. Put money go so cost on that. Any cancer foundation. What's that man for? But inside, Emma come out on 9. I think send Raja Mami inside. We sign on the microphone. It's still. I couldn't know what's with me. And yeah, be it to the answer. Dial *530#. and I'll be using my MTN app no na odo ho ahye mu bi na o tie yi a nso benya one of the 9 Toyota Land Cruiser Prados no mo che no and afi over 10 million Ghana cedis cash prizes no so no obetimi enya bi edie. So go on and make every move count. MTN at 30 promo. Terms and conditions kakra eba town enti anu ahwe no ahye nso sa e dia man. Right, so medical there two enim say ba be din komo na me wo one lovely lady with me in the studio ni dinu eye me at sana o pronounce din right. Okay, akwaba.
1: Yeah.
0: Na apomu ti sey
1: nyame ado mpacho woko
0: e de nyame ase first of form and foremost me ata eye hwan my just week a crab are you na fi in round komo
1: me ata eye gospel musician fina me de menyum ababo nse yeah na me woga na hasi na metu kwan na nyame amadom afi me de nyum no
0: there be otiemu ye na because said the old canon in the idea. There's a whole quantum. And I just say, I don't know about the age man. I see you press obey feeling. Say,
1: me patch, I mean, yeah, what has he answered me to?
0: Oh, say, what Ghana and now autonom. So, and no, the young level now, they were there. I'd be out to say, be our sorry demo lie, be the money, and I say, you produce records. Oh,
1: me patch, I'm starting with sorry demo, name a call, shabu shabu, me bo. Banna, yeah, me joining Sandy.
0: I shall move with you today.
1: Yeah, me starting, you know, I'm in collaboration. Yeah, I think say I was part of Fun World. Mm-hmm. That's time I got to know more National Theatre.
0: Yeah,
1: and I'm a Kahubi. And me feel her and Yumna Kida Festival.
0: Wow,
1: and I'm Yumna and I'm Lady Moana.
0: I just a wedding, you much yet. Wow. Yeah. So about the same, it take you so long and so now what they want you more be?
1: I'm going to say, I'm going to say, I'm going to say, all along, I'm going to be a person with my young car.
0: Wow. So now, US. Enti obi a wabɔ shabu pɛn de I mean wo ne anotofo na dia nante ane ade a so wo onnum to ya kwantui mu no hwana ana hwan ne because obi wa ne de nyɛ ba kɔpɛ those that you look up to unya ya wo soso no ministry ne bɛyɛ te sɛ ɔmo so de bi
1: yeah na I think say me show be a fact nyum to phone in a yes sisters in penny form with many mammy form penny form who so to nyum mama or my show industry mama yeah dear like omo omo nyum na near to BC Samri but mammy Dinah Hobson Dinah Asamoa and Dinah Hamilton.
0: Yeah, that is all they're done out for it.
1: Yeah, and so me show me in on a me pay or monium.
0: So, Abra now, Wahano, now what join a particular band be an answer because they shabu 99 is a be a young conqua.
1: And now me bob on a satel, seminar, sorry. Also for enemy tonight. It's me, but now so for fee finally.
0: And now, so Ben.
1: But you're a Christ victory. Yeah, I was teaching him go higher.
0: Okay.
1: And now, I'm caught now, yeah, also for enemy tonight. If you ain't, I feel yes, serious business with God. And so now, if you're sorry fee, a jumani, say, you're missing your seminar, yet me, and your fape me with Christopher Mona. I feel the new money bar now to say.
0: All right. Just a little bit on the old cast is here, you know, your fanfare say a nominee by now, Koyese, Wadrinia. How do you get your songs?
1: It's right directly from the Holy Spirit, like in the time of worship, may you worship in the Bibri, and in a time of prayer, a horn, a mitiminia, menum Bibri.
0: One pie boom.
1: Yeah. Sometimes it's also true. So but then was so die, but die no and also to me eba na menya line ba could be na fear me compile woman na fear must I develop it with the word of God na fear. I take it from there.
0: Okay, okay. And see so far the audio bay no. Is it an album, an EP, an AB, a single, be now, Diaba?
1: If I show a single, we are heading towards an album.
0: Okay.
1: And so from here, no, you say a movie to the album, and I started here releasing the one after the other. Thinking, say, in future, a better name album.
0: Yes, so far, no singles, I know, we're releasing.
1: Me watch me answer.
0: And in now, the upcoming album, no.
1: Yes,
0: it is our album, no. Yeah, sharing him, Brebeza.
1: And see, any the singles neighbors and a drew her a bequack of one on a fee. Yeah, so never call.
0: Okay, it's more your production in now. Aha, now say more your woman on it.
1: Maybe I show ye be what honey ye be what has at the same time. I think some may well, me producers no, you know, has he.
0: Oh, okay,
1: more ye beats and I'm on the Bremmy and I'm a studio no matter what I'm Sunday. I'm blown back on my age, mom, on my Sunday. I'm Bremmy, yeah.
0: Right, so then I will kind of earlier say. You look up to a lot of musicians near the Omwe Baya Chene at the 3D's yard before Mina near the and you be, are you thinking of a collaboration B with any of them? If not, say, Ebia, only Ebin Moya, no Dada, but maybe in the near future, we'll be collaborating with some of these artists that you look up to.
1: Me opportunity, no. And na nyame won konkonso my go ahead na I think say I'll be very glad to do it. Yeah.
0: And I said there now we can there one we best start with the 3Ds no.
1: Yeah.
0: All right. Enti enum dewen now dey ababon tin no. So enum me sa no. Let's talk about it.
1: Sure you will today. You will thank you and Moses.
0: Today. Thank you. And I'm Moses. It is said the Ekikan Kwe de ni na e brofo anase sen.
1: Eva cho tree so.
0: Sa. Cause this is as a brofo na onu mu sen ti no we are there. Ibi akwa akwa brofo na isa na ade ade. So which of the three songs na pese yeni kan enti in first on this show?
1: I think that today in about first. Enti eno na ebi ti me di kan enti in first na.
0: Okay.
1: Yeni dia kan.
0: All right. Ene abuja for mu mi enti today. Na iwi a yemfa de aka no so no ento aso today okay yeah today is here okay abusa mo mi entie today.

0: today. And now we ain't had the bar and there.
1: Yeah.
0: Now I can't say anything in Queen and so on.
1: Yes.
0: Hey, yeah, come up. Uni to be a day and you'll be winded. Yeah, and I love the message. A shame crying, so come up. He said, now comes a super paper. Say, as I'm making sure, say, Nomina air banner.
1: Yeah.
0: And conco, yes, say, just walk a kesana, you know, soon be dear chin, dear. It's good. It's so you wrote this one yourself?
1: Yes.
0: Wow. Nice. You bet see the next one.
1: Thank you. Yeah.
0: Okay. Thank you. Okay. Yeah. Thank you, Zuna. Into us all.

0: na mehwe video na na ade anse abrante no dimze fina chine ni age saa na di okoyi we no na letter ben an nzaka na na ni age saa
1: e green card na nzaka na ni age
0: nya bete o it's all good anti wo producer bi o produce you me che executive producer.
1: Me pacho is like me war yeah me will be odi menim ka no na or started the whole thing from the US
0: and there's any problems that
1: on and or managing
0: and I na din o go nze hu sika sem no ne akoni abadi ni ade ade no yeah na na from sa
1: me hear more me hear more support yeah me hear more support say be ade no be kwachiri
0: but so apart from no, do you have a team that only on my age, man? I say, yeah, some few people around you, no more so
1: mobile. I'm a patron, no crepa, me will nipa almost or more Tom Westiwa, almost so moody ministry next year. Yame, I call Macum almost or more boapa.
0: Okay,
1: yeah, both a horny, a husband, a mikuno, a demo. 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
1: ya kwa mbinya all the streaming platforms
0: ti inya bo me ata
1: me pacho
0: M-A-Y ena
1: A-T-T-A
0: okay yeah. A-T-T-A
1: pacho
0: iti ya busi amount for rich ya kwa na on social media platforms no so no enifan na owo ya eno so amount for person mo e follow so na
1: me pacho me wo YouTube so me wo horror me ata odi bobo shema obi home and me wo Facebook TikTok Instagram yeah
0: okay ti honi na me ata na
1: me ata na
0: okay
1: yeah
0: okay
1: obo Instagram me ata wo
0: so oh okay
1: maybe yeah
0: America don't type X okay you bet share na yetie the last one and no title na
1: me pacho ya Moses.
0: Moses, yeah, you mentioned it. Moses. Now, can one ask them kaka change? So, why Moses? Moses, why all day?
1: Anything, Bacho, new way, free Exodus chapter 8, verse 1. I can say, Abra Moses, Nyakopon share Moses, or catch and say, Uncle Kanche Pharaoh say, Omanko Fono, and
0: let my people go.
1: And so, a name Raymond, Ebiana Moses, in here, but Yanka see a PC, a catcher, how on a say, Drubra, I saw my message. And so cash barrenness
0: powerful.
1: And so it is just let me go. So I'll be able to be free so from every idea she should be and Moses no edge I say. If you be an old fear, cry, how cry, it's a manacle.
0: Now, Lord, I'm about yourself.
1: Yeah, you know, let my people go. No,
0: yeah, I represent you a lot.
1: Hey, baby, I say, Mamma, quiet, I'm swimming, quiet, between quiet, yes, I did want to should watch it.
0: No, correct.
1: Hey, I really need to. I think, say, you know, I prophetic songs, and so it comes with that power. Say, I did be a how piano. Let me go.
0: Sure,
1: let me go. Like, let's go.
0: All right. And Abusiamo Mientia Moses. And I did sorry so.

0: cirrhosis. 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O show ni pa kwa o te te no ai ma chi bi na o de a che mu bi ni den. Te sa de sa de sa na fi o fi wa bra bom ko. Now are you free? I love this Moses song. I love it. Oh yeah, yeah, yeah, yeah. I love this song.
1: Thank you.
0: It's very nice. Eti me at e beda was se o besra ye. Na anye bia no. O be ya na fi e bu hu na hwem ma okro no na ana se o ne e be hwia bom hu akakra for some time.
1: Oh, I think I'm in to stay. Yeah.
0: Oh wow.
1: Yeah, and I'm in to stay. Bobo ya dream for all these years near chain. Say opportunity we na yakopon de adom ye.
0: Okay.
1: See ya be remuni de ya basi ye betina pa.
0: And your name akwaba. Okay. Inti ya better was say if there's a number be or be person contact him mobit me and share with us. Say social media then they watch train that IT contact number be or person or the toswa na fi yen fan community. Na obo number ni we are omo person or down was no. Your mom sima never show appreciation to them. Nay, I'm sorry, so.
1: Patrol say, oh, Ghana, Hana, so pay. Patrol 055-361-2574. And I say, Patrol say, oh, I'm an onion, so I say, oh, pay. Baby, I will you, I send swear. Patrol, and also your number. And also your number, yeah.
0: +1 253 431 3260.
1: Okay. Now for you, one more person, one more.
0: Oh, wow.
1: Yeah, honey, I wish you happy birthday.
0: And I'm going to be dinner,
1: Mr. Atta. Yeah, I'm insurance be free. And I'm my manager, so Dr. Newman. But you know, so I was Ghana and I'm insurance baby Obia. And my manager, I was also Tihasia, oh yeah, in charge of Ghana, has a prophet, Ebenezer. Yeah, me insurance be free. Yeah, and my sister, Bakwa, and then by Sister Laura. Nyame Onshran, obi a waye part of me ministry bia. Nyame Onshran we be a sophomore ne a soria. Ewo mu ICCMC ewo USA. Nyame Onshran bi bia. Ghana fo nyina Nyame Onshran minti me nyaje se mo aka me ho. 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
0: Na
1: mu ntie na nyame en mu nyam enye kesiye. Yeah, Nyame Onshran bi bia se also, or a part of my ministry, Nyame Onshran.
0: Amen. Amen.
1: For having me.
0: Amen. Amen. Jabusha, may I tie and I yet saying in canon. Once you mean in your wife, most supporting the ministry, you know. Now I encourage you now with me, Aquanum, am I more? Yeah, Twasso, Kofi Scott Abbott, and I had around the world in 5 minutes, bro. Bansan and Yan come for a year. 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

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Yeah, genus. So come on. Nadama. Your room na ya day. Around the world in 5 minutes, Abril. But Ansana may see Wawano. We ye more fast. Nice baby girl. I would in order. Inti happy birthday, Uncle Emma. Michelle Otin Kumi. Na o papa, then they were trop when pa. I know some farmer. Was it from the moment I first held you? You changed my world. Allah. Joe, you do. Watching you grow into the kind, brave, and curious, curious young woman you are today has been my greatest joy. You light up every room with your smile. Stand up for what you believe in and make those around you better just by being you. This year, I am proud of how hard you've worked, the way you cared for others, and how you kept going even when things were tough. Keep dreaming big, stay true to yourself, and never forget that you have a family who believes in you every step of the way. May this year bring you new adventures, laughter, and everything you hope for. I love you more than words can say. Happy birthday to you, Michelle Otin Kumi. Always your father, Michael Kumi. Nah, Michael Kumi. Hey, yeah. Joe. Do be any na a Joe, auto electrician, the or no, my engineering, and I all trouble for HSL.

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0: What to say?
1: Eradi ehume mobo mpacho na uzwe.
0: Adumni timi hoye pa.
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1: Ube timi akachi ubi se sebe. 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
0: Ode in a professional way.
1: In a professional way.
0: Se upeso chesi onyim nyanza.
1: Ube biya wejimia. But on se uwo hawa esa wakano.
0: Really, as an hour, Ben Carman, Cassam, Craby, and catcher brand TV. Say, me drive it. And me branch it off the main road. And I may join some small road being check, one in chain. Ah, more your boys, me and sound. Me branching up and on a two. Omuhun se car, neighbor, and up and on a chum, who con chain. And on the slow goose over, but now it was very slow. Mean cool spin to me. Miss what mean time pa be a booguni person. It's not me more, but me now you break you sooner. Still can't a ban at your feet. Nanny Barnos, not can't ban, I don't know. Was there Jimmy Sam around you to care about you, not all the car? And I heard him. To open up, it's happening, I'm boot breaking. And I'm so. But Umumuna wouldn't be answering. I won't know quite more when you say car ever. Now, who do you know why born? Only me, you know. Why, pardon, in Yansan, it was.
1: Oh, okay.
0: It's your weapon, boys, no more come, you know, come say. Of course, I said, no more chimney. Oh, care, wow, Namka, wow,
1: who claims that?
0: Oh, Mumu catch him. Okay. Is a crack, who show him grass and cocassa, or catch him, Mums and imagine.
1: Ah,
0: now, so one now named Yansan. Is this how you should, you know? Oh, Tiana, my professional way.
1: It's a professional way, you see. I said, what can in a way you're not crying? I'm here, I want to see. Until the other catch and say, you know, wisdom has been chasing you, but you are always faster. Wisdom has been chasing you.
0: But
1: you are always fast. Like I said, it's Oyana Sanwa. And sharp probability so on Tiasia. Hey, hi, Natcha say. What found why then? Eddie. As simple as ABC.
0: Yeah.
1: Anna, give what belongs to Caesar to Caesar and below. Me Pacho, don't give anything to Caesar. Right. Fire him for man. Onye hingu botum na wababe wodi bibi ababe man. Bradery, some days it go be like say you do ritual. Other days too go be like say they use you for rituals. Sana brabonete. Oh, e bedru baby won. Si kabe ba.
0: Yeah.
1: Obet fun say eh adam akwa eh na makofa.
0: Not true.
1: E nti e bedru baby the people will think say wo wakwa akwaje.
0: It be true.
1: E bedru baby nso no. Wo mu bedru say ah. And I will be the mafia baby. And a mean one. Abrabono, me patcho sanity.
0: But the other way around, I had a tire more.
1: Yeah. You'll be wondering.
0: Be like, I say,
1: ah, them do you. Them do you. Me patcho, it is a new day. You can decide, say, we'll be muna with him, and ask our best friend. Hey, you're with him.
0: What to you?
1: No, day.
0: Yeah.
1: Hey, you're with him. Why? Hey, you're with him. Choose whatever you want. Me patcho, if you don't have nyash, at least get respect. Bunipa. Bunipa. Wa umu mito. 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Eh me pa cho menye sadie. Menye sadie. We fa ko di weekend. Me din the sense court. Eh ukwa ti region na adwuma ne boss wo fie hande.
0: Guess you up to fie nya wa o.
1: Me pa na sadie me la.
0: Omo sudu na su mu hwe.
1: Omo wo mu hwe mu.
0: Can the chief flat say you are now disrespect to
1: disrespect us. Wa wo ni to so a wo nze mu ade. Me din the sense court bra jeri. 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
0: na wajebi
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0: 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When better? But Mr. Mensa Makra, have a lovely weekend.
1: You too. Yeah, trust in Kwe Nimuna. Or say, good evening, Jerry. Please, coming Sunday marks my birthday. Since you are not going to be on air, do wish me in advance. And ever welcome your prayers and wishes. Anyway, so happy birthday to you. Now, Udiwen. I want for the answer. What can you say? Anyway, so happy birthday to you. Why? May God bless you. So happy birthday in advance. Say Sunday, no, say Ben birthday. Yeah. Then fire news you. Next time, now do the account. Now, we're going to see us out there. That is for you. Now, my tunes are about Kwaba. Nefa we inform Zisiana and the Kwame Twasso. Or say, happy birthday to Osei Pukua Abigail. And this one is coming from Nana Kwame of Nkonkonsa.com. Wishing you well on your birthday. And also, Nkomo, I don't know. Right, so as Daniel Dema awake purified drinking water, Esuokrojin, Unyabinumo, Koye, Yansuniade. 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FDA, I said, ready in crowd to move him. Now, I jacked him, say, hey, yeah, papa, papa, papa, papa. Right now, ladies and gentlemen, Kwame Zaghi is in the building. Nah, it was a sharp. Kwame Akwaba. Nah, Abraham, what do
2: you say? Yeah, I'm
1: going to great, great, great, great, great, great, great. Kwame, mami, you can't be asked that question. A DNT na here ma won nko for tanya nya beef beef sir.
2: Yeah.
1: O le mami bi sa sa question.
2: Me dey fear nya beef.
1: O le dey bi men ka sa na o me tie tell him do we be na say na say. I ban say.
2: Jay me hojo. Me new bi nya beef. Me vegetarian to say.
1: Hojo.
2: Me hojo papa.
1: Sa.
2: Ah.
1: But I want fucking can come come say won dey che say. I said just say obi an fa no hun chika kra bi na you go respond you go
2: oh, say.
1: Reply what the be man no
2: oh say eh tie ni say eh obi an ni lem that side of me person me make out it me make
1: eh
2: jam na me nyame de say dey me jam na o ye o de that's how you supposed
1: to when yaw de ani
2: msi bibi an ko kan papa anye dey yeah. Nti nyame na me pentoka. Me de me.
1: Ti amafo ara de toka re ma.
2: Amafo no. Me de me timbe. Me wujo, Jerry me wujo.
1: Abusi Kwame Zaghi ya ne twetwe ko, but Kwame catcher se sia no. Ye bo Kwame Zaghi din a. E din na ye mfa. How do I put it? E din e be gina o de ama e bo ne din na so. He represents this.
2: No, I represent her life. Simple as that.
1: Mm.
2: Yeah.
1: Her life.
2: Yeah. Yeah. Kwame Zaghi din ya.
1: She say why her life from there which them.
2: She say me na me kuta Franka her life and Franka.
1: Yeah. Okay, so now tell me Afro wanna then na face say 14 year na Afro dance or so cross so signing na ni namu na she said, I said, a honour, ne corner, sir, for beating a month for a champion. Baby, how come, sir, sir, dear corner, now, what they all said, her life was?
2: Jerry, as long as they be a mechanic, say, kind of musicians in nan. Be any more, ye be before for beer, and can her life for her.
1: Really?
2: Oh, yeah. Because you're gonna for. And I said, you won't mean ye, you do an ESF for phone free, won't mean ye, Aquilin, won't mean ye, Bemkunis, and your money, won't mean ye, and you must soon free, which is the high life. Into growing up, no, and you might get ya, no,
1: yeah.
2: Fitty and collaborate, me fans say, oh, sorry, and you might be boa, sorry, them, a high life,
1: correct,
2: me boa,
1: correct.
2: Into no, and you bay, and I ye. Ebia, growing up, no, you know, me papa, you be an old pay reggae, pa, but aside in the reggae fanatics, no, or sounds super high life, pa, or bo high life no more, sing, say, other generous, no,
1: yeah,
2: into you know, as a child growing up, no, and you'll be an old be falling in love, high life,
1: okay,
2: well, into you say, be before be a by say, reggae is how we any in a yeshia, or moon in a yeshia. Enye ye dia nti se obehwa omo mo fro omo ho afro we hwan hwan ni nyina no de omo ye no bekom na high life
1: yeah
2: e high life a no omo ye omo nye bibi fufuro bia se ye afro hwan hwan e na empo no I have me be some ho sa question se obi a ye ne se me de me I'm an afro pop artist I'm this and this and this and all ye high life no award the ben na omo bi etimi akọ wini se ye se afro din din award that yeah, go for eco unity abba. Ebi a medium in him. What you say?
1: Yeah,
2: into ye Ghana for ye knew me a high life. And I this debate in any conversation, no, as I say, yeah, very simple. And ye nano ye to me, come back together and push our music, which is high life.
1: Sure,
2: this is our heritage. Mm. Yeah,
1: but is it pain?
2: Why is it not pain? Why is it not paying? Because so maybe Obia Nubia, Blue Obia, or the Bosho, DDBI, high life.
1: But who's a boys? No, said the okay. Every song they produce, be I, we are there, high life elements, no woman, yeah, they are. But yet, they said they are doing something else. And they give them gigs, cash, no, bar, streams, no, call, more cash, or also, no, they are there. Most my dear to say, high life near the chrome to jam when you say more high life. No, more than I'm busy moon, whether and also a baby are crying.
2: Of course, it's pain because see a young woman, Jerry, and you say, maybe I'm far, Daddy Lumba, and you who released in the '80s.
1: Yeah,
2: now a baby a movie cranny, but we grew up. To meet it and listen to it and enjoy it.
1: Yeah.
2: It's a high life music, you know. And yet, and then, so we release in human now. And yet, Nia, Nebiti, Abamao, Sa, a friend is saying, results, and I say rewards, you know. It grows on people because high life music has message that, you know, people can relate. And see, as time goes on, you know, Ubeti, human, Nasia, and in Semne, Kana, and the man, you know. It me a yo dema opesa anumano. Inti ye high life on a dear a bibia. This is what we do, and this is what I mean gives the people that love our songs, you know, they love what we do.
1: All right, yeah. And so far, how many records now?
2: I think me were one solid 10 song album, and now me work. Couple of singles
1: are album and I friend is
2: and Yang Kunton. That's my first album, and
1: just which year now releases our album?
2: We released this album in 2010.
1: 2010.
2: Yes, that's okay. When that's when I me ba gave me no. Yeah, with Sanyo no sa album no na just the two of us many channel crime was so and then a couple of them many Regis P and like it was a double pack album. Yeah. But I don't say no I say and queer me first open and you know as a the it me project yeah many or charming
1: yeah
2: but aside that you know I think say I've released a couple of singles you know yeah. Singles are yeah and also, so it to me
1: right so aside those that you collaborated on Sanyan Kunton album no which other artists been now only on my year Juma in the singles are we're releasing between us and are like present times and so
2: yeah Minshadan major collaborations via for now I think say collaborations are my in recent times in many episode and in which I'm about to release that record and I think say my name is Shataraku Nswaye Ebisa most of them no I think say Emia
1: all right yeah refresh your minds Kakra on you and Ochiame Kwame just the two of us Nafi Yantua and Komono Eso
3: there was

0: Beautiful. Beautiful. And you wait there. No muye. Nah, I send you a whole about 10 days. But I say, any time, bia, this one comes out, be nice, and we crab at him. I says, so now,
1: oh, that
0: be, who's that? And you remember for
1: the minimum, the old back
0: cut and a credit, I'm back up, but I'm not a for no. People were giving their credit to Brabak, who say, eh, no, because voice, no, no, she say, pepe,
1: and ye pepe.
0: Oh, no, but, truth of the matter is, Kwame. And yes, be a obese, you mean I don't want to put it that way. There are people I they sound the same. They sound the same. Ah, and yes, when you back on a shed and a person cast so be. So what I say, it happens.
1: Yeah.
0: You and Kwabna Kwabna voice need the difference nim. And you knew about for crap people thought there was Kwabna Kwabna or Chame Kwame. It was later and son on be say it's a new person.
1: New guy.
0: Yes, Kwame Zagi. But it looks as if any time beer that you should be about beer.
1: Oh, no.
0: That's a word.
1: No.
0: And I said the amount for candidates,
1: it is,
0: you know.
1: It is not, I don't have any issue with that.
0: Yeah.
1: But I have issue with it when it becomes like, oh, copy.
0: Oh, no.
1: You understand? Mm-hmm. I don't have any issue with, say, oh, there's similarities among the voices. Mm-hmm. But it's when it becomes like, and I will copy.
0: Yeah,
1: I don't really feel cool with it.
0: That one, mumdi.
1: What I say, so, but I don't have any issue with it. I don't have any issue with that.
0: It is true. Now, let's look at Okasano. You made mention of the fact that why a collaboration be a ocean mkwanze enche ebeba. You mentioned
1: episode. That's what I'm titling here, Toffee. That's what I'm
0: Toffee.
1: Yes, may releasing on 21st of this,
0: month.
1: Yeah, of this month.
0: Okay, so Ebanesan now decided to put episode on that one.
1: Episode, and so before I may a collaboration, I think say I weigh. Because music is spirit.
0: Sure.
1: What I say, you can collaborate with somebody that your spirit doesn't really align with. But it's because who message now or deba no yes who measure with the person's message also say the beya a ba mummy and nunina mobiti me, you know, a putting more spirit together. And episode in so yeah, one of the guys I think we go way back. What I say, he's a very fine artist, very talented, and you know. I think so because in Yomani, a blend of reggae high life. So I needed some vibe.
0: Yeah.
1: Be on say episode in Susu, he has that. He has that reggae high life vibe. It was good.
0: Talking about that, my music is a question. What do you consider? Say what throw on your mind before answering the ones. Okay, let me just go by this direction. Then I'll consider.
1: Okay, I say to me, enyumbia no me free say if you baby neighbor a message from divine. And as a sermon. Definitely will go for somebody. And he say and. Me no, me yobia, I think I talk more about love. I'm that person. I always want to bring people together. And you know, from beginning, most of me yum yina is about love. Yeah. And when that message comes, I look out for somebody on also preachy almost same message with me. What I say, I look out for me the many shema if you be on also preachy the same message as I preach. You know. Na my tunes half right now. Honestly, be a menina can say, oh yeah, this is what I want to bring. Are you cool? Let's do it together or something like that. Yeah. So me share ubia honestly so ni me word the same message. Yeah.
0: And you ever share any coins? Was it 21st?
1: 21st. Yeah.
0: Na we release. Old friend, I'm gonna say.
1: Toffee.
0: Yeah. Toffee today. Toffee today. So that Toffee had there. So that Russo had there. So I say, all right. You have a share and no, and you cry. But currently, Is there, aside this trophy, I hear sharing with you, is there something that would you do, and that's something that you're working on?
1: Yes, me take a break kakra for some time, you know, maybe kusku kakra, and you know, for this period, you know, as a me share that year releases beer, and this year, no, my essay may release your album,
0: okay?
1: Yeah, and I release a couple of songs, I release a fever, I release a I'm sorry, and Mary Easy, Friends and Prayers. And so the fourth single, maybe release a Toffee nominee episode. So I'm winning a new album, so I'm not doing 111 album.
0: Album, the title? No?
1: Yeah, 111.
0: I didn't know the number. And then maybe.
1: One album.
0: After 21st of August, who release it to a final? Obesa release another single BM and Sana.
1: Na fi
0: ya hwe nim kwai say album 111 album ne beba. But why 111?
1: Nti na mkatcho say nyabu tre. It's something I got you on 111. I would tell you. That's another phone. Information is here.
0: A brand shed then you're about. I want us to do two of your songs in addition.
1: And okay.
0: It's
1: Sorry.

0: de kan komo. 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You know, live band session bina utimi convince na after why ya wanna we no convince na na ne ba. Na kwa mi jemu na born live sa. Ehona na udon sa wasa ba ku etumi sense no sa no sa ba ku na to so aka nsi na o hene nim sa o sa. O be jam aka sisi ya. It's a very beautiful song.
1: Yeah.
0: And we'll do one more song in addition to this one. Na DSC.
1: Yeah.
0: But Kwame, 21st, right. Remember 21st.
1: Oh yeah.
0: All set. Na you're for tough.
1: Yeah.
0: So it's about question, but before
1: yeah,
0: jai 111 room.
1: 111 album.
0: Most will be able to comment to us at the agenda 111. Also, the reason why I only me about 111. When the time comes, today, when the time is due, you know, the explanation into 111 or the artist. So, Kwame, which one do you want us to do?
1: Let's do Fever.
0: Okay.
1: Let's do Fever.
0: Okay. May I come back, be pray about today, pray about today, and so, and sorry. So, okay. This is Fever.

0: But this one fever. Kwame.
1: Bruh.
0: You better ask our best sign. And we're looking forward to Tofi Nafi, the other better so they are to us now. Fee, finally 111 number. Now watch DNTR 111. Now to us on Queen. But whatever it is, I know maybe person may come before yeah end the show. No, I think say we'll be sending a message be on YouTube. And I want to read that message to you. It looks as if say Jamuni Pakuno Borea Madrimuna. So I will read that one.
1: Okay.
0: Now they are sorry. So
1: okay.
0: It is from Kofi Cat 03.
1: Okay.
0: I say Jerry, it's my first time hearing this guy. He is talented. I mean, Obi, you don't have to know Obi for long or listen to the person. So I say he is talented. He shouldn't listen to the naysayers that he sounds like. Kwabna himself sounds like someone else too. And it is true. And on him, Obi cry the Abba say, we should forget the Kwabna, but Obi is no cry no. It was a bit of Felix Owusu and Pat Thomas be cry in it as well. So Kwame, don't be bothered. Keep doing what you're doing.
1: Yeah.
0: Talent no. And I am glad say, what taking upon yourself say, her life no. And look at all the songs that we've listened.
1: Yeah.
0: Very beautiful songs. It's Koswana, Koswana. We've got your back.
1: Man, that's
0: be a bear fine. Why? But I'm saying out corner, if there's any message we want to put across, you want the opportunity to do so. And those that you want to appreciate too.
1: Yes. Middle BBRC, you know, fans, maybe are both home and abroad. And will be answer with me for a very first time. No, I was permission. Me dan also so I say, you know, I'm available on all the social media platforms, Facebook, Instagram, TikTok, mm-hmm. and X, and everywhere. Me when you call me Zagi, Q-U-A-R-M-E-Z-A-W-G-Y, all over. Sure. And then also, me da Kwame Jesus, ono ne ma mi mpabwa, ono ne sponsor mi mpabwa, ni adia, yo meshe nina. And to Obia, Yankee GH, almost everybody, and to you also, right. You know, and Papa Bills and
0: sure,
1: everybody.
0: Sure,
1: yeah.
0: Sure. All right, Kwame Edas in Tibet Sensia, right?
1: Medas.
0: Okay. Abusia, a brother called Jumana Kanosono, Kakra Umua, Tino, Pastor Ansawa Haidi. Na millions were idea, ye be flu prek. We yeah dear be ma but for Casabia near the idea na you moon sim prek anymore. Pastor.
2: Bajeri.
0: Sir, bibi ko yi de.
2: Bibi ko yi na
0: de. Nice.
2: Kwame Zagi. Na me ma na ise. Zagi de.
0: Yeah.
2: Ese Azigi. Dia no ahwe no bi.
0: That's it. Zagi de be Azigi.
2: Zagi de ni ya me Azigi.
0: I love that.
2: I know I study.
0: Me akwa ba.
3: Ye nua akwa ku.
0: Let's say.
3: Nyame adom.
0: Great. 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
3: Ombaba.
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3: na
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3: se. 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O se sia coming ko.
0: Yeah. Jerry coming ko.
3: Coming ko.
0: Yeah.
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0: ah
3: I say ah
0: akora be pye
3: eh wa ba
0: then nkwasa sam na le we yan to say nkwasa sam na nkofo di so you are having sex and now Oba be pure.
2: No, be man.
3: I said Omo Ewi. Omo akoda na na jisi oyi adi.
0: Oba
2: no,
0: ba.
2: Be man, be man ba.
3: Oba no ba.
2: Oba no. Ante so ko boba we.
3: Wa hyehye camera no si so. A je se wo twa, je se.
0: No, listen. Re. These things that are happening, eh. People are anchor for life. Om no be go so. Om no be go om hwan mu asai om ne mo. But mamu fa we involve in kola no. Yes, sir.
3: Onya bem, no hwan ne de involve. Kola na nya bem.
0: Into oba no nti. Oh, no.
3: We ne fere no putupuru.
0: Ah!
3: Ti re me kan putupuru.
0: Na nti omo anto dan mu so.
2: Ah. Nene kra de me hu before and after na before no at arena nation
3: and one of the call saw them call
2: you here at the worship cra ti nim say after church na
3: obey yes
0: eh girl no
2: and
0: beman oh no ade omo ye na nye o wo de say wo de deja beto ho ade wo be fire mama fo ahwe but mo hwe ye na mo involving kola because be dey kika ko ama akola be pie so
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3: oh di mi kana dada na ma me dey nyina na guzo
0: and the woman too was still naked oh
3: oh so hu
2: but braja we apart from when when ya bia dada
3: I mean, I didn't
0: hotel. Oh, no.
3: Yet,
0: listen, where?
3: And yet,
0: Sakola, we psychologically.
3: I'm not sure.
0: I'm not sure.
2: And your boy pampan wo.
3: Let's pam.
2: And your boy
3: e twa sadia man abeku. Abeku akose no.
2: Se e twa sadia.
3: Eh saba no de kan de ne sadia.
0: Eh. Ade ne are ho. The thing with the laugh at is serious.
2: Roger be serious.
3: Na serious
2: be. Na tell say me tell be bisa say Roger wey nya bia no. Na nana so hwe. E tell say
0: Charlie.
2: Nana. A dear Bakwaya near Ray, your finis. We know her, Nana.
3: A crown crow.
0: It is bad.
3: And if Bakona or Liki, I don't know, so Jana Corano.
0: Yes, only Bako or Liki videos, no.
3: No, so Jana,
0: the one with a child, as I said,
3: very bad.
0: The one with a child, as I
3: said, disturbing cry.
0: Hey! Ah, across,
2: but, brother, my person may can't say, yeah, I will say. We know. Or shall any reason not make over? We know. So are she? Aye. No, be are she. Say, and one nipple no. It's not just over here, it's senior
3: one. So what to puno? Sana peso chiri.
2: There be person which is
0: over puno. That's how I should puno.
3: This is so for me, yes, mamma here, na main come once and one. That's what I'm saying. One person, whatever.
2: Ha, into no.
3: Says that for you,
2: that's all into no person. Bugu.
3: Could have been the moon, yes.
2: Now, sir,
0: I am puna.
2: That's what I
0: do.
2: Uncle Bruni, I air you into what dream, my soul.
0: Side. I'm waiting
2: for me.
3: I'm making it.
2: And the thing is,
3: when the idea where you are no upload your come of you.
2: Wow.
3: It is alleged.
0: No, I'm not anymore, but more. What? Ah, how?
2: I'm on the set.
3: Your
2: sides are
3: all
2: your sides are all
3: uploaded. Yeah, video, I don't know. Shane, you quality, no. And
0: I said, as I say, Omutimi,
3: because
0: aside those who leak them, no,
2: yes,
0: or telling any girl in there, no, as I say, you punish them because,
2: serious.
0: Especially a crown album, no crown a day, as I say, a guy, I say, what
3: your friend saying? Because
2: it will be committed more than a collab,
0: more than a collab, doing this, a mouthful will set up and stop this.
3: So, okay, I'm going to location.
2: Yeah.
3: Similar to
0: this one.
3: These guys were having sex. And akwana
0: because akwana be pure so who say ogusu dano so wo bu nipa na. Nti akwana ya pe no so ye na fido ye.
3: Nti ye say
0: akwana wo bi a.
3: So anka be ku pani akwa twiare tuna wo ye bu bu manu ye.
0: Adeni.
3: Very bad.
0: I think that they should start punishing those people. Not yes. Yeah. Oh, yes, our people will set up because this nonsense.
2: So when cha inko liki. It's wow channel because we. Now, it so crana, phone, so, but it has been uploaded on other sites. It will be there. The be generate scarce movie.
3: The main thing is here. Unim say we na wo ye.
0: Akwara so ya kola wo no.
3: Oba wo ho.
0: Ma me ne be shea naked we no san film ma me no.
3: Oko san pa no so.
0: Osan ko hage hotel
3: en. 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
0: Oh God.
3: Ntia o ke to you sa kola no betimi aba be wura ho. Ama wa bem.
2: Enye.
3: Hotel and living in any more.
2: Never
0: check your WhatsApp. I've sent you all the videos.
2: More fire.
0: Before you need to for San Mario.
2: More fire.
0: I know my needs in there because maybe phone or many money is me.
2: One thing about that,
0: we say that. I'm a duty.
3: Ntiu bi eni ho a ekoso ntiu bi sa mi nyama
2: na
3: ini phone
2: enne me hwe na ne ba eye live eye hotel en
3: ne ba
2: eye TikTok live
3: ne ba peni
2: eh ne ma ne ba ko
3: okay
0: Charlie ah free man no send e no Charlie
2: kana oye live no nim se
3: ne papa bisaba no ye ne ya
2: em se run out to
3: na so on ti asem no eye se nkwara no ti
2: into oye no se TikTok live en obi ko tro comment obi ko tro se. Your father's Azigi has come. Say, oh, Papa Azigi Abao. Eno, who ye? Na, Oshé, Senya, ni yem shi na. It's not kunyem na. No, so it's not true. Maybe it's AI.
0: All right.
2: Inti, I'm sure, say, after no ne bebo baba. Say, oba ne ye ne live.
3: Na, ubi abe chua, say.
2: Che se.
3: We ye, stigma, me boa.
2: Senya, adie no, ni yem shi na.
3: No, I say.
2: Otina kunyem
3: no. Ya stigmatize ya kwa rano.
2: Yes.
3: Ena, o papa na. You see,
2: for bare several seconds now, or to horse on Kasa. So, we are the actual say, O Papa Ziggy Abao.
3: A binny of a fair day, see, Begree. Now, as soon as you near ye, ye, mamma, you hear, you are, and a man who are ever.
0: Eh,
3: O Baba, I see, I feel sure, Panos on a sign or coffin say at him.
2: Jesus, wait a minute.
3: Ah, of I have fair, you want it.
2: David,
3: be a sovereign nature. Bagro, best 7 years ago.
2: And as I've been a missa.
3: I said, yeah, you're not going to be a
0: sad old
3: man.
2: I'm going to say,
0: Jesus. Jesus. Papa, papa, papa. Onus no I 39:40 ntino no no. 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
3: Begum sa.
0: Begum ani. 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
3: Oh yeah.
0: Kunu on there chese.
2: Na dipako no ene yo no a.
0: Se ofri okonsu a wo bana.
3: Ena
0: manfo obo chenku o mu hwe binti wa. 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
2: You be
0: be be be be hwe bi oba ya se ne de no yi no. Afi won ojina we.
3: Nti yoro so se ya.
0: So on to so show.
2: Otwahwe.
3: Akola party.
0: Hey,
2: I deal with there.
3: I had
2: it serious because en re ya en ro se nan se ya na DJ K.
3: On there say dey on no so.
2: Wa ba be kasa for the first time. No be kasa ya. Ade chin ya obi a di baton.
3: No no kwane baton dey say pose ni ba bi na ji.
2: En na dey no so se no ma ya no no.
0: Dey
2: say.
0: But
2: emi ya.
3: Ni nya dey eye we fukan se e tan kra o se ni pa kono kra e fa no no ye twe na so ye hotel dia no
2: o ya kra ke twa we kan dia e so disgusting
3: ai
2: for very disgusting
3: se 4 years or se 3 years
2: odi obi se yo bi yi o se yo bi ba o e obi girl o se den yi o e da na akola pim akola aba
3: Azigia,
2: Azigia, Azigia, Azigia, Azigia, Azigia, Azigia, Azigia, Azigia, Azigia, Azigia, Azigia, Azigia, Azigia, Azigia, Azigia, Azigia, Azigia, Azigia, Azigia, Azigia, Azigia, Azigia, Azigia, Azigia, Azigia, Azigia, Azigia, Azigia, Azigia, Azigia, Azigia, Azigia, Azigia, Azigia, Azigia, Azigia, Azigia, Azigia, Azigia, Azigia, Azigia, Azigia, Azigia, Azigia, Azigia, Azigia, Azigia, Azigia, Azigia, 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Okay. And cross force on Casa, which and we are good because we can only men numb the trimina. Bakwa me who are now all live now, yet the bunku.
3: A
2: synonym now.
3: Who didn't walk
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2: we de ne
3: we o ti mi se ni papa recording on the phone so so o share
2: screen recording
3: yes yes screen recording
2: anase na phone ni twa no no di ni phone twa e
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2: but sa ne ma we ni dey I think say enye era we na nke se bow sa we mo dey say acho
0: anka era be
2: oh this
3: na
2: be o se we be
3: generation ya na be hunu generation we ya
0: na me
2: o se be by generation ni dey
3: we ya mu na be hunu
2: ni dey make kan sa na say hotel enye na generation ni
3: and dem fa ho ah person just say ku enye na
2: bro those days sir yeah those days sir come on
3: na hotel
2: so enye ma sa na man buy e transcend me no ni ade
3: na say me enye na we ya
2: because me brother say ya me join ho brother say wife ni ya
3: now no new.
0: But I'm baby, I'm in my wife there. Yeah, do it.
2: You
0: say I'm saying transcend me. Yeah, yeah, yeah.
2: It's one say.
0: I want me to do that.
3: Oh, I said.
0: I want me to do that. Wife, for the know.
3: Sorry, okay.
0: I want me to do that.
2: Pray record it.
0: Oh, transcend me. Yeah, yeah.
2: So, it's a piano. I don't know what's happening. But senior man, they are not my dream. Who am I? Me, I be my hotel. They are not serious. ASA. It was so clear how I obey Yari and on the Yuri, no,
3: yes,
2: roll and the Yuri play, it's not the home,
3: yes,
2: it defending,
3: and yes, so no, so no, sir, I said, Omo DJ, Masum, Emma, on any Ukrainian problem, Masum, sir, Smasi, Masum, no, nobody a problem. I jam off here, yeah,
2: because the non Ireno, a Baco was
3: Obesu,
2: sir, I'm saying Ireno, share. Sebi ohinyanka ene emofra ohemofra
3: oh okay
2: and ose adene ba sa no cause ni message sa unya na ese nkofo be di omo mafri ni nsem
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3: reaction no
2: se mo ba sa na ma me ne pa che ose
3: panic reaction
2: Osre, or not, it has nothing to
0: do with it. And it's your whole full point. I know, panic
3: reaction. Panic reaction.
0: Fit and free health work in the basso.
3: Yes.
0: In the basso, I be sure I mean some upon us. And opportunity to now and Antia could peace run if you are treating your pumka crania de Antino. But any ancient so now, and to be answer any cool for no so a becassa. But more fast if we are one base. As a homo, a Kazaka crana
2: by German for in chat.
0: There be all their soul now, you know, Ukraine by ancient, you know, one head there on a buffon. 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
2: hi Aaliyah the bibi de we de nyem Ukraine food dey bia enyo Ukraine food dey bia
0: ah na na na dey bia talk where
2: I'm credit
0: hi
2: Ukraine dey dey na nyem bro for dey no shine
0: dey one name to aso
2: hi Aaliyah
0: hi
2: Aaliyah How you doing?
4: I'm good, thank you.
2: Great.
4: How are you?
2: Not bad. God is good.
4: Amen.
0: Who do you fast on for? I was here,
2: amen.
0: Honestly, Elijah.
2: Elijah.
4: Hello.
2: Hi, Elijah.
4: How
2: Good.
0: Hey, Rad, bro me, Rajari.
5: Oh, tell me how are you, no?
0: I'll cry me be some say, hey, Rajari, you say, I'll call him, confidence.
3: Hey, taboo, I'll call him, sir.
5: What are you doing?
2: The name again.
4: Elijah.
2: Elijah, how are you doing?
4: I'm doing good.
2: Great. Mm-hmm. Yeah, you are doing good now. I can't say God.
3: I did good.
2: Okay. Wait, I'll come to you. And
6: my name is Malachi.
2: Malachi,
5: on the old school.
2: Malachi, how you doing?
5: Now just say, who's rich here but Ghana?
2: Man, who said my difference? I'm fine. What's where Miss Sam say? How you doing?
5: Yeah.
2: Malachi, me back. Oh, they need him. Okay. So, what brought you here? Well, welcome.
7: We're here for holiday, so we've been here for a month.
2: Okay.
7: And we're going back to the UK at August 27th.
5: Sure, I can't remember the date now.
3: August 27th.
2: Is your first time in Ghana?
7: No, it's my second time.
2: Second time. Mm. Okay. Aliyah, how about you?
8: It's my second time as well.
2: Second time.
5: Whoa. So only
2: so
5: Ali Akrani said, "What's that? Who's on the cross? You,
2: confidence.
5: Get your new year Ziggy, Pastor. Your man, come on.
3: Hey, Rekasa.
5: Oh, Pastor.
3: Rekasa, Okasa.
5: Pastor, come on, sir.
2: Okay. So, you're right. The confidence of all of
3: it.
5: I don't know.
3: You can speak English as well.
2: Okay. So,
3: Aliyah.
2: Mm. Okay. So, Aliyah, what are you good at?
8: Good at?
2: Yeah.
8: I mean, I like English.
2: That's obvious.
8: I like gymnastics, but I'm thinking of quitting.
5: Oh, why?
8: I mean, it's just the things that I do at, the things that I do in gymnastics are sort of like a low skill set, and I want to do like more stuff. So I'm thinking of switching to dance.
5: Oh, dance. Really?
2: To dance.
8: Yeah.
2: Whoa. So have you started with any tutorials? But are you good at dancing?
8: Yeah, my mum would say so.
2: Your mum will?
8: My mum would say so.
2: Oh. So your mum is your witness? Huh? Your mum is your witness?
8: I guess, yeah.
2: She can attest, eh? Whoa. How about you, Elijah?
7: I'm very good at IT.
2: Mm-hmm. Of course, no crutch.
7: And I'm in the 9th grade.
5: Oh, okay. Okay.
2: Grade 9.
7: Mm. Yeah. So when I grow up, I really like to like do like something that involves IT, like
2: Ejabiwano Kakawati.
3: We can hear you well.
5: Say that again.
7: Well, when I grow older, I really like to do something that involves like IT, like doing computer engineering.
5: Oh, okay. So to your kind there.
2: Okay. Whoa.
5: Wow. Okay. Because I know you're good at IT.
2: Okay, so these are academics, right? Mm-hmm. Okay, let's switch to talents.
5: Mm-hmm.
2: Yeah. What do you think your talent is? Yeah, or do you have talents? Have you been able to identify your talents?
7: Well, I help with like using technology, and the person who needs most help is my mother.
5: No, see, which means I decide on your very good. On the talent, they say, oh, what does who need help?
7: And she thinks iPhone is hard.
5: That's what she thinks.
2: She thinks.
5: Oh, man. But for you, that's not the case,
3: yeah? It's okay
7: for you.
5: Yeah, it's okay for me. Oh. Whoa. Okay. But from the DHA, but
2: your talent as well, apart from dance.
8: My talent, I'm not really sure about that. I mean, I haven't. I can't really think of it. I can't really think of it in my head, you know.
2: Mm-hmm. So, okay.
8: I don't know.
2: You don't know what
0: okay.
2: You're doing.
0: Okay. Enti, let's come to our local. So, what do you mean, Kakra? Alia, what do Kakra? What do you mean, one be? Like, what do you mean? No, say that again. What do you mean? It's the same. No, no, no, say it again.
9: Nami Adam Bako.
0: Okay. Elijah.
2: Elijah.
0: What do you fear him? Kai. What do you fear him?
9: Sorry, I don't know what it means.
2: How old are you?
9: 13.
3: Say it in.
0: On to me. Ah, now what do you fear? Cross on to me. Also, I'm now 13 will be to me.
2: No, you can't speak to you.
9: No.
0: On to me.
2: Whoa.
0: On to me. On to me.
9: Speak a little bit, but
0: A little bit. Okay. So what do you know in tree that you can share with us?
9: I know the word foolish means in tree means.
3: It's okay. We leave it here.
0: What is that?
2: Okay, just say you guys came here.
0: Yeah. So I'm best Ryan.
2: Oh yeah. The name again. Sorry.
6: Malachi.
2: Okay, Malachi. So, what are you also good at?
6: I'm also good at playing the drum and the piano.
2: Okay. Great. Solid.
0: That's solid. Nice. That's
2: and how old are you?
6: I'm 11.
2: 11. Okay. For how long have you been playing?
6: 1 month. 1 month.
2: Exactly.
0: Hey.
2: And you are very smart.

0: you guys well, and hope we'll catch up again before you guys leave for the UK. Yeah. All right.
1: He asked me, Uncle, do you know my father? And I said, who is your father? He said, Coach Opele.
0: Oh, Coach Opele, I don't know. Oh, Coach Opele, I don't know.
1: Meaning?
0: Coach Opele, Coach Opele,
1: I don't know. No wonder.
2: Oh, and he's so proud of his dad.
0: Yeah.
2: Sure.
0: You get father.
1: Yes.
2: Do you know my dad?
0: All right. So, and the pastor, yeah, fancy man.
2: Muslims ni
1: Christians video the pictures be our more haggy cosmetic idea
2: chief imam ho honestly na still na misru for pastor no because of how the name ne buyer omo akana no e bit major ones now one side
0: yeah
2: me on the next thing no your story so that the unity and love na ye huno peace na say about that peace should continue
0: All right.
1: So your chance, so are you man set to Lodge Tavern?
0: Sure.
1: Yeah, health work and ding. And go here fitness and health work, right?
0: All right.
1: And I nyame adom a chana dey brunt we are near sending us your copy to lap you and bank be adi. Dia am from ra. Am from.
2: Sania Elijah and son ni nua Alia Ayeno. I think the main treaty ye nua me wo akwantu mu nso so se e mu a mu nso mu mu form mra se
0: ya o mu ba no ma best friend se ha mu mu ha dey say you
2: need be brave na na and yeah tin say ali say o tu mu say jam opa adwuma wa ha o
0: then
2: e wa ji dey on the other can you say
0: onu e ba no stuff say na
2: newscaster
0: eh onu antimi ye video ne ade ade a hwe say dance challenge mu ba so ne ade ade na video antimi bi ne ade ade
2: on there we are speaking good about you. Okay, are you on social media?
3: Social media, yeah, no, they're great.
0: All right, so young fast Danoma proud sponsors. No, quickly, Nafi and Yana into a poor and no, a Duffy's health and beauty. They say, what's it to say? And your man, Sonia, the idea, I go so cost one eye or say, or him, my family, mesh channel, and no bebuana. When your regular menstrual flow na fi menstrual pains na tu ase na fi Duffy's feminine cleanse so no etimi ama wanya eye feminine hygiene papa pleasant vaginal odors ni na be kona e wetwa yupu kama e dia mawo Duffy's healthy glow shower gel so no udi dry dry moisturize dull looking skin or improve sunburns na wanya natural skin tone wa bra in bleach skin no they be now look beautiful and younger your Duffy's acne cleanse and so and also it take care of rashes any pimples out on in their few skin and in a fee Duffy's hair growth remember to you know for a boom for come on bring a break in United but what the answer we pay be a check most of the cosmetic shops in a fee health shops be now when we Duffy's health and beauty products even yes sir you're a check on East Legon close to AH Hotel and a fee Kumasi you're being Bugas Furniture I will take junction free 020-749-1414 and our fee 059-661-1277 as they do FMA Center Tank Water Story Tank Heavy Power when you be a boy multi 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
3: 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I report on so. Na Trusu so many secondary technical school. Baby, I will be here. I'm going to boarding house. I bet that. I feel so happy so you be a student. Na so. You bet you. I'm going school yet to acquire. But my dear fool, I need to so many. And as I'll be pentam after school, ni number 0244973942. 0244973942. So many secondary technical school, Anna. Or say one.
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10: 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And until for people not to be a lot of having PBS. And you won't be more. 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

But enam Telisok my hit promo you so ye benya millionaire ewo wabusu enu what you say yes you phone says Siane Buster 500 hash and now call Telisok play app no so mo amode mo be shemu no mo na mo betimi awini o incredible prizes 1 million Ghana cedis every month bia 20,000 Ghana cedis every week bia 100 Ghana cedis every day bia yetiti disa

0: 500 hash. 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
1: Come on.
0: Telecel. 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
2: 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And the other dream I want say no yen trema BB say and see answer. 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
0: Okay, this see our cassa and yes, be a dava for an answer. 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
1: no question ni se ekuo no uhe average a be 95% ana more air driver for na ye online drivers so
0: oh okay
1: ni pa ka kre bi na bi omunye online drivers no mo fry mu enti ye bibia no se necessary se bibia online no ana
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0: ye
1: kunu mu but online driver bia o person join ye bia no
0: otimi join
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2: Piduas
0: in Tino.
1: A woman say, Auntie, I'm a one in Tembia. Now, so no, yes,
0: okay.
1: Once some carbon tea.
0: You bet me. Now, you be a more deuce be a mutuate your kunum.
1: Annie.
0: Okay. Yeah, you're traveling a booby, I moved our bars.
1: Oh, and you be a ding.
0: You
1: tested this, but so many, you
0: know.
1: Auntie, I can yet ding.
0: Okay.
1: Aha. Now, a torebia, oh, said near Jumanoni, near Manu Torebiana, Quesenian, about yes, Yenian moon and crying say, Obi unfinding worship. Ha, be unfinding worship. Na yen Hessin and Yama Ebesiaco. But ye how is online drivers? Pa ye. Service charges.
0: This
1: is a petrol cost.
0: Yeah.
1: Service charge, you know, so a washer.
0: It's your finest, I say. Me requested for ride na say ebia destination na me kono fe no eye 40 cedis and e be charge me app no so awu driver na he na anya
1: atari bi o mu che mu nyensa na o mafa almost one no mu di two amo Meanwhile, no bad driver this time not a fat rider. No, and no, I'm a tier program. We take Joy Prime, Emma DVLA boss. No, say on every trip, piano DVLA will move one city. Yes, because yeah, you see private number printing. Every trip, yeah, baby, I know DVLA will move one city. And the who combines any money at the end of the day, no, we bet two full. Any near man, no, let's just say. Akakakra. If we are here for one five in coffee. Oh, so you have to say, police, you want your license. Who's super corner by your license? What the license number? Because everybody, let me have the license. Or the channel to Mosin Cobra, but Connor, you know, but not police
0: to ask a crap. Police for, sir, police for now. I say, who you sugar drivers for or more license, no, as weapon be against them. Munya is added now, we know. Olanse nya kwache police ni nsem sey kim as odon se ku radio tanu asem bia beka wo wiase bia wonti
1: that is it
0: e sad na moye na nya fa sometimes offense ni bi wo kwa minor adekeke ah me se oba ku bi ye me sa maye ye ko police station ho ye ko to officer na won opani no eh no sa but why say ntii do we enter with an effie one more about
1: that is it
0: oh me drive o TDC road no so tema and I miss you, Obi to me kind of front. It me see, no. Me, you see, come on, I scan my wallet, and she has here my bossy belt. D. Now me, ye and ye, and I'm ye seat belt. And I'm ye wallet, I'm a money park miska. Miss Rami Penton, to me, money's going to be, I'm sent to Ghana, no genuine, my bossy belt in the back. Was a man driver with that, and I'm so. I was in the seat belt, una. See, yeah, when you were, yeah, go for bit of fire equipment, or TDC or junction. A while, I'm a genuine, you see, park. Me come on, me see me mess me uncle. I come to one police station. Why Jimmy Lance me wouldn't you any years or no?
1: Since you are no more, you say, Okada riders no money or war or munchano. Some guys in a prompt you. Now, Okada rider, the ordinary, they were we know a prompt is a chiwi. And you, oh yeah, we are, or Joe Lance is not the more Okada rider. No, I call Jenna, Kaukano, Finfi. That's all, yeah, Juma. Nafe uni okada rider no na edili ukwa okada rider so mami nko kacha police nse obegia tumo no che wo na ni amoye no enu so e haye
0: wezi for munya aduma no ye ne mo anaye na moyesi za na hadre obi gase ma munya aduma but I mean sometimes obi what me say deliberate pa or che say o person twa aso anti no lines na kodi no de say wo twu mu ani ya there be I am munya sa why na o ma ne ma so apart from that no other challenges been be mza na mo face
2: oh bebre e bi ese sisi afu e kosro na se ye de app ne ye adwuma no app no in free Ghana ha enti sometimes and refer to our system say increase fuel enti o increase price ti for the past be 2 months I increase fuel no
0: price
2: the same price na no moje enti ye to fuel more no sa na etua ama riders ne so etua less price enti na e affect ye e no service charge de na price to e kan no still the same omunye bibia on nti ubeye adwuma wie no mostly dodo na over 80-90% drivers e use nkro for car so you pay the car owner you pay yourself we buy fuel then data and then the app also to be wie na be ko fie na bibia ni ho chidra online drivers be say bibri babru be no apake no dan the car nim obu a ni fie nyina wo car nim I always say
0: dream
2: and the best thing car buy no so be mo na bia nkro regularity app no emaye ya can also be boy pa.
0: All right, sir, obi per se one mudin kita ho a is there a number bi on bit me contact him one?
2: Yes sir.
0: Okay,
2: yeah, well numbers me no e be tubia.
0: Okay, you fan tubia no here sorry so
2: na yes sir e bu shanfo a etie nyina so say in case say obi wo car na wo po bi dia jano so
0: on kema yeah on fan yadwuma
2: on fan yadwuma bit me dia be jaye ya wo driver sir omo hojo because we are the car move be my driver no
0: I say car
2: no you be should be be a man
0: who wants one with ready
2: tap a pepe into the bar yeah be manage be a man in seven candidates the number the car no a president number 0531-89-1737 Mrs. Ubiu 0531-89-1737 and number to me 0243-612407. 0243 61 2407.
0: Okay.
2: Of be over free biano, you be nya bre and nakasa. Yeah,
0: yeah. All right.
2: Drivers in do free any amfa, mama ne hano, on the train. You
0: all right.
2: Ah, yeah, didn't come over here.
0: Yeah, better mass, but yeah, shasi and yeah, you would need to yeah, free press dose nothing, one more dinch, we are nothing, yes, or so.
1: Yeah, frame Meshak Kabute, but then I double phone your different man, Mr. Kabute.
0: Mr. Kabute. Press do your dancing, and I.
2: Miss me a welfare coordinator. Now, me did the reverence and my wishes are called here.
0: You, Rev, once you had a dancing, Timo Consuacha. Omo amakani nanso
2: ye chao omso ye da masipa multimedia de mwa mode boye.
0: All right,
2: Lord J, together we can ye chia drivers amuti enyina nyamenke obibia.
0: Nice one. Okay, abusi aye betu apona ansana na ekon last time for truth na ayi yenkoye nim sisi a o say please wish the legendary Pat Kwabena Nyameche Mensa aka Pat Thomas the musician a happy birthday for me. Today is his birthday. From the wife, Madam Abena Abrefi, my mom Joyce, if you are Dede, his daughter, his brother, Kwabena Philip of Columbus, Ohio, in the United States of America, his daughter, Nana Ya, the musician, myself, Pukuya 101, Nana Ya Thomas, and all his siblings, both home and abroad. We all wish him all the best. And, happy birthday to my brother and business couple, SKT Stanley Kweku Tano, currently in Tokyo. Today, 14th of August, happens to be your birthday. And this one is coming from the wife, Amma D, the children, and Pokuya 101. Say, we love you dearly. Nafe, Yifri, Enoswa, Yemfa, Winso, Entwaso, or say, kindly wish my sister-in-law, Eugenia Ofe Boahin, a member of the Presbyterian Church of Ghana, Trinity Congregation, Takrade, a happy birthday for me. More grace to her from Mr. Eric Otu and Mrs. Hannah Otu. And almost so the way by, yeah. And finally, we also say, Kwewu bombing Nana Hema, Nana Ya Kwei will celebrate her birthday this Sunday, the 16th of August. Her family wishes her a happy birthday in advance. Okay. And then Nana Onkwasu. Enti Yemfa Entreha. Na Yemwa Boyamfa Enumre Nunsia Kase Bonoso Entwasu. 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Dempo! Dempo! Dempo na mayamo. Mini.

and you will be your passing through the show this week. Be a Nyamisha Mwina. I'm Dimu Chami Midino and a Jerry Justice. As always, I'm sending you back up. Wish you and me, I know what you're not. I'm not sure. I'm not sure. I'm not sure. I'm not sure. I'm not sure. I'm not sure. I'm not sure. I'm not sure. I'm not sure. I'm not sure. I'm not sure. I'm not sure. I'm not sure. I'm not sure. I'm not sure. I'm not sure. I'm not sure. I'm not sure. I'm not sure. I'm not sure. I'm not sure. I'm not sure. I'm not sure. I'm not sure. I'm not sure. I'm not sure. I'm not sure. I'm not sure. I'm not sure. I'm not sure. I'm not sure. I'm not sure. I'm not sure. I'm not sure. I'm not sure. I'm not sure. I'm not sure. I'm not sure. I'm not sure. I'm not sure. I'm not sure. I'm not sure. I'm not sure. I'm not sure. I'm not sure. I'm not sure. I'm not sure. I'm not sure. I'm not sure. I'm not sure. I'm not sure. I'

kasa. Nancy Bo, I adomo 106.3 FM. Inshallah, you for 0.5 affiliate your ha any adrenu and so Jerry the ordinary chair with Nanim. A brass says Samudu, I have born in Nan when you marry any SM for Samukroni. A personal car for your siege, don't share back when you're a fiada, you boom, kutu, Eddie Amamo.

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1: These are not reforms for their own sake. They are ultimately must be measured by whether our institutions work better, public servants are better equipped, whether they perform their duties better, and whether citizens receive better services. I therefore urge all civil service staff to come fully on board. I believe you are already on board. Please let's renew our commitment to professionalism, strengthen collaboration across ministries, departments and agencies, and place citizens at the center of decision making. May your achievements continue to inspire excellence as we work together to advance the Resetting Ghana agenda and build a prosperous, inclusive and sustainable Ghana. May God bless the civil service. May God bless us all.
0: Okuni Jemana Opoku Ajiman. 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Head Emma the civil service Dr. Evans Agridako. 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
2: Your Excellency, we welcome you to this event with pride, knowing how committed you are to the functioning of the civil service. This commitment, I must say, has manifested in diverse ways, including the series of visitations that you have undertaken to our various ministries with a view to assessing the operational progress and strengthen collaboration to anchor our development. 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It requires us to improve our systems, to strengthen collaboration, to embrace technology, and continuously develop the skills and capacities needed to respond to an ever-changing world. Now, the heart of this agenda are citizens. The effectiveness of our policies, our reforms, our programs, ultimately depends on the commitment, the competence, the attitudes of our civil service staff, and to the large extent, our public service staff. We must therefore continue to uphold professionalism, integrity, accountability, innovation, and a strong commitment to results.
0: 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I want to know the opening power or that one anon.
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4: time. The security landscape today is more complex, interconnected and unpredictable than it was a decade ago. Our region continues to confront violent extremism and terrorism, transnational organized crime, illicit trafficking, maritime insecurity, cyber threats, disinformation and misinformation, illegal mining, and the potential spillover effects of instability from the Sahel.
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5: We once again welcome you back home. The Ministry of Defense is a family, so we assure you of our full cooperation and support, and we look forward to working under your leadership to advance the President's vision of resetting Ghana by safeguarding the territorial integrity of our nation.
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4: As a former deputy minister for defense provides a strong foundation to lead the ministry forward. You have my full support and good work to the Ministry of Defense. I believe the time has come to change our strategic posture. The future of defense cannot remain manpower heavy. It must become technology-led, intelligence-driven, and agile. To our armed forces, yes, you have a new minister, but you have not lost me. I will always stand with you and will always support you.
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6: 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I know I'm black. Never once one sector honor. One more welfare, especially a military personnel, no more welfare and so on. Shank come once. Now, maybe I get it through. I hear me panic, defense, invest now, more and more. Maybe be a movie, be a and call one, and I send you there. 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
8: we gather in moment of profound tension a moment where foundational peace of our beloved republic is being severely tested. Over the past week, our nation has watched with heavy hearts as a storm of religious friction unfolded across our traditional and digital spaces. We have seen provocative words spoken against the Holy Prophet Muhammad, peace be upon him. We have heard inflammatory calls for extrajudicial violence, and we have witnessed a deeply disturbing video of a Christian cleric while in police handcuffs being slapped by an individual driven by anger.
9: I want to use this platform to call for restraint for all that were hurt, either from what the apostle said, very painful, very desecrating. If you ask me to repeat it, me, I cannot. But for all those who were hurt by it, I call for restraint and patience.
10: And when we had Christmas play, Idris Muniru played a part in the Christmas play. I still remember this. So when we talk about conflict between Christians and Muslims, I can't understand it. We have to live in peace.
11: To draw attention to the fact that we must ensure that we keep it up. That what we have been able to achieve, that what he is seeing here now, that in Nigeria, it is impossible. That is just the message I have. That we must recognize the fact that God has blessed us. God loves us. Let us love ourselves.
12: I humbly urge all of us to continue partnering with the police in building a peaceful, secure, and harmonious Ghana. Together, through faith, leadership, true faith, and responsible citizens, we can preserve the peace that our nation enjoys.
3: Enti asumu awodo ampanimfo wɔma no de sɛm wabra IGP ɛyɛ yɛwra Christian tete yohunu kasa wieyɛ wɔm so de tu dwa ɛne abɔ ɛde ama de sɛ deɛ ampanimfo no nyinaa kyerɛm sɛ asumdua ba ɛde ɔkɔka ayɛ sɛ ɔka ne Yesu anka ne ye ɛde ɔbɔ ɔsotoro sɛ ɔbɔ ne Yesu amɔ ne ye ne nyinaa ampanimfo kyerɛm sɛ ɛtuo akɔtwerɛ deɛ twerɛ a asumdua bua yɛ nyinaa yɛnom ano sɛ ɔman.
13: Aha, hey, Adam, 106.3 FM, Shira 104.5 affiliate, oha, any adrenu, and so, Facebook and YouTube, kahon. 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
4: 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Omu si we recruiting 7,000 teachers. Non teaching fuwa no omu ma ye 500. 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
3: as one and you know tea a year two one a trail for penny a bed yet and now what in and no a casa we ya mommy a friend abana a rabna texan oh yeah yeah pe and an cramantem ha penny pa ah na se legos 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
3: we penny Benjamin Nkumsa. Tell one of our legons your pomo, Nene, and our tea, and one only penny pa jum training.
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2: any adum the extra pro na sha in a radi e ba be kasa na delegate to say call me king na we receive a try in our campaign we did it twice but the three constituencies we need to go can you need to adim no fanya e to say pija region mo the bia region ni jina any me can call any me kun bia ye hwehwe but to ye to bring na for the past many years about 26 years in this political cycle, no? It's raging. I bring you out about BIA holding back for you know, it's a number of this delegation. Minister of Business say you don't cook for dinner, it'll be pitcher a book more raging. Now, it's a day opponent. Actually, CM from 26% or normally the number 48, 46, 48. To me, it's actually be said, I don't know, I won't know. The victim could be in the year 2028.
0: Enti pengina ya tini nkai wo jina seti tina ni MPP ya mwenye ukweni mkwabate wo Eastern Region kwa jo buwati na jimani ya tini nkam na enkina manta muha pengina wo jina se eye Trofo Francis eye Paka wanoso kasa ya wanoso nisimni ye
3: my regional secretary for 2 terms no empa Greater Accra yevu abafo pizza na yewo wo Greater Accra abafo etifo be kaya ND omo general secretary general mosquito MPP winning about 2016 no MPP winning with a difference of 1 million and MPP yeji omo 6 debris yes a coalition 2020 and so NDC maintaining coalition biom osa ekolusu 500,000 difference NDC maintaining no and odibe winning eya 2024 and mind nina na se NDC for yine sim change because owo ni oya institutional memory. Yet you may yeah come by me and let me know that it's all crater. Yet you do a crater so if you know why it's all crater. But you know one more channel because of who's in there, you know, Usia, a free. MPP delegates are all Greater Accra, constituency officers are all Greater Accra. I'm true about Ahmad Daniel Paka, would I like from?
0: Yo, anti Penny Paka. 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
4: ne kwakura mu ni se ohwe Eastern Region a Eastern Region is the second populated region for the NPP for the first time in our history yetumi elusu 10 seats it be to say Krapin South ana se Asaman Kese yelusu sa seats we e bi si da na the person me kan nyina ne se when you look at article 9-11 of NPP constitution as amended now. And my party secretary, you know, to me, say, we'll be coordinating with the various wings. Now, as I say, implementing all proper and useful policies of the party to increase our membership. But some normal way, any lucky or Eastern region.
0: Yo, enti opani esi edu labi sapon, enye Eastern region wo jina se trofo, wano swanu disem ena uti yei.
5: 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Away free Parkway Thomas was watching a live TV committee 2 BBC. I don't know if you buy Kumasi, Mayoba, KMA Mayoba, was a sentiment pong, was a NPPD opposition. I'm better watch a papa. Yanko Padu, I'm Cotana, was a bear, and this is Babaji or May and Power Baji May. Now, who sees you? Pamwa Benda, who was a NDC Asante regional chairman. Ah, war baron. Hey, was it okay? You maintain it. Opening Augustus Andrew Kwasi. 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Na nya bi thanks to you computer clinic. 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
7: 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One more chance on Baru Frasian, Atiasi Montreso, Jeto Clubiara, and Yabosum, Abosum, some Asher yet, Ewa, and Ye, Umbabesha, Nina, and no Baba Boa, said your baby to my young, and I saw that in your Bissaso, or Mamu, Abosum Asher, Yadu, and Yawa, a comfort was and Yawa. Yet me, yet me, won't contaminate, no met me, Akon kind. Na, in some way, ever told Dano, Naya, dear sir, as I say, Yokria, Babua. I confirm one hour as a gentleman, and no, I didn't touch us from Cody. She has seen the Sunni to Mikata Crania. I come on, oh, come again, and yes, you must reach your issue. I said, oh, best I will be at the end of the me. I said, oh, yeah, confirm, and I said, Disney, and also I said to me, I say. Now, as we open your no, and a year chief registrar, and what a more a year in Sia Buffy, what is any church the moon, as you may say.
8: Yes, I will be there for no national religious policy. Ah, but what is left on your mind or swimming with my way on your mind or more empty window or most expensive? Where you know, no fact, no more empty.
7: And so, bringing out in Kenya, Ugo Remu, our Minister of Local Government, Chief Tansi and Religious Affairs, Ono and a chief, a year registrar, and one more in Sia Berfi, and Onona, and no Etino, and a year chief executive officer at the Traditional Medicine Practice Council, a year doctor, Yakubu, you see, for no, so HMU SF, and who a Ben Yapa said, no, we are Dusini, not GDS, where Bruno, a can, a tatashe, will be a su, quite set many Morgan, Hanemum, but what is of Mansa, a Katumikata, and yes, sir. Fucking trade, see, and I see a good money, Mr. Debbie. Oh, do my dear, would you need to make out any and no see your Tuesday and your only a buying assem?
9: At my father, boss, I'm not a new people who are among your practitioners, and you put them as practitioners. Secondly, true traditional medicine practice, I'm not the wrong people are entering into the space. Error the parliament's wisdom. There was a need to bring a law to protect the real practitioners. And within the laws of Ghana, if you are practicing without license, the punishment is up to 2 years in jail. And also a 500 penalty unit, another both. The law can fine you 2,500 penalty unit, and then 2 years in jail. In Abu. Oh, yeah, practice of dealing a brown license. So a law at that point, you must be licensed. And no, there is no 2 ways about it.
7: Opinion of Zinin Kane, we're not NIA Chief Executive Officer, Eddie Emma, Traditional Medicine Practice Council, Dr. Yakubu, you see, no, no, and I'm not saying, can I say, you're more than me, and we're about to have an answer somewhere now, but my phone didn't have a password into the paper, I'm not going to say, you're going to come and you could know, one more, and I'm paying, I'm not saying, I'm going to try to buy you, wachina na ometimi ayi mantamu akandifo ahotoo na aboa mama nyoko no so tima fa ne tima pa edi efra na asante mantamu enya asem ketua kura na ohyane ya chama 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
5: 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Fit and free health walk.
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5: 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Na, and ne, a yen.
11: Charlie, you know you, we was serious meeting.
12: Eh, Allah, mochi.
11: Now, so ended, Charlie, you're in free.
12: Oh, we need a toboise. Momo day.
13: Hey, what funny.
12: Anu, magic a card, I am in your baby. Mitya, na free ho sharp.
13: Hey,
12: say, ho.
11: Ah, Minya, what you have with your day?
12: Anu, send your beya, a prepare or be being your sicano. Momo, bang your beer man.
11: Asiminya, mejibio.
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14: Obobisyan, na usentria, enu na utimidi wawo wawo. 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

0: 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Still! Phone papa! 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
3: 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Then you know, yes, you know, power you mess. I'm not here for people who are lodged to have in PDS. 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
5: Charlie, you know you, we was serious meeting me.
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5: Asiminya, meji biyo.
6: He, abrante, ngogu mweni mwasi wa hoate.
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8: Obobisyan, na usentria, eno na utimide wa wa wo. 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
11: For Electroland Castle will be a showroom on Potemu. Na ye be ya sandy homeland and swat a home. Say, and apart from some of it, me at home TVs, gas cookers, kettles, microwave, ninia kikahono, move to Miswa Pomon Nemu Konya, plates, Nemun tree, ninia kikahunina, ewa ye branch bakwa, ye friend homeland. 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He bet me afro na what bed she at Eddie Kessie. I face you, ya won't ask for selected promotion via ye. So we'll talk about quiet. And waiting so Madina, Yashada Mamo special price. Fala! Yatinya mani sunina mamu. Madina, ye don't want some baby. Kahuna bra Madina taxi rank. Opposite Echo Bank. 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
1: Nafo Electroland Castle will be a showroom on Potemu. Na ye be ya sandy homeland and swaka home. Say say an apart from some mobet me at home TVs, gas cookers, kettles, microwave ninia kikahon, mobetu miswa tomon nemu konya, plates nemon tree ninia kikahunina, ewa ye branch bakwa, ye friend homeland. And it just a me wa hone says so would dig our electrolander. Ye bet me a fro na wa bed chi at headye kesye. Afe su ya won nasko selected promotion via ye. So we'll top akwa ye. And waiting so Madina, Yashada Mamu special prize. Oh, Fala! Yatin Yamani Sunina Mamu. Madina, ye don't want some baby. Kahuna Bra Madina Taxi Rank, opposite Echo Bank. Mumro, Namubena Samsung, TCL, Media, and in Nasco Papa. Nemu Kai say, Homelanders who are Electroland prices, dear. Fala! Ye show when you Electroland. Bia Bakwa, a one name when Yama, Fernando Board Duffer.
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0: 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I know they blend in.
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And to catch up in on some control. Say, I don't want from Y2K jam. 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

0: yeah.
1: It's a Friday and the energy team is in the building. Your friend me don't eat you, kete ke that dear, and I'm that dear so. The biggest of cheese on the MRC, what are you talking about? Yo, big shout outs going out to the MX DJ. Yo, ladies and gentlemen, them. If you're watching me live on TikTok, welcome to Ghana's number one. 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And now you're Fiada and you locked down to Ghana's number one, Adom

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Chalk it one corner AA free. UTA mia men pre. SM police is in the building. I say abortion, shout out to Don Ichi. To those watching me live on TikTok, ladies and gentlemen, let me welcome you once again to Ghana's Finest Warm-Up Party, if you're the most warm. I have a beautiful lady and an amazing gentleman in the building tonight. Suka, Suka, Billy. Christina 714, I say good evening, Christina. I say biggest itchy, yes indeed. Yo, the IMAX DJ, turn it up, switch me up to something active, neon wasso. UTM live on TikTok, wow, shame. On YouTube, wow, UTM, you all come, baby, I will be our team in Cabiano. This is what we do this on every Friday. Uni will be a nan a birthday, and Ryan a birthday, and also China a birthday. Send a message through, telling that amazing individual what you would like to say. Remember, yes, I test my boyfriend for.

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The other one was can aha. Was your other man there, dear? Ladies and gentlemen, let's go. Yes, indeed. Ladies and gentlemen, are you ready? Young Quarry, I'll see that.

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Big shout outs going out to Miss Planet. Okoda, United States of America. Miss Planet Sheho. And Anana Pretty Sheho. Making Ghana proud up there. Energy going out to my Miss Ewa flying always. Ladies and gentlemen, once again, you're welcome to Adomo 106.3. Your friend me don Ichiketeke Dadia, and I'm Dadia. So, please extend my greetings to my mom. Her name is Mama Asa Inside Achim Apedra from Junior, her son. It's Mama Asa Owo Achim Apedra Junior, so ciao. That's what I'm talking about. Dymax DJ, let's take this particular tune from the T.O.P. Let me know what song you like to listen to. I'll definitely do you the honors. Let go. Jim FM. 1, 2, 3.

Ladies and gentlemen, it is time to pick the Adoma. Whenever I pick an Adoma, you know there is a new song on the market doing things. Acho. The gentleman, Michael Owusu-Addo, the most decorated rapper across Africa and beyond. One of the finest MCs Ghana has ever witnessed. Was standing the test of time in all aspects from north, east, west. Ya toto a piano ni ama kwa brandi ya desu boso boa still grinding. Tell my boy, onin tafu ona kabum ena obusa chrome hase ya musa efu. Come and do me kwe see. You know easy. Sir, Cordier, Drop Nation, ladies and gentlemen, the IMAX DJ. You know what to do.

Mr. Ghana, I'll be a new bronyanum, but chair Michael Ado. Michael Ouswa do bronyanum. On only bronyanum champion, Angelo, Bonnie.com. Sign a moyeno, Sakodiasa, can who be on a time in here, accurate. You know, he's featuring Dopu Nation in Tafuano, and we will be to sign Bonyum. But some sign boy, you so, a idiot, let go.

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Ladies and gentlemen, once again, I reintroduce Mr. Michael Owusu-Addo. Sir, kodi ya bede me pump bede wede wa, a product of Adom 106.3 Kasahara level. And I'm so proud of this gentleman. The most decorated rapper across Africa. Kromha. Okay, can't say mum tia, I'm say easy. Do one make we see you. And then Tafu on Dope Nation, you know, easy be the title of the song. And it is the official bro nyanyoma. I'm telling you, Angelo, this is the song.

ma me sa akode emumu na mana me fa kakranto so ma no. 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Sa akode featuring Dope Nation. You know, easy is the title of the song live on Adomo 106.3. It is a big tune. 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

On TikTok, this is Atum 106.3. 52 minutes on top of the hour. 9. I have two amazing people in the building. I'm in cash out quickly. I'm in brand new menu. Mumbi Din Komo. Rocky Father, energy going out to you. Laura James, energy going out to you. Roberta Seikunedu, I see you. Where's the Papa Gosu? Please greet or tell for me. Or tell Papa Gosu, so ciao. Nana Hipsi, I said, Dawn. Bunch of Dawn now. I throw by me. I said, Dawn. Wait, Dawn, eyes womb. Because only a bear for. Nana made her swatty. Nana Hipsi said, Dawn. And Sue Eric, energy going out to you. I said, Dawn, if you out, I'm going to say, Mwepi. Let me patch all quickly. Something big is coming. The Republic Bank Joint Use Habitat Fair 2026 changes here. 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

Wako chame zoom tro, ibi mi you won lie yo. Peda mase, more fly fly gifts. Ya thought for my they lift. Hey Hammer, welcome to the party. Na me kai was say enya me part with the first Friday 21st, Medicosi Sunday 23rd, August 2026. A mini fair, ewa Achimota Mall. Joy Habitat Fair, Jimmy Dias, all the one Jimmy there, you know what I'm talking about. Ope Danye Sinemo Musro, because I'm saying Nippon Kano Cray. One share, I know I saw a kwa kwa yeshe. 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D-Life, this one, you be that. X-Door, say I love you, pass. Oh, brother, I'm in shower, I tell you. Come miss it, no, I know. Love me. My emotional energy going out to you. BMG CEO, welcome. It's me, Pacho. And I'm a Kyle, was here 21st Friday, Edicosi Sunday, 23rd August 2026. Come and explore amazing offers, connect with industry experts, and take the step towards owning your dream home. What do you want to do? Be say, moi. Me patch all time in Canada say you are into real estate development and I say individual homes. And I'll talk nice year home near man patch off a number way. The Republic Bank, Joy News, Habitat Fair. Republic Bank, we are the one for you. Patch off a last number near far. Catch any salt say number way, we're Dome FM. So. Nah, 21st, ni 23rd, Jimmy D, no person do who Jim B. 0233-233-444. 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And I said Drive Eve GH. 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You're still locked down to Adom 106.3. In exactly 3 minutes, I'll be speaking to my guest in the studio. But in the meantime, I'm Max DJ. My name says still, me and many, the sitting down dance champion. Me say, minimasa ma mi jinawa, ebe problem ama dance god ne incredible ziggy ne boys na kaninti. Me say, I'm a tenase. Me bet na so CR ranking number me what air me won't say top 2 billion people that can sit and dance. Me that one the first. And it's crazy. It's who you say a basa yen tenase na yen sa or former. The NBA more Independence Square. Black Star Square, the Enshadia. I must DJ, dash me something nice. Let go. And run out to me cut a tesson. Then I could put in come up in my cocky trading cover in my. Hey, this is another song that requires Adoma Mebua. Ladies and gentlemen, this is a brand new song for Mr. Peter Kwesi Boza. Suka billion. So what time in Papa? Just also on drop. You're dropping Quadia. It is a big problem. Title of this song, Gen Z. Anna? Gen Z. Gen Z. Family Gen Z.
Mr. Kwesi Gboza, and the Gen Z Ababe Tum. Ladies and gentlemen, I only share exclusives with you. Big song, good production, good lyrics. Yanko!

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0: Been the songwriter of the year for a reason. This is the gentleman who can break Kofi Kinata in streak, Mr. Peter Akwesigboza. Nidino no family, take me do. Vida. One came boss, we know your Gen Z. Hey, big shout outs going out to Mr. Akwesigboza. I've got a guest in the building. Abrantse Yewe is taking Ghana Armed Forces and the rest to the VRC and beyond, representing Ghana. Mr. Sene Esenka was also Kobo Show, UK party in the park, Onisha Tawale. I don't know what happened. Say, you know, say, you know, waha, obema yehu, because speed Abrantse Nikita Sisiane, been sedan see in the history of Ghana. Say military personnel benya kwenya na aye nyom na waye ni year pressure be a man video clean and on sign so you're fit ojinana na so and talking about fit and all I'm saying well fit and so waha fitter as a fit and fitter hey fitter oba pa bi yaboko pacho on ye kasa good microphone man
1: oh ye
0: na e fro say
1: for me Fidaus Sulemana Phaedra
0: Fidaus Sulemana
1: Phaedra
0: Phaedra and Apache said it. What Phaedra?
1: Nah, it means bright.
0: Ah, okay. It means bright?
1: Yeah.
0: Wow. And you indeed are looking bright. As I was sitting, so I said, I'm my Eva. Way old and a good.
1: A good.
0: And I do all your faith, and it will be 80 minutes, it will be too good. No. And I went in the U2 Navy.
1: I won't mean to.
0: While locking it, they were locking. Minyanti, I said, was soon quite 200,000.
1: I told too meaty.
0: You're too tickle them. You are very famous on TikTok and other social media platforms. Dain't ya? Ever anything?
1: I think it's because of what I do there.
0: Oh, yeah, dang.
1: Mostly show some one or two exercises which catches the public eye.
0: But you whom say so? You whom say why you exercise? We are. What do you push-ups? I mean, push-ups. What do you mean? Do what
1: you say? It depends.
0: But on a normal day, I will lose. Why you some weight? What do you mean?
1: So 30 straight.
0: 30.
1: Yeah.
0: Okay, for my but 30.
1: Yeah.
0: Hey, but my 50.
1: Meet my 50.
0: I'm pressing back about 50. They said they can say you are 50.
1: Yeah, I can do 50.
0: Oh, never mind. Obviously, are you 50 and coming fine? You're in conference security. And I'm in trouble. Oh, but both 50. When all pass it through, I won't take much of your time. Maybe about 2 minutes. If you ever have to tell somebody or give people a reason to start training or keeping fit, I'm going to say, training. And I know my boy, I'm going to say, what would that message be? Reasons I feel it's necessary so beyond training to stay healthy.
1: I think. Training, most people miss the difference between exercise and physical activities. So most people think doing day-to-day activities means they are training. It is exercise. No. But walking to work, doing house work, like cleaning, mopping the house.
0: What
1: is tree?
0: What is tree? What is the tree? What is the tree?
1: Okay, see. Oh, people fear and not to call you, mom. No, and no, you exercise.
0: And no, you exercise.
1: Dabby.
0: Sister, what am I
1: physical activity. And no, activity that goes on.
0: Oh, feel free, Machokasa.
1: But exercise, no, eh, different from with day to day activity. Oh, you will fear.
0: Okay.
1: Yeah.
0: Auntie, so, but what reasons would you give people to at least try and exercise?
1: To stay healthy.
0: Oh, for their own health.
1: For their own health.
0: Okay. Yeah,
1: because
0: okay.
1: There's some exercise that you do that will help you keep fit. Especially morning exercise.
0: Okay.
1: Most morning exercise, they are not serious exercise. They are not heavy exercise.
0: But so asaka hon.
1: Asaka hon.
0: Asaka hon.
1: Yes.
0: So yes, say yeah, yeah, one your my yes. I max mam kakalika. Mr. Say instructor ni masaka kra. I had a chilling guau and you back to back near the theater. Y2K jam then so paso.
1: Sure.
0: Hey, La Palm Dome that day will be historic. Tama na usa win you know, you're pan and out.
1: Tina na pampana.
0: I ready. I max for me kohono. 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So jav rap power. abrante na o be ko UK or taste show na cancel or sign be share them na so timi church mu de ntia anyhow he's feeling for me ko tina na pampara days yen ko da IMAX DJ de onyumia yen ko

0: tournament.
1: See Nana Pampanam.
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1: 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See Nana Pampanam.
0: Let's go. What are you talking about? Aye.

0: Pacho.
1: And also bet me 15 and so one. Pacho bet me 100 crow bet me aye. Hey. I'm on my show on TikTok so you so genie, you so genie, you so genie. And I'm coming past it. Hey. I'm pressing 50. Obet me aye 300 in ya. Man can ye fetch me. But until we are then
0: so I'm a PTI.
1: A Pacho sir.
0: Physical training instructor.
1: Yeah. And obet me 1000. I was bombing.

0: Okay, so I won't take much of your time. Thanks so much for coming through. Now, Pacho, what you need, Ben?
1: I'm HQ.
0: By your PTI. Chia, Nippon, you know me and Sabina. Yeah, sorry, so me will soldier rapper. Why not? I'll be so bitchy.
1: Okay, I'll face greet soldier rapper.
0: Soldier rapper? I'm a soldier woman. I wish you so. Hey, soldier fit. I wish you so. Soldier fit today.
1: But the whole thing is, he made me a bondase. I was going for one operation like that. Then he told me to go and be a PTI.
0: Ah!
1: Yeah.
0: So, what can you talk? In turn, say PTI.
1: I've been told to go and do it, but I thought maybe.
0: Are the PTI near the home?
1: Yeah, it's kind of like.
0: I know they ask AI the soldier for come or the in your home.
1: So most thanks is to him. He actually forced
0: and
1: me.
0: And coincidentally,
1: to go.
0: Maybe she will have now and then.
1: I'm cool with him. Benjamin and then.
0: Oh, namu baby.
1: Nam baby.
0: Hey, say I'm a man for the home. I'm cheating. Oh, baby, me kwa sorry on here in the Asia club. Oh, soldier rapper, that's nice of you. I don't know one can see a PTI. Only the minimum the power, mini power, no. Well, you're fit and was hunting your mona say. Okay, into which year, soldier rapper, why do you have a person of each year?
1: Which year, soldier panifoni na, which year,
0: umbody won.
1: Dabby.
0: Okay.
1: Which year, my best friend, be a friend, no. Barakisu.
0: On your bema.
1: Dabby. Soldier ni.
0: Barakisu.
1: Yeah, Bakuso, your friend.
0: Barakisu, Beno.
1: And you're the winning nana.
0: Meaning Barakisu be. Where in the same is it that I started your friend?
1: Maybe I started with M.
0: Okay. Yeah. Now, some can also the rank now, the channel, Anna.
1: Daddy.
0: All right, Matthias. Your best friend, your friend Barakisu.
1: Oh, me, three Barakisu, Abigail, and Abakpo.
0: Okay.
1: The three people that I normally talk with.
0: Okay.
1: Then my senior man that I came with, Sadat.
0: Sadat?
1: Yeah.
0: And why I'm fashion count?
1: Daddy.
0: But is it right to address them without their ranks as a military personnel?
1: I'm not addressing them as a military personnel. I'm addressing them
0: as your
1: my
0: friends.
1: Oh,
0: okay. They are allowed. You see, I am a cry. You probably see some moves. I know they be doing come later. Thanks so much for your time. Thanks for coming through. Now, the anchor side of that was no one will be here anymore.
1: Yes.
0: What TikTok account now? You're very famous. You know, what's the name on the account?
1: Heaven.
0: Fedaus, Heaven.
1: Now, Fedaus, the meaning of Fedaus is Heaven.
0: Oh, and the menka, and my name who and no low key, I'm a family of your own. IT accounts near Heaven,
1: Enope.
0: Heaven. It will be core accounts to see I know Heaven. I'll be seeing us any exercise, the right exercise, and all that. Thank you so much. Thanks for spending time with us.
1: Thank you.
0: That's it. I'm awesome back to back.

0: one love you and some one you use power.
1: Yeah, General Man.
0: The Soldier rapper featuring a one love the Kubola na Kofi Mole. Na AB in a bo beat nana. AB in a bo beat way. It's a big tune and you wake up viral. My likes in the videos. I'm apprenticed in ya baby girls radio. Yes, that's it from TOP. So your rapper is in the building and then you have banging kwao. Friday. Energy need different on Fridays. We don't home Monday to Thursday. I was no, I rawe Friday. Suka billion. And then now, ya bobo cotton bear 300 CD ashe be muye much. What's a Friday? No, baby, then. Young call. Yammy, I don't make you.

0: Yes, indeed. This is a big tune. Abrantia, anyway, video out.
1: Oh, yeah. The video
0: is out.
1: BBR out.
0: Mena waka say video ni stream se le un huso die.
1: Oh, yeah. Kweye.
0: Yes, anyway, ajo plot wa pram pram.
1: Oh, negidi gidi sa, bro.
0: Ba, nyanje o.
1: Oh, nyanje.
0: Ba, ebeti mi ajo. Oshwe numbers na.
1: Oh, yeah. Kosi.
0: Ene nyami aibi.
2: He said it for your mustache. The way your camouflage chop starts. Kuti pistol fire, four rounds. Soldier gun fire, sure rounds. We the train so high.
0: But Osha, as a musician, baby, I'll start to fear any baby our baby doer. What do you have to say? Have you made progress? Genuinely, sincerely, passionately, oh, yeah. Baby, I'll start.
1: For real, yeah, nyamia yebi Charlie, yeah, making progress, pa. So long as I own him, way back when I come, yeah, in shout out to you, Charlie, what's the one, yeah.
0: From say,
1: yeah, ufi, asani yebi di soja, but yeah, back camp na yebi hun wa oka, yeah. Yeah, when I was signed the coast, you near there, I started BBR until Charlie. Now I'll share from that time till now.
0: Yeah, it's been so many years.
1: Yeah, nyamia yebi pa.
0: But Mati said you were recording ya chekaka.
1: Oh yeah, it was 2019.
0: You man, nyamia be blown to
1: 2026, yeah.
0: 2019 now yeah, in your mono.
1: Yeah, na me.
0: And na 2026, nyami ayen a hit.
1: What you say?
0: I think I wait to make a video.
1: Unsa?
0: Charlie ni papa, so that ye is out. Just say, so what plan is our time ni per hit? And na nyami say tubo.
1: Boys we enfa. That time.
0: Hey, akuba.

0: soldier.
1: And you managed to feature Eye One Love the Kubol on Akofi Mole. At that time, you know, they were very hot, not to disrespect, but I mean, say, that time, you know, we can tell, said that time, you know, very, very, to get in touch with them, cry a thing. But how did it happen for you so smoothly?
2: Oh, okay, so, as a Mole, dear, now, me did soja, no, yeah, now, answer me, pay music before answer me did soja, and now, me call ground up. Now me walk Madame Fubio Alberto. Yeah, now we're ground up. So now me call her because I love music in team. Me call my studio. I'm recording any idea. So if it that way, I make them know see Charlie. Means me to me any new any idea. Yeah. So me recording any new no. Yeah. Now you say my baby Madame Fufu.
1: Oh, okay.
2: Me recording any new. Yeah.
1: And someone shout out Joe Gidi Gidi.
2: Oh no, Mule and Jimmy Scavia.
1: Oh, big shout outs to Kofi Mole. Super talent, Charlie. Great, great talent. Fast forward, and then in Germany, mom, team in person match in China, so cry.
2: Oh, okay.
1: Fast forward, and you move amau. Eyeballs, I'm our attention, I'm we are seeing your name. Shows a hood one and wabubo Ghana, honey outside Ghana, and now now Austria, and then Honiama. Matasanka, Oko, Yuka, Kubusu.
2: Oh, yeah.
1: Party in the park. Ever, and I'm person that can was.
2: Yeah, I would three.
1: I'm person that can was.
2: But
1: okay. And only the Ababa be sing.
2: Yes, I.
1: Now, what feature Ken Paluta?
2: Oh, yeah.
1: And now, Wonder.
2: RGM Wonder, yeah.
1: RGM Wonder.
2: Yeah.
1: What's me? Hey, Charlie, who call anymore?
2: Kakra, kakra, unia.
1: And I saw Janet and Audi Popo, and I knew my name there.
2: Oh, boy, so you say, I didn't hear you what I say.
1: Because Ken Paluta, which much in around this time, what brave my back out, I be claim, who say, Ken Paluta, and you're supportive, and Kofa Babeke can't send me home. Paluta is a very good friend of mine. I have my own perception about him, not in that direction. But I also know. Wait a minute, I record it.
2: Yeah, I'm not recording.
1: Extra video.
2: Extra video.
1: I'm on your so I already so be posted any time.
2: I best say, I'm on my cry.
1: Oh, yeah, I'm saying, I'm saying, I'm saying, I'm saying, I'm saying, I'm saying, I'm saying, I'm saying, I'm
2: saying, oh, not really. But I'm saying, I don't believe in, like, oh, yeah, good thing, like, oh, yeah, good music. And you didn't
1: see your mom, I can't your good music.
2: Oh, boss, maybe then I may cancel, maybe. And I don't know the relation. And I mean, Abrabona me bono. I just say be like the caramel they go. Yeah. Yeah. Obiane ne destiny. Obiane ne ni. Aha. Obiane ne ni. So maybe I'm in my corner. And shada anye gidi gidi no. Maybe you'll be kwa unya nisa. Aha.
1: But who is soldier ankasa say? Yes, he's soldier rapper. Hey, you di anwa fatu so anasa. Who is military personnel ankasa?
2: Oh, me is soldier ni.
1: I say soldier ni. Yes, he's shada ma kwa imamu unya nyomza.
2: Oh, okay. So the American is say. And American maybe a destiny. And I say we yeah because. From the top hierarchy to private soldier, last private soldier, will be a support to me.
1: What you mean, your permission?
2: Yeah, permission. And then they cross him. That was 20 ago.
1: Oh, yes. Oh, and you're gonna, ladies and gentlemen, the gentleman seated in front of me, Mr. Bento.
2: Yeah.
1: Philip Bento.
2: What's up?
1: Soldier rapper Obama.
2: Minia.
1: It feels good to see you come this far. He has a brand new song. Title near day.
2: Ninche.
1: Ninche. Yeah, Ninche be jirim back to back. Come we are singing. Yeah, Soldier rapper Ninche.
2: Yeah.
1: Produced by
2: ABE.
1: ABE. And a RGM Wonder.
2: Wonder.
1: And a Ken Paluta also.
2: Yeah.
1: And AI.
2: Oh, David.
1: Yeah, bro. I'm asking you. I'm in Taiwan. I'm in Ghana, Africa. Yeah, dear Muni. All the way from Bamakam, the soldier rapper. Featuring RGM Wonder and Ken Paluta.
2: Yeah.
1: If you're ready, first time I play, what will be that crying play? Yeah, the other man play. Yeah, the other man will play. Now, I'm asking you. If you're ready, let go.
3: Yeah, yeah, yeah, yeah.
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0: wanka saka cha mi zeta ze ka isira weti enyi nchele nyode. 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
1: a bad boy.
0: The LGM wonder. What are you talking about? Ghana.
1: Ghana she watch out.
0: De mu edeni de mu epinku anyi nche. Soja rapper LGM wonder. Ken Paluta. 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
2: Yeah, yeah.
3: Give me a sagra.

0: IMAX, we no be any problem. 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Ladies and gentlemen, this is Soulja Rapper. Wonder RGM, RMG Wonder. RGM Wonder. Yeah. Suka, he's a wonder kid indeed. Ken Paluta, let go.
1: Yeah.
2: Jim FM.
3: Asagro.

0: This is a big tune. Ladies and gentlemen, go check it out on the streaming platforms. Soja Rapper, LGM Wanda, and Akin Paluta. Da, pa, ja, and I said Japa, hey. Japada. Soja Rapper, Akin Paluta, LGM Wanda. No wonder someone drop a big tune, say. Me pa che benya no streaming platforms where so na the right spelling of your name Udino, let's know na yenye fast yenko susum na parting into us real quick. Yeah, did you name yenko?
1: Oh, okay, so all the streaming platforms. I was so yeah, SOJRAPA. SOJARAPA.
0: Soja Rapper.
1: Yeah, Ninche.
0: Beautiful. Ninche, yeah. Beautiful. Ninche. On all the streaming platforms.
1: Streaming platforms.
0: Yeah, and our social media handles. And
1: oh, okay. So I know say SOJARAPA, TikTok, our friend then Instagram, baby, yeah, SOJARAPA.
0: That's beautiful to know. Now, and sana be kono wasede bia na special thanks bia na se bibia opesa oka na yemfa nyina so.
1: Oh, okay, so me that will be your support is Soja Rapper Music via Medana. So yeah, from the CDS to the last private Soja, me that will be our support. Don't me that will say
0: family.
1: Yeah, will be our support. Me music via. That would be us, yeah. I'll make them proud.
0: That's beautiful to know. You're a work in progress and you're doing good so far. Officer White, there or no, hunt you to me, you know,
1: yeah. Iron must obey. That's the name.
0: Iron
1: must obey.
0: Iron must obey.
1: That day, nah,
0: he didn't feel about you, Amasu.
1: Iron must obey. What you say?
0: Now I said the other catcher and Nadia and Nadia with their fit. Nah, that feels good to know. But join him with Jim Horney, I be 800 kg. Be I had
1: so
0: one side. Over to me.
1: Ah, la refia.
0: I'm going to boost your food mass and come boost him. Music at the background, Yeti Jim, Soja Rapper Ninche. Me patcha utsi nyomona me advice so benya kasa preko landing dry jenny beans.

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Some more call to say, Big Chef Junior Season 5, Good Meals by Kids. Yes, indeed. You're still locked down to our Doom 106.3 if you're a Moswo. Dynamax DJ, if you're ready, it's party time. Take me back and call.

One, two, three. I know you miss these songs. Ladies and gentlemen, the Y2K jam. Oh, whoever initiated this particular initiative, no, nyami shao na ayanyame pa 2nd October. And I'm a tremor creep walk. Then times, yeah, in Wallabies, yeah, turn Monday, now titty Tuesday, near quarter for Wednesday, now titty Thursday, near quarter for Friday, now titty Saturday, near quarter for Saturday, now titty Sunday. Nothing in there, they are commercial shoemaker, near start on Monday, to suka be.

0: old is this song? How old is it? Mika, you may kiss the copy. How old is this song? Yep.
1: Oye, senior man, how old is this song? Cast a good microphone. Senior man, seniors are that. How old is this particular song?
2: I mean, this was in like 2003 thereabouts.
1: 2003. 23 years. So that time now, whatever.
2: I was in high school.
1: High school?
2: Yeah.
1: Oh, yeah, big man. 2003 yeah. Now, high school.
2: Yeah.
1: Hey, Mr. Sadat. Now, when you say, we are bringing songs like these and memories like these back in the days, entertainment, and we are bringing it back. 2nd October, Ewo, La Palm Dome. Songs like these. Colleagues like, I say, old friends, boys, boys, girls, girls. You would see people you haven't seen in so many years.
2: Yeah.
1: I'd like to see you there.
2: Sure.
1: And yes, oh, baby, come on, do my film, sister, sure. Oh, baby. You ever bar us in the baby,
2: chung wako? Oh, meba. Rapping life.
1: You are rapping life.
2: Life.
1: Why now shall I be invited? What are some of the nicknames you remember, recall from back in the days? Kofo Ben, San, I will be a person who will be more at an event like this.
2: Oh, Kwakese.
1: Mm-hmm.
2: Sack.
1: Mm.
2: What's his name? Tiny.
1: Mm. Mm.
2: Bully.
1: Mm. Watch us all your OG. School back in the day, senior high school, you know what I'm saying?
2: Our Lady of Mercy senior high school.
1: But now we're afraid what we're saying.
2: Mapetwa.
1: Yeah. And I want a demon to have you in the world. Why? Maybe OG back when you invited officially. Popular nicknames on our campus back in the days.
2: In school?
1: Mm.
2: Hey, the bed.
1: Unkaibi, Ache.
2: Ache. So many years.
1: Ache. Madam Fubi, a friend illegal. No, Papa Beshe, no. Papa need dinner, Mr. Shem Moses Afrani. Na best 6 years, no who Moses Afrani. Last, of it, you say illegal. They say, ah, sir, illegal. 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

0: Obawo.
1: Anyway, I be the code DJ love free no makai. 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
0: Killer cut blood, killer cut. 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

Ladies and gentlemen, the Y2K jam happening inside La Palme Dome, inside La Palme Royal Beach Hotel on the 2nd October 2026. Are you ready? Rate 150 Ghana cedis for single and a double year 250 cedis. Very affordable to come get this amazing nostalgic feeling. Jam saebe bo krumhano. Y2K drip now, so the big name. Okay, then times ye be chrow. Atadia mimi top bako. Last a problem by your mama me wro ye ne paminta de be 3 e man ko for as me shebe 12 years na me de koba top and down ahia obetwe akofi no ye pro trousers mu it me disi dan now the wala bi kakre bi abo ase na the Nike transparent Air Force bi ana se suka pele Y2K jam sadan. Keep listening and watching to Adom FM now sha Adom TV utie no. 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Konfobe Jire Chirama Police for Ababetoro. Bunamehe. Loss in the Ray Ginger Beaters. 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I ask DJ, give me some Y2K feeling. Here go. I'm Axel Deme Fine. 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Of I'm a setting.

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1: No, it's bulla pass go no. 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
0: 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Dimax DJ, what am I fine? Ladies and gentlemen, more Y2K jams. 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

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Hey, numwemo. Be it for 2 months, it's here for one chairman on Peso Mutiti. Now, open the hang, mayamo. Miss Y2K jam, ayanya me pa. Friday, 2nd October 2026. Hey, Mammy Alampine Baku can answer. Damisha Adam FM Benifor.

Question the way I bano. Nice and fire ready initiative. Just a check around on a long time. Because first week I be a musenko phone to ticket and number no back to back. Senko for friendly, senko for friendly. Because some other ministers, a be mother name managers, owners, corporate CEOs, a hood war, omunya bin chile. And I'm penny for tenacity as a Y2K jam. Echo Bank, some umrana, a penny say ya in the building. Kojak Toothpaste and Mouthwash, Valex Leeds Equip Limited, Door Master Lawson DeRay Ginger Bites. Na show na nya ye ho ye ho na ye kwa kwa ye ye ya mamu 0302216561 and a 0302216562 ma ye hu nyoma opese otie Y2K ye ka Y2K na je se from 2000 mid 99 ne nyoma ma ye tip fi ho no nya se Y2K na be che me biggest Nathaniel last me do nya se me no wenya problem. Men ka se emu nye de me ba ye me die gine mba me chere se ye ko back in the days. Now, ladies and gentlemen, me patch omu kai back away, enyum we. Hey, Missy Ato, yeah, music and dance, na mediko jine mwafi, omu si menye entertainment prefect. Yanko.

0: when the church say you know only money what to fit it. Start time with me the ministries by Rami Pastries. I'll quote to you, Mukruma 0302-216561 and a 0302-216562. Hello,
1: don't eat.
0: Yes, sir. And I said, I mean, you have been
1: here before.
0: Oh, Big Joe.
1: Oh, Charlie.
0: Now, Big Joe, we can't sell my numbers. We see them, man.
1: Mr. Mikai, and then 590 mobile. I new registration. No one time, boy. I'm going to go to my side. I'm going to go there. My production, mommy number, on mommy number, minimum number.
0: Mommy number, no, so what numbers we are the mommy, I'm the bear, dear. Hey, yo,
1: minimum yeah, number, don't.
0: For the number, mommy.
1: This market, there is time, there
0: are you,
1: Charlie.
0: Or be number, now, mommy, Big Joe, or phone number.
1: Down, don't. My son, my tad, you're going to go. When
0: do you
1: want to say? Debut. That's my name,
0: open wine here, Abruanana.
1: Batman, yeah,
0: Batio!
1: Abruanana! Then I'll fail me, and I won't come. Oh, Charles, I know.
0: Sana, we are done.
1: Big
0: Joe, Sana, who the idea?
1: You're the same.
0: Hey! Batio! Abruanana! 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Isisi wa sana. IMAX DJ. Ube busanyo mwa. IMAX DJ. Edobe yini Max. 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

0: 0302-216-561 and a 0302-216-562. And you're being episode here. Hello? Hello?
1: Yes, sir.
0: Yes, sir. Bibi Aboko.
1: One door.
0: One unyambodi. Your frost, eh?
1: Itchy.
0: Yes, sir. Patrick, your frost, eh?
1: I feel the vibe.
0: I feel your vibe. Tete, how many sana hip life in your bed sana now, Peppa?
1: Me see, me. Me pay, we pay, Sizuni, Kovina, Kovina, Oshikale.
0: Kesikale, Nigbo.
1: I said, talk the guy who caught it on the new rush, which you want the new rush so that we'll take care of it.
0: It'd be very necessary, Charlie. It is so, and Kwabena, and one I also feel you.
1: Kesikale,
0: Charlie, now you wish you were 2nd October.
1: You go for the make no worry.
0: Thank you, my brother. Energy in common.
1: Bigger yourself, bigger IMAX.
0: IMAX Betty.
1: You people let the Friday the shit work.
0: We did together anytime, any day. Blessings, my brother.
1: My first time talking to you.
0: Oh, bro. Me too, my first time talking to you.
1: I love you.
0: I love you too, my brother. You know, there's some judge once some more. And I was some judge. And you wave you. Way over the road. Obi stop a monkey chop banana. Just a hit and call for. But there's a boop show on it. Y2K.

0: And you move a muka otis, aquala. Aqualas, a sin in the numinous, a bomb and nominal for. It's been for that, so you know.
1: Onisia, the rabbit, say, ain't him and um, where the crew is.
0: You see your band on us, I mean, hello. Hello?
2: Hello?
0: Chairman, who did a voice work for more? Hello?
2: Hello?
0: Oh, me patch of voice, no one from crime in Tunka.
2: Hello?
0: Oh.
3: Maybe 2K, yeah.
0: Oh, me patch of, yeah, I know what you went for radio in China, yes, smooth, am I, what it? MFS Tasty Treats as the biggest city on MRC. Thank you very much. IMAX be Gen Z, so he know they see the song. Hello.
4: Hello. Yes,
0: Bibi Abakwa Bosu.
4: Nyamia dum na so eh.
0: Ye de radio as me ho dem.
4: Oh, we quick one. No dey bo Lord Kenya Sikampu fan no ma me why.
0: Lord Kenya Sikampu fan
4: ah, ho. That
0: Your
4: famous Srebo me free feel is Legon.
0: Ah, Srebo is Legon, big boy.
4: So for bo Sikampu fan no ma me why.
0: No problem. We busan kwa the IMAX de be ma ho.
4: All right.
0: IMAX Sikampu fan no ho, I ready. Yen call.
4: Okay, cool.
0: Yen call.

IMAX DJ, Sikampum Fan Wabo Sikaba, which wrestle your Gen Z and Pan? An easy guy on Chadak. Ow, Minye! I know soon Nimoto. I also Nimoto. Yee! Watch wrestle Y2K, young man, they are. Kampum funnel hole. I wanted Ajola. Hey, Fedas, that's a Fedas, which is street at Papa. Fedas, who could this squad now call club? What could this squad call club? Anyway, senior lady. Oh, yeah, no, but I'm trying, Max. I don't make a free to see you. Jimmy, when I am Max on SD2, you go.

0: Into Y2K jam, no year 2000 jam. 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The IMAX DJs, yeah. 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
1: Hello.
0: Bibi Abakwa Basman.
1: Bibi Abakwa, I'm so eh.
0: Yami Adoma Hwade. 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
1: chwa fwa. 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
0: Sibo, dear. 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
1: No, Sibo Brothers.
0: Sibo, dear. Just say, Sibo, enyumbe. Adoma FM, me wo. Medi, mi.
1: Ude. My name was Sibo Brothers. It is more.
0: 84
2: Yeah,
0: enjoy. 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Senior man, the mark 80s. IMAX, now bit my open, and you know. But why 2K need a more of 2000s?

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1: Yo.
0: Yes, sir, boss. Bibi Aboko.
1: You very cool, don't you?
0: I'm here, Dom. I'm here.
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0: 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Me pa cho nyu meni en fan tu mu ma na ji.
1: Oh me VIP besin.
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0: Ma e ma besin. No bi me ma de wo pesa wo de ka ho no. Ladies and gentlemen, DJ Udini ya dan biom.
1: Pa kushito.
0: Hey. DJ Papusheto.
1: Yeah.
0: And I'm more DJ Kinky, baby. Remember, I'm not sure how much I care there.
1: Mate.
0: That's the video, remember. Dialax DJ, if you're ready, yeah. VIP, best thing, and will be paid to you. And you're my hood one, and I'm about you. A lot of requests coming through now. Me who say IMAX, that's why I show more Gen Z songs than OG songs. Fedas, and you're my elbow one, that's all saying.
2: Nice, pa.
0: Nice one. IMAX won't. IMAX at Teresa or you're not seeing Jim. IMAX and Coyanco.
3: VIP.
0: Where 2003?

0: sometimes legs he prompts in a product on a friction, and I'm say friction, question more on one side, be not fee. Oh, Zayana Bae, Zayana Bae, ah, Mrs. Adaro, oh. Yeah, nah, nah, nah, nah, nah, 0302216561. Obi was so that hello.
1: Yeah, hello.
0: Yes, sir, boss. Good evening, boss.
1: Good evening, sir.
0: Me pa chon say?
1: Good evening.
0: Oh, good evening. Me pa chon yu men a opeti?
1: Castro Sakuaba.
0: Ope Castro Sakuaba. Hey,
1: yeah, man.
0: Yee, also the ako different angle crowd.
1: Hey, hey, dawa on kana.
0: Hey, dawa on kana.
1: Yeah, man. Me di salvation from Akuba.
0: Odini ya dem biom?
1: Salvation from Akuba.
0: Salvation also choice ni crazy. Equipment ukugwa is in the building. Ladies and gentlemen, if you're ready, I'm DJ Lego.

0: I'm gonna say IMAX, this one are you first. I'm gonna catch a SJQ, Aquajin, Twa, Ochen Koleba, and Twa Baye 20 Egu Studio Ho. It's all Tonya Mana, JQ, now the Twa, or the Apemu Pine. No Muda, Diane, EGD, ya, see who says, ah, na effects. I'm gonna say JQ, Aquajin Koleba, bottle bed, yo. Two Tonya Mana, nice, JQ. It is only a mistake, no pie will be any sort of pie. Not as I was saying. Or sign checking baby fufro no pie bottle fufro into a pie new me no more payment for you be that. Suka Billy. Big sellout energy going out. Oh, shout out to my brother Obi Bini. I said this one dear IMAX Force. Charlie, thanks for joining. Thanks for enjoying the show. Yeah, Kwan is saying. Okay, hello. Oh, what's up? 0302216561 and a 0302216562. Unfortunately, when Timmy and Jina Soba will make you request and sign our call. It's me, Pacho. Let me know what song you like to listen to. Yeah, fair a few more songs in here, back to the studios. 0302216561. Oh, of course, yes, I'm a jam. You'll be up a sort in the day. Hello?
1: Hello.
0: Yes, sir, boss. Akwaba?
1: Yes, sir.
0: Am I ready? I'm out.
1: This is Hype God. I feel I must so much. Greetings to I must first.
0: Hype God, it be so.
1: Yo, monkey chop banana. I be yourself, you know. I must.
0: Don't listen, monkey chop banana. Energy going out to you. Monkey chop banana is what I like to listen to. I ready. Monkey, hey, I must. I'm betting to you. What person who need power to us? I'm mono. I could pay chop my money. Suka Billy.

Oh, that's good to know. It means, I'm sure, sir, senior DJs like Billy Ocean and the Dusty and the rest, IMAX DJ in Kaka Accra, I'm sure, sir, he's a work in progress. So, you be prepared by request, maybe. Ah, IMAX, oh. Ah, ah, because I know in Kaseo. Oh. From the T.O.P. Monkey Chop Banana and Kasei Book Park Lego.

0: 0302216561 and a 0302216562. Me patcho ma radio in bra from Kakra. Hello.
1: Don Itchy.
0: Yes, sir, and I said I mean you have been patcho di near then I'll cast a free.
1: Fred because I should dance man. Sahara.
0: Fred from Dance Woman Fadama. Yeah, mo nyumbain.
1: Sahara.
0: Oh, Sahara. Sorry.
1: But you, but Miss Bell, you pull man, right?
0: Miss Bell, you pull. Wa bonyom minia, wa bonyom yopo. Ba Miss Bell, you have two mule problem. 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

0: Now, Mrs. Adan, a dance god versus dance devil. 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A dance god, no? It's the only other dance god we had. It's Adan, he who? She. 0302216561 and 0302216562. Let me know what song you like to listen to. Hello?
1: Hello.
0: Yes, sir, boss. Bibi Aboko.
1: Boko Richie.
0: Yeah, they are. They are saying, Pastor, remember on your man.
1: How's that?
0: Remember on your man. Your man, I'll pay to
1: you. Who's the All-Stars song about HIV in your man? Chicago money, TikTok money.
0: Sir, HIV in your man, I'll pay to you, Anaji.
1: We are now the continuing AC as a song.
0: I remember we've seen HIV in your man, they're ready. But me, you see, hey! Kojihini SC IMAX DJ is ever ready. Yeah, Ghana, watch out. Energy, key or pint, wapa. Let's go from the TOP.

0: Big shout-outs going out to Ugly Truth. Abranti and Afato no honso se obese saniyama wo society. When people like that are those we need to support and then give the energy to. Ugly Truth encourages you to say whatever you're addicted to, no, you can turn things around. It's not too late. 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So take note, Ugly Truth. Hey, Donzi Asai Chaka. 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Mr. Donzi, blessings going out to you, my brother. Too much energy out there. Mo representing Madalan. Mo bubu shows. 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Energy going out to you. No man, I will pay to you 2000 Edeba. The Y2K jam. Elsa Donzi mu krabe performing. Don't zimu from you know mumu ye OGs no munim hip life ni mun ankasa no. 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Ati ase. Nyo mai na odemebo. 0302216561 and 0302216562. Let me know what song you like to listen to. The IMAX DJ. We have just 3 more minutes to go. Na ye ntimi fan yum bia bi ni ekoye ni. Hello.
1: Hello.
0: Yes, sir, boss. Akwaba.
1: Yeah.
0: Me pacho nyo mai na opesu ti.
1: If I miss where I'm 16 years.
0: Na bro, how do you 16?
1: I just say.
0: How do you 16?
1: But I'm
0: 16 years, but I miss born out there.
1: Yes.
0: Me pacho nyo so muji so yanko. Talk to me, sir.

0: 0302216561 and 0302216562. Hello.
1: Don the Don.
0: Yes, sir, and I ain't said I mean yeah.
1: Baby, you fine.
0: You fine, oh, you fine, oh, baby. Tony Tatula, tic tac. Oh, my belle,
1: my head, oh.
0: Canada woman, she go get belle, oh. 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Is it there? Hey. You know, my cassette record, come and get me. So I will be the ice kinky. 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Suka Billy. I'm Max DJ. I'm ready. I'm going to share my belly. Hey, tic tac. 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Tony Tatuila. 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Yeah. Woko bo kangaroo. Be you my belle or hammer. IMAX update to playlist on yes, I'll be back 2 tomatoes and shoe and you so sad. Why 2K? Baby Jim, big girls, not Daniel, last me, yeah, Jomudi. But when you're why 2K? Year 2000, and maybe 2004, 5, 6, you be consider 7, credit me, the age name. What could you, Nicholas, or Mania Champon? IMAX. Can I use Uber now? You know, my belly. Tony Tatuila, tic tac. Of what show do you get away? Get away. Tony Tatuila. Yeah, where the minion coming away from the ball? Fefe nefe. Now the beauty of a woman. Eh, no, no, no. Fefe nefe. We may need a bank, Kayawa.
2: Oh boy, baby. 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
0: Fefen, Fefen, you're my belo. 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Mom, I'm ready. Where you, Fefen,
3: Fefen?
0: America, Fefen, Fefen. Nenye se, beti atuntia, beti atuntia, Fefen, Fefen.
3: Yes, sir.
0: Oh, for that, you would. Next time for Ghana Cadra. Oh, okay. No problem. No problem. No problem. Ladies and gentlemen, IMAX DJ doing wonders. Yeah, quay. Tony Tatuila, who catch him, and Mr. Makakin. Hey, oh boy, and a tic tac. 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

0: Now, where's your Y2K dear Moon Somek? This is a special dedication for me, myself, and I going out to Tema Methodist University Director Atada Boni Chumesi. Such an amazing gentleman. Yami Shah, baby, I will be. I'm dropping this particular one. I'm a Kai Wanyama. Baby, she more Y2K. But let me move Skakra. Methodist University Director Atada Boni Chumesi. Sir, no entertainment prefect.
1: Sir.
0: On the chicken bag, Anna. I saw your friend the chicken. On the year first, our work in Taco. History, I made them on there. Video, so hot to back it. Chicken. Uncle Fuel, Susan, I made my chicken. I thought that Bonnie Chimmy seen it. Yanko, and you went on there, sir, first. Yeah.

Hey, to the crowd, crowd, I say, hey, I'm a pa. You too quiet, pay. Stop it, stop it. Go, go, go. Okay, into the crack crowd, I say, I'm a pal, La Palm Dome inside La Palm Royal Beach Hotel. Hey, Friday, 2nd October 2026, 8 p.m. 150 Ghana cedis single and a double year 250 Ghana cedis. Come dressed in your Y2K drip. Now, Y2K in a year 2000, Edeba. 2K, what was it? 2000, what I say? Ebe you crazy, eh? Back to back music and a back to the good times. So be sure I'm now for four from the oldies. Now, oh, Tony, you know, when I'm dropping, I'm to touch them on honey idea. A mix of some rap cypher name, Charlie, some hip life jumps and tunes. It'll be crazy, trust me. And Chia Kesen, SK Lord, Minuya Prekopedono, Life Over Death. Vim in the gym. Now, emom yantia sempa. Eye, ne hokeni ne papa akabebi. Mr. Steven Apreku Buedu. Nana Buedu. Ya won 1953. Na 2026 yano fimo. Eye nyame pa. Saturday, 5th September 2026. Anglican School Park. Ewo ohimase. Sadana ni ebisi ye papa. Na 5 a.m. Ni eleni in state. 9 a.m. A funeral service. Mepa chow dress code. I had be you know a black. A black. Na ebe kwa kusi ni wo etrima Afrancho Cemetery. Na Sunday ye de aseda somono ebe kwaso wo kwada so Methodist Church. Time 9 a.m. And also ye black and white. Inti SK Lord minu ya bema wantia sempa na kunta da form. There be naso at the form. A very bad news. A very bad news. Nah, baby, Akra Obiano, may his soul rest in perfect peace. I say it is with deep sorrow and humble submission to the will of God. We humbly invite you to join us in celebrating the life and bidding farewell to our beloved, Mr. Steven Apreku Buedu. Your presence and support will deeply be appreciated. And see, baby, Papa Obiano, Nyamemfa Nkra, NCAA. Yabekwa ko support.

Hey, big shout outs going out to Louder, one of the finest producers in Ghana currently. 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Trust me. 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

0: Ladies and gentlemen, thanks for listening to Adom 106.3. Edinia don ichikite ke da dia enam da dia so. Me koko share World Cup in the United States of America. Me share brand here bia otigan enim wo sa kro ne so. The friend Domo AB. Domo AB. And I'm say that man I be fear no say don. I'm out here hustling big time. Me piska be fear. I am the breadwinner of my family. Na me wonyo mu kro di asema me ke ho adanse. It's a bear tea, you mean, mammy. And I'll watch everyone on the camel. Yeah, I'm around, hoppa. I was feeling sad. The title of the song, sad and aside. And I was a brooch, you know, it's a horn me feeling sad. But Ghana had I'm feeling sad. Title of the song, a breadwinner of the Prodigal Son album. He has songs like Suya, Caramel, a lot of song. One featuring Darlington Adams and Rashid Metal. I'll be dropping very soon. And also title your Big Nash. I said that corner big. Will be your breadwinner. So these candles handed to Anna. Breadwinner from Domo AB. Let's enjoy this one.
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0: That's right, that's right.
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0: Hey, ladies and gentlemen, Mr. Tum Tum DJ Black, the legendary. Oh, I do my cap to you, chairman. Main show 49 is on the intro money, ama. Yako be a fitty DJ Black, 26 years, sending me name DJ Black, name on society. Tum Tum the pet and I'm maintaining. Oh, ni bin kaho, oh, ni bin teso, steez na, oni yasha baggy ni jin pepe pe. Hi, DJ Black. See, never even show you the secret because Charlie, me, I know they understand. Stand still. Let's go back to Domo. And I will kill you, mono. We kill age, you know. Ah, DJ, we kill into your banana. Start your banana. Suka Billy. 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Let's go. Hey.
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Hey, happy birthday to you, Dodo's biggest DJ, DJ One Track. Happy birthday going out to DJ DJ One Track. Dodo's biggest DJ One Track. Enjoy your day. I feel so happy birthday to you, Ella. Wishing you long life and prosperity, dear. And if you want to. Why is it all? Enfant Kaoma, that baby guest new who say you. Happy birthday, young Koma Ella. Wishing you long life and prosperity. I feel so happy birthday to you, my love, confidence. Wishing you long life and prosperity, baby. And also, if you want her. Now, say all the one stone, I wish you Ella, the baby with your confidence. I will spoil that life. Always on the lighter notes. Confidence, happy birthday going out to you. Baby, I will be on your mission. Live long, live forever. I feel so happy birthday to you, Ella. Wishing you long life and prosperity. DJ One Track, and so happy birthday going out to you. Uti Adom 106.3. If you had them boss, well, big shout outs to Papa Bills. Triple the action. The Dean is the Sada. The Bama Camboy. Your friend me don't eat. Kitiki. That dear. And I'm that dear. So. Son of Tugby get the clear. She the third. It's young comma. I shall phone you. It's phone you. In the studios of Adom 106.3. Elia. Minya. Eye Fedaus. PTI. Papa Pa. Ujina. Nana. So Sadat. And so be my. Some 2003 from Olam. So be my. TSB from back in the days. And Adonish has been so supportive. Energy going out to you. Promise. And the IMAX DJs. Stick and stay. Some good music coming your way still. Yes, said. I'm in town. Holla me at Biggest Ichi. I'm a Joe. So, yes, indeed. We out here.